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9: Yuma and good morning, I'm Hayden Becerra. A 38-year-old man has been charged after allegedly assaulting two security guards at the Canberra Centre on Saturday afternoon. It's alleged the man punched, kicked and struck two security guards before taking off on foot just before 5 p.m. He was arrested and is expected to face court today. The Canberra Business Chamber says they're keen to see the Territory get its fair share of funding in tomorrow's federal budget. CEO Greg Harford says reducing red tape for businesses is a big one, among other things.
10: We're keen to see investment in things like convention centre and things like faster rail links between Canberra and Sydney.
9: The Coalition claims Labor's expected changes to negative gearing and capital gains tax are nothing but a cash grab. The government is expected to break an election promise and announce them in tomorrow night's budget, but they're tipped to be deferred for a year. Deputy Liberal leader Jane Hume has told the ABC it's a massive backflip.
11: Jim Chalmers only 18 months ago said that he had not seen any evidence that changes to negative gearing nor changes to capital gains tax would have any effect on housing supply. So I'm interested to know what it is that has changed.
9: A funding boost for the CSIRO has been welcomed by the ACT's independent senator, with the federal government putting an extra $387 million towards the National Science Agency. The funding over 4 years will go towards tech upgrades and research. It comes after thousands of people signed a petition put forward by Senator David Pocock calling for more support for the CSIRO. And hundreds of feral deer, pigs and goats are set to be culled over the coming weeks, leading to the closure of several ACT parks and reserves. The program, that uses thermal imaging cameras to detect and cull invasive species, targeted more than 800 animals last year. Mark Sweeney from ACT Parks and Conservation says it starts at Googong Foreshore today, then Tidbinbilla Nature Reserve with others to follow.
12: So we ask everyone to stay out of those areas while they're closed. It is an offence to enter those areas while they're closed, and it's really important to undertake the work.
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9: Checking sports, the Brumbies have snapped a three-game losing streak with a 32-15 win over the Western Force in Canberra on Saturday night. It was a dream Super Rugby debut for local talent Chris Mickelson as well, who scored in his first match. The Brumbies have a week off with a bye before

0: taking on the Waratahs. And Panthers coach Ivan Cleary has described talk of Dylan Edwards losing his New South Wales Origin spot as crazy. Edwards played a starring role in yesterday's 30-18 win over the Raiders.
1: Alexander Watson Insulation. Canberra's cold, but your house doesn't have to be.
0: Over to weather. Partly cloudy and 24 today. Similar conditions for tomorrow, then a possible shower and 18 on Wednesday. 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
5: 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Hey, it is Ash here. 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
11: Yuma and good morning, I'm Hayden Vassera. A 20-year-old man has been charged with five offences after a hidden camera was allegedly found in a bathroom of a residential facility in North Canberra on Saturday morning. Police say a resident and staff found a device allegedly hidden in a soap dispenser in a shared bathroom. Police say a person of interest was identified and multiple items were allegedly seized after searches of his room, vehicle and electronic devices. Two Labor MLAs have written to the owners of Big Splash, asking them to make every effort to reopen the slides at the water park too. The owners have committed to getting the 50-metre pool back open by the start of November. If the slides can't be reopened at the same time, Yvette Berry and Tara Chain have asked the owners to let the community know why, and also to publish an independent assessment of the conditions of the slides. The local property council hopes there's ongoing funding for infrastructure in tomorrow's federal budget. Executive Director Ashley Berry says there's a couple of key projects that come to mind.
12: Things like the convention centre and particularly investment in something like a stadium, which we know has been on a lot of Canberrans' wish lists for far too long.
11: They're also calling for ongoing investment in housing by committing to things like unlocking CSIRO lands. The Coalition is sharpening the knives ahead of the federal budget as the government prepares to break key election promises. Changes to negative gearing and capital gains tax are expected to be outlined tomorrow night. Shadow Treasurer Tim Wilson says it's a betrayal of trust.
13: The Prime Minister was red hot with rage before the last election, saying 50 times over, in his own words, that he wasn't going to touch negative gearing, capital gains tax, but he seems set to breach all of those promises tomorrow night.
11: And the ACT marks 37 years of self-government today. The ACT's Parliament

0: The Legislative Assembly met for the first time on this day back in 1989.
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0: Shaking Sports, a loss at home for the Green Machine in the NRL, going down to the Panthers 30-18 at GIO Stadium. Raiders coach Ricky Stewart says this week's bye comes at a good time for the side after a tough run with injuries for the Green Machine.
2: My staff and players, the way they've got up after last week and then again this week after four games in the 18 days have been incredible. I'm super proud of them and it's a big effort, but we definitely need the bye.
0: And in local basketball, the Canberra Gunners notched up their seventh straight win in the NBL 1 East competition, taking a 103-77 victory over the Hills Hornets yesterday. While in the women's, the Canberra Nationals went down to the Hornets 91-78.
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0: Over to weather, partly cloudy and 20 for today. Similar conditions for tomorrow, then a possible shower and 18 on Wednesday. 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
10: 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I will give you the code word to get yourself in the draw. Fingers crossed to win that cash. I don't want it to be a fever dream for you anymore. I want it to become reality. It's Alex Warren's Fever Dream now.

0: The latest from Joe to your Monday morning. It's Canberra's Hit 104.7. And well, it's about to be a big week this week.
1: Rod and Gabby for breakfast.
0: Yes, turns out, just like me, your number one hit, Brekkie Show. Huge fans of Eurovision. And well, the semi-finals and finals are on this week. And the very own Delta Goodrum is performing live.
2: We count down now to Wednesday morning, which will be, so Wednesday 5 a.m. will be the start of Eurovision 2026. We don't see Delta until Friday.
3: Yeah, no.
2: Or should I say right now?
3: Yes. First look, a little 30-second teaser.
2: Okay. This is live, not produced. She's in complete sync with the camera moves, sweeping moves.
3: She's a professional. I don't think we could have picked anyone better to represent Australia. I honestly think that she is the perfect fit for this.
0: She is the moment. She is an icon. Yes, Delta Goodrum representing Australia in Eurovision 2026. I'm sure Rod and Gabby will keep us across everything going down during the semi-finals and finals. They're back to wake you up tomorrow morning from 6 a.m. right here on Hit 104.7. But right now, let's have a full listen at Australia's entrance to Eurovision 2026. 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

0: taking you through your Monday morning. 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It turns out he made this song because he was bored.
1: 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And I was like, it was like a joke. You know, I was bored. And
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0: Bruno Mars wraps up your Monday morning here on Hit 104.7. We made it through. It's always a good start to the week when that happens. Hey, up next after the midday news, the party is about to start, but it ain't start until she walks in. You know what I'm talking about. Keep it locked here on here. DJ Konski's Midday Mashup, soundtracking your lunchtime next. But first, obviously, the midday news.
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15: Yuma and good afternoon. I'm Hayden Becerra. Caught today for a 38-year-old man after allegedly assaulting two security guards in the city over the weekend. Police were called out to the Canberra Centre on Saturday afternoon after reports a man had allegedly punched, kicked and struck two security guards. A 38-year-old man was arrested a short time later. A funding boost for the CSIRO has been welcomed by the ACT's independent senator, with the federal government putting an extra $387 million towards the National Science Agency. The funding, over 4 years, will go towards tech upgrades and research. It comes after tens of thousands of people signed a petition put forward by Senator David Pocock calling for more support for the CSIRO. The Prime Minister promises this week's federal budget will be wide-ranging, with measures to address intergenerational equity. But Labor is expected to break election promises by announcing reforms to capital gains tax and negative gearing tomorrow night. Anthony Albanese says the dream of home ownership is disappearing for a whole generation.
16: We can't afford to just sit back and watch that happen. Any responsible government has to take the needs of the younger generation and generations to come seriously.
15: One Nation's newest MP is confident they can replicate his success in other parts of the country after their big win in the Farrah by-election. The party is now eyeing off suburban areas like Western Sydney, where there are high numbers of immigrants. But David Farley has told Sky the party's stance on immigration could actually help them.
17: Most of the immigrants who have arrived in Australia arrive for a better life. They arrive with an emphasis on what could we give to Australia as opposed to what we can take from Australia.
15: And essential gas pipeline works will be carried out this week, closing westbound Gundaroo Drive between Horse Park Drive and Palin Street from today until Wednesday. We're being encouraged to steer clear, avoid the area, and use the Anthony Rolfe Avenue detour that has been put in place.
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15: Checking sport, a shoulder injury saw the Raiders' Simi Sasungi forced off in yesterday's 30-18 loss to the Panthers. The Canberra Times reports he'll have scans during the week to check it out. It comes as the Green Machine heads into a bye this week. And Mary Fowler has helped Man City to a come-from-behind win over Sam Kerr's Chelsea to book a spot in the Women's FA Cup final. Man City winning 3-2 in extra time.
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15: Partly cloudy and 20 for today. Similar conditions for tomorrow, then a possible shower and 18 on Wednesday. 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
0: 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One half of our incredible breakfast duo here on Hit 104.7. 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
13: Yuma, good afternoon. I'm Tamara Cartwright. A 20-year-old man has been charged with five offences after a hidden camera was allegedly found in a bathroom of a residential facility in North Canberra on Saturday morning. Police say a resident and staff found a device allegedly hidden in a soap dispenser in a shared bathroom. Police say a person of interest was identified and multiple items were allegedly seized after searches of his room, vehicle and electronic devices. The local property council hopes there's ongoing funding for infrastructure in tomorrow's federal budget. Executive Director Ashley Berry says there's a couple of key projects that come to mind.
14: Things like the convention centre and particularly investment in something like a stadium, which we know has been on a lot of Canberrans' wish lists for far too long.
13: They're also calling for ongoing investment in housing by committing to things like unlocking CSIRO land. The Australian passengers on board the cruise ship at the centre of the Hunter virus outbreak will have to wait until tomorrow to be evacuated. A flight to bring them home to Australia will arrive in the Canary Islands tomorrow morning our time. Department of Foreign Affairs and Trade consular offices on the ground in Tenerife and in Canberra have been closely coordinating response efforts. One Nation is on a high today as its first elected lower house MP prepares to head to Canberra this week. David Farley claimed a huge win in the Farrah by-election, a seat that was made vacant by Susan Lee.

0: His colleague Barnaby Joyce has told Nine this is just the beginning.
1: It's the reality, and we are seeing it now in urban electorates, we're seeing it now in regional electorates, and we have a duty on behalf of the Australian people to do the very best job we can to bring about a better outcome.
0: Australia Post will increase its fuel surcharge on parcel services from the beginning of June, blaming volatile fuel prices. The domestic parcel sending and StarTrack surcharge will rise from 12 to 19.5%. And the ACT marks 37 years of self-government today. The ACT's Parliament, the Legislative Assembly, met for the first time on this day back in 1989.
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0: A loss at home for the Green Machine in the NRL, going down to the Panthers 30-18 at GIO. Raiders coach Ricky Stewart says this week's bye comes at a good time for the side after a tough run with injuries for the Green Machine.
3: My staff and players, the way they've got up after last week and then again this week after four games in the 18 days has been incredible. I'm super proud of them, and it's a big effort, but we definitely need the boy.
0: And all eyes will be on Rome tonight as Alexi Popperin carries the weight of the nation at the Italian Open. The Aussie underdog is our last remaining hope in the singles draw, but he faces the ultimate test against world number one Jannik Sinner in the round of 32.
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0: 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Tomorrow, fog, then sunny, a top of 19. Wednesday, a possible shower, 18. 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
11: 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Well, at around 1:20, I'll give you this hour's code where they could win you a share of that 100k on Friday afternoon. Right now, though... Samba with Homewrecker.

0: Rihanna, Neo, little R&B Friday's flavour on a Monday afternoon. It's Canberra's Hit 104.7, and we're going to do a little double shot of two absolute iconic besties right now.
1: Yeah, Taylor, the AMA nominations just came out. 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
2: 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Apparently they don't believe in each other. 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You're an iconic duo. We're kicking it off with Taylor Swift and Sabrina Carpenter. And then following it up with the first single Ed Sheeran ever released. 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
1: Rod and Gabby for breakfast.
0: There was a very intriguing post on the Canberra notice board on Facebook over the weekend.
2: This one was posted over the weekend. Spotted cute male at Raiders Gungahlin. Hoping to find a guy I spoke to at the main bar tonight. You... in your 30s, wearing a light brown flannel, black jeans, light brown hair, and a bit of facial hair. Me, the girl in the brown knit jumper, trying to meet someone the old-fashioned way. We spoke briefly at the bar, and I'd love to actually grab a drink sometime if this sounds like you. Please comment so we can maybe link up. What are your thoughts on this?
3: Well, we're on Facebook, so it's not the old-fashioned way. But I understand that she's trying to meet a guy that she spoke with at a bar.
2: This actually works, and I can see, like, because I've heard of stories where people call out on social media to try and find someone that they've met. I usually see it in video form, not in, like, this kind of form. But she has had a lot of comments in the comments section of people tagging their friends, but she said no to a lot of these comments back. So I don't think we found him just yet.
3: Oh, are there blokes going, oh, it's me?
2: Or it's guys tagging their friends, being like, was this the girl you're talking about? Is this the girl?
0: Yes, producer Chelsea and Rod are getting into a little bit of a love matchmaking, it seems. So head to those socials. You can see the full post. And it could have been you that she spotted at the Raiders in Gungahlin. Or maybe you spotted her and you can comment across. We can just... have a fun, loving time here on Hit 104.7. Maybe we'll get an update tomorrow when the guys are back to wake you up from 6 a.m. right here on Canberra's Hit 104.7.
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0: You through your Monday arvo. It's Canberra's Hoot 104.7. And hey, after the news, an artist who, let's just say, is going in an unconventional way to find love.
1: I heard you're manifesting a man and you posted on Twitter, like, for your fans to help you out. So how is that going?
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1: Uh-huh.
2: 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What we're seeing, there's actually some, you know.
0: There's something going on. And at the same time, she wrote a brand new single. Keep it locked here on Hit. It's up next.

0: 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But if you don't get the right advice, how will you know what you're entitled to? 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

0: $1 by the ACT and New South Wales governments, meaning the project will now have $100 million. Member for Fenner, Andrew Lee, says it'll go towards improvements to track alignments and turnouts, new boom gates and lights at level crossings, and station and stabling improvements.
1: We want to see that rail line work better, and so this is essentially about making existing infrastructure work better yet. Collaboration between the New South Wales, Commonwealth and the ACT government in order to speed up the train trip to Sydney.
0: Meanwhile, the Federal Finance Minister has remained tight-lipped on a decision to backflip on its stance on negative gearing and capital gains tax. Reforms are expected to be outlined in the federal budget tomorrow night, despite the government promising no changes in the last election. Senator for the ACT, Katie Gallagher, says sometimes we have to pivot.
2: Well, the government gets a range of information all the time, and we have to consider that and make decisions based on it, and you'll see those decisions reflected in the budget tomorrow night.
0: A funding boost for the CSIRO has been welcomed by the ACT's independent senator, with the federal government putting an extra $387 million towards the National Science Agency. The funding over 4 years will go towards tech upgrades and research. It comes after tens of thousands of people signed a petition put forward by Senator David Pocock calling for more support for the CSIRO. Celebrity croc wrangler Matt Wright has admitted he missed the birth of his third child after being released from prison in the Northern Territory. Wright was sentenced to 10 months jail, with half of that suspended after being found guilty of perverting the course of justice. He's appealing his convictions. And Matt Damon and Ben Affleck are being sued by police in Miami. It's over their Netflix crime thriller, which dropped in Jan, telling the story of the 2016 Miami Lakes narcotic raid. Officers involved in the raid claiming the film unfairly damages their reputations.
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0: A shoulder injury saw the Raiders' Simi Sisungi forced off in yesterday's 30-18 loss to the Panthers. The Canberra Times reports he'll have scans during the week to check it out. It comes as the Green Machine heads into a bye this week.
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0: Sunny and a top of 20 today. Tomorrow, fog, then sunny, a top of 19. Wednesday, a possible shower, 18. 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

0: we're getting those guilty pleasures a little bit early this Monday afternoon. Britney Spears on Canberra's Hit 104 points. But hey, just you wait. The guilty pleasures this afternoon. Mwah! Oh, they are chef's kiss good. Hey, speaking of good, the guy who rose up through social media.
1: And before, you know, you'd have to go through traditional systems, or you'd have to go through labels or etc. to be able to find your people and your community. But now we have that at the disposal of our own hands. And, you know, like, just by coming out here, it's like shown proof and evidence that an app can take you to the other side of the world.
0: Miles Smith, you have fans all over the world. His latest single, Stay, if you want to dance. 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

0: 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It's Baby Steps here on Canberra's Hit 104.7. 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
0: 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And hey, just keep it locked here. You get some more info on how a shopping spree at South Point Tuggeranong. 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
1: Good afternoon, I'm Tamara Cartwright. Police are seeking witnesses and dashcam footage after two women allegedly assaulted a member of the public and stole a vehicle in Gungahlin on Friday evening. Around 5:45, two women approached a person sitting inside their vehicle in the Gungahlin Marketplace underground car park requesting assistance. The person declined to transport the women but offered alternative assistance. The woman left after being unable to enter the vehicle. A short time later, the same two women approached another member of the public who was seated inside a grey Hyundai SUV in the open-air car park on Boone Lane. The women again requested assistance after the victim drove the pair. They allegedly assaulted her and forcibly removed her from the vehicle. During the incident, a knife was produced. The two women drove off in the woman's vehicle, which was later recovered by police in Duffy. The victim was treated at the scene by paramedics before being transported to hospital. The ACT's independent senator has welcomed extra federal funding for the CSIRO but says it won't stop job cuts. More than $387 million over 4 years will go towards making sure the agency can meet the longer-term costs of operating science and research infrastructure. ACT Senator David Pocock says whilst the latest boost is welcome, we're currently at a record low of research funding.
2: This $380 million is really welcome, but it's not going to stop job cuts. It's simply going to allow them to maintain infrastructure and keep going. So we really need to fund science and research more broadly in this country.
1: The Australian passengers on board the cruise ship at the centre of the Hunter virus outbreak will have to wait until tomorrow to be evacuated. A flight to bring them home to Australia will arrive our time tomorrow morning. And Delta Goodrum has arrived at the official opening of the European Song Contest in Vienna. Now Canberra's Fuel Watch, Fuel Hike Got You, VW Electric, ID4, now $59,990, drive away at Lenok, Volkswagen, Philip. A litre of unleaded will set you back about $1.84, while diesel is sitting at $2.61 a litre.
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1: 10 more players are on their way to Socceroos camp in Florida as preparations continue for the FIFA World Cup, and AFL boss Andrew Dillon has hinted at more primetime doubleheaders in the back half of the 2026 season.
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1: Sunny and a top of 20 today. Tomorrow, fog then sunny, a top of 19. Wednesday, a possible shower, 18. 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

0: Bickmore
1: and Tommy Little.
0: This is Carrie and Tommy.
2: Yes, welcome to it for your Monday afternoon. The Bickmore is away today, so we got Loz Barry.
3: Hi.
4: Lozzy.
2: So what's nice happening? To see your gorgeous face.
3: Oh, thank you.
2: I have done what's happening in my world. Would you like to know, or was it just a rhetorical question you don't actually care?
3: No, it was just to the audience, actually. But yep. What's happening, Tommy?
2: What a hot topic to kick off the show with. 131060, what's happening?
3: What's happening,
2: Give
3: guys?
2: Give us a call and just tell us what is happening. Lozzy, you have big life news.
3: Do I?
2: Yeah.
3: I am now a...
2: Don't say it.
3: Oh, no.
5: It's just halfway through.
3: Oh, I'm interesting sorry. Spot to cut off. It's my first day of radio. I've never done this before. Let's just tell you,
2: you won't believe what Loz's huge life news is. Often the biggest thing that happens in someone's life, some people never get to do it, and we're very proud of you. We're going to talk about it. There's no way you'll know what it is. Mate. We're going to talk about it.

0: Taylor Swift, that is Elizabeth Taylor for your Monday Arvo. It's Carrie and Tommy, but Carrie's away. We've got Loz Barry filling in.
1: Yes, and I assume, Loz, when you got the call to say, look, Carrie's voice is no good, can you please fill in on the show on Monday? I'm assuming that is exactly the reason you went and made the biggest purchase of your life.
2: It's exactly the reason why I made the biggest purchase of my life.
1: You went one bit more shift.
2: I'm in.
0: Yeah.
1: For those who didn't see on your Instagram over the weekend, this was how your big news unfolded.
3: So I was just laying on the couch watching Lord of the Rings, and then my buyer's agent rang me and was like, there is a contract ready for you to sign. And I signed it. And now I own... Now I have a mortgage? Wow.
1: She's a homeowner!
2: Yay! I have a mortgage!
1: You've got a mortgage!
2: It's very exciting. And I say it's an apartment, but it's mine. I can hang a picture on the wall. I can paint a wall if I want.
1: You can kick a hole in a wall.
2: I can't wait.
1: Yes. Let's have a demolition party.
2: We'll have one of those smash room parties. But I'm a bit nervous because, I don't know, there's some issues with some of my stuff that I got going on. Because I'm going to have to move cities as well, Tommy, right?
1: Which you have done before.
2: I have done before.
1: Just not into your

0: you're not into a home that you own.
1: No, correct. But this brings up a problem, you see, mm-hmm. which I don't think about when I have to move house. You never do, but I have this couch, okay?
2: Mm-hmm. She's got a house, she got a couch.
0: Was that point because you want the couch audio?
1: Yes.
3: One thing we're going to have to do, though, is get the couch out again. So that's going to be so
0: So yeah. tell for people who don't know about your couch dramas,
1: yep.
0: paint a picture.
1: Okay, so I moved up to Sydney last year.
0: Yep.
1: Get there, the removalists, beautiful, wonderful men. You know how they are. They're just incredible. They're
0: getting Polynesians?
1: I think so, yeah.
0: They're often just the most gentle but massive Polynesians. God. And they're like, oh, you need that fridge moved. I'll just lift that up with one hand.
1: Yeah, honestly, the strength and in these men.
0: I accidentally called one daddy when he was moving forward because it just felt right. I went, thanks, daddy. No, mate.
1: Because I had to warn them. I said, guys, this couch is really, really, really heavy. Like, you're really going to have a hard time. Anyway, they just picked it up and it was fine. But they left it till last because it doesn't come apart. It's just this one big, huge, long couch. Mm. And to get up to my place, you got to turn all these stairs and corners.
0: Oh, my gosh.
1: And they said, we can't get this couch in. And I was like, what do you mean you can't get the couch in? They said, we can't get it in. I said, all right, what do I do then? And they said, we have cranes. You're going to have to organize a crane specialist, a crane removalist. And I said, a crane up one floor? That seems excessive.
0: Yeah.
1: So the couch sat in my car park for about 5 months, right?
0: So also, I assume when you organise a crane, you then need to shut a footpath.
1: Correct. Like,
0: there's probably all this stuff that goes with it.
1: It's really expensive. So 5 months later, I get an email from Strata being like, this couch has to get out of your car park. And I was like, well, widen your stairwell, first of all, and then maybe I can get the couch.
0: Yes. Also, anyway, surely it's your car park. You can put whatever you want in it. Anyway, right? Who cares? Sorry.
1: I jump on Airtasker.
0: Yeah.
1: And he messaged this guy, Shah, wonderful man. He uses a pulley system, just hands and pulley.
0: Yeah.
1: And the couch was literally this close to getting upright over the balcony. He was putting it over the balcony.
0: Yeah.
1: The building manager comes storming up. What are you doing? They had to bring the couch back down. I'm in tears.
0: Also, what are you doing is the dumbest question.
1: Oh, like,
0: what do you think
1: tell?
0: What do you think I'm doing, mate?
1: Yeah.
0: I'm lifting a couch via a pulley system with a bloke from Airtasker.
1: Literally.
0: If you don't know that.
1: So I'm crying.
0: Yeah.
1: And then Shah, beautiful Shah, says, Lauren, don't cry. We're going to come back after dark and talk to your neighbours downstairs and we're just going to lift this couch up over their balcony and onto your balcony and in the house.
0: Yeah.
1: So now I have to do it all again, but in reverse.
0: Oh, my God. You've got to, you've broken into the prison and now you've got to break out.
1: Correct. What do I do? I mean,
0: I think you leave the couch there.
1: Oh, this couch.
0: Because then you're going to have to get it into your new place. Oh, but then you own that.
1: Exactly. Do you
0: even like, talk to me about the actual couch, because all I've heard
1: beautiful
0: is cons so far. Like,
1: Look, to be honest, it's probably not my first choice, but now I need to win. I need this couch to stay with me.
0: What's it called?
1: It's the principle.
0: It's the sunk cost fallacy. Is that what it's called when you've already sunk so
2: sunk
0: much?
2: Sunk cost, yeah.
0: Sunk cost, sunk loss.
2: Yeah, you're losing.
1: Yeah. I don't know.
2: Can
1: Give
2: you get
1: us a Shah call.
2: Bang?
1: Oh, absolutely. Oh, I'm calling Shah first thing.
2: Okay.
1: He's got to get it out and put it back down in my car park until I move. I don't care.
0: And then he's got to drive interstate and do the whole operation again in reverse.
1: No, it'll be fine. It'll be fine.
0: So the place you're moving into, is that on the ground level?
1: I haven't seen it in person yet.
0: hang on. But you don't need to see it to know what level it's on.
1: I think it's up one flight of stairs, but it's the twistiness of stairs.
0: I think it's up one. You don't know what level the
1: it's up one
0: apartment that you
1: stairs.
0: Bought.
1: Yes, I do.
4: It's also a two-story apartment.
0: It's a two-story apartment. Did you know you got a two-story apartment?
1: I did know I had a two-story apartment, and I do check for the couch if it can fit through the door, and there's no twisty corners, so I think we'll be fine. I just need to get it out. How do I do that?
0: Can we talk about moving stuff illegally?
1: What do you mean?
0: Because, like, the council, wherever you are, there's always, like, you had to wait till the cover of darkness.
1: Mm. Yeah.
0: And then secretly move stuff. There is always things like that with council. Not that I know from anything I've ever built. But I got fined for moving windows from the truck into my house. And it was the same thing. And we went, oh, well, we've been fined once. And then the council officer stood there and said that each new window we touch –

0: will fine us again. And they didn't know that our house had an entrance around the back. And so I had to stay out the front and argue essentially with the council officer while the window truck drove around the back and unloaded the windows into the back.
1: Well, that's genius. And as society, how are we supposed to know all of the rules?
0: I agree.
1: Right?
0: But also some of them are just like intelligence tests. Like it's like life is an escape room and you just have to work out how to get around the rules.
1: Seriously.
0: Is that what you want to do? You want to do something different?
1: I don't know. Let's go. Okay, let's go. 131060, yep. How can I get my couch out?
0: Yep.
1: Do you have a crane? Or 131060, what were you fined for that surprised
0: you? Great.

0: Olivia Rodrigo, that is Drop Dead for your Monday arvo. It's Carrie and Tommy. Carrie is away today. We got Loz Barry filling in.
1: The new homeowner.
2: Yes, I'm a homeowner now. It was kind of underwhelming, the whole thing.
1: Well, I mean, the fact that you haven't seen it.
2: I know. But I will see it.
1: You will see it. And it is one of the, I think it's a real moment. This is earnest. But it's like a real achievement. It's like one of the your biggest moments that you'll have in your life.
2: I know. And I was just laying on the couch when it happened. Like, I didn't expect it. But it made me think. It took me about 5 months to get my couch in my current apartment, and I only got it in about 5 months ago, and now it's going to have to get out again, and I don't know how to do it.
1: Yeah.
2: So I need help.
1: Yes. G'day, Liz.
3: Hello, how are you?
1: Yeah, good. Have you had couch problems as well? Oh, Liz, your line sucks. I'm so sorry. We will hand you back and see if we can get you to stop standing in an elevator or tunnel. G'day, Mark.
4: Hello. How are you guys?
1: Yeah, so good. What happened with you?
4: Well, I was listening to you guys and I was listening. You need a permission from everyone, like from the council. And I had a tree in my backyard. I want it gone. And I know you need permits and council and all that jazz. So one day I was watching the news and it was a big storm the night before. And I saw all these trees falling down. And I just went, you know what? The very next day I got the chainsaw out and got rid of that tree.
1: And that storm happened to knock it down just at the same time.
4: That storm made
2: perfect.
4: It fall down.
1: Yeah.
4: Oh,
2: that's actually genius. See?
1: Yeah.
2: I need a storm to come through and pick my couch up and just take it out.
1: Well, I thought you were going to say you need a chainsaw for your couch to chop it up into more manageable pieces.
5: We've lost Liz, but she just wanted to say that she had to crane her couch up 8 stories too. And then when she sold the house, she buried the sale of the couch in the contract. So whoever bought the house had to take the couch with them.
1: So can you bury the rental agreement?
2: Well, that's what I was thinking. Like, I'll just say to them, it's not my fault. Look, I got yelled at by the building manager, so the couch has to stay. It's not my fault.
1: Can
2: I don't make the rules.
1: Can you even try gaslighting them a bit more and say the couch
2: was
1: in
2: here?
1: Yeah, it was already here.
2: That's something I'm going to try.
1: Lozzie, who have you got?
2: Brody.
6: Yeah, if it ain't right, do it at night.
1: That's good.
2: And that is what my guy Shah said, you know?
1: Yes. Brody, the first thing I think of is, and this is a real middle-aged thrill that it still gives me, is when the bins are full and you've got rubbish that you need to distribute amongst your neighbour's bins after dark. Is that what you partake in?
6: Nah, truck driver, so we're always doing stuff of a night time.
1: Yes.
2: Like what?
6: Always naughty stuff.
2: Okay. Brody. Keep Brody's number.
1: Was. I feel like if I've got this, if I've got my

0: heat on you right. Mm. I feel like in your mind, you're like, this is a bit hot.
1: A little bit. I don't know what's happening right now.
0: Brody, what are we doing after dark? Brody.
1: Do you have a little one of those little beds in the back of your truck, Brody? That's genuine curiosity. They look very cozy.
0: Lozzie, you couldn't have asked a sleazier question.
1: No, they look cozy.
0: How many people can you fit in the bed, Brody?
2: I haven't tried.
1: Oh.
0: Okay, you guys okay. can take this offline.
1: Do you want to?
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0: your Monday arvo. It's Carrie and Tommy. 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We got Loz Barry filling in. 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
1: And Lozzie, you've had a very big weekend. You bought a house.
2: Yeah, an apartment, but I'm saying house. Sounds better.
1: Say a house, yeah.
2: All right, I bought a house.
1: You bought a manor.
2: Mm. I bought a manor. I bought a mansion.
1: All the women on this show have mansions.
0: You own acreage in the city.
1: You've got acreage in the city.
2: Yeah.
1: You are filling the seat of the queen quite nicely. I also had a big week reading reviews of random products that I want to bring to you next. I'm going to bring you the often hilarious reviews, and you've got to guess what the people were reviewing. That's next.
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0: Around Australia for your Monday arvo, it's Carrie and Tommy. No Carrie today, we got Loz Barry filling in.
1: Lozzy, I've got a new game for you.
2: Go.
1: It doesn't have a title, so the working title is Review of the Review, How Do You Do?
2: Oh, did you just think of that then?
1: Right then.
2: Yeah.
1: Didn't want to give too much away. But I'm going to read you the reviews for products, and I'm going to need you to guess what it is that they're reviewing.
2: Okay, and they're just products. They're not places or anything.
1: These are just...
2: okay.
1: They're things you can buy.
2: They're things.
1: Yeah, they're things.
2: Okay.
1: They're things.
2: All right.
1: This first one, just a one-star review. Mm. And the review simply says, there were no wolves in the movie.
0: I know exactly.
2: The wolves. So it's a movie then?
1: Yes.
2: Dances with Wolves.
1: It was for The Wolf of Wall Street.
2: Oh, well, that person's an idiot. Okay.
1: What about this? If I'm vague at all, it's because I'm removing the literal word of what the thing is.
2: Got it.
1: So this one, another one-star review. This one's from the UK. Absolutely gutted. I just blew up all of these, but one is missing. It's for my daughter tomorrow, and it will ruin her day.
2: Blew them up, you said?
1: Yep.
2: Balloons?
1: Ooh, no. Yes. Close. Yes. Sorry. Yes. Specifically what?
2: Big balloons. Helium.
1: It is balloons that spell out happy birthday, but they're missing a letter and they've given two A's. So it's happy birthday.
2: Oh, hey. That's what you get for buying online.
1: This one, I'm surprised it got two stars because here is the review. Causes too much pain and agony. Don't know why it's so popular nowadays. I'm just going back to using toilet paper.
2: A bidet?
1: No.
0: Oh, is it flushable wipes?
1: It is not flushable wipes.

0: Think of something that would be even more painful.
1: Sandpaper?
0: It is for a toilet brush.
1: Oh my God. Okay, that's good. Hang on. So are you telling me that they normally get toilet paper and use their hand?
0: No, I think they've stuck a toilet brush up their bum.
2: The funniest part about that is they didn't give it one star.
0: I know, two stars. It makes me think what else they've tried.
1: Oh. We have a friend who doesn't have toilet brushes, Tommy. You know that.
0: What do you mean?
1: We have a friend in their house. They do not have toilet brushes because they think they're disgusting.
0: And so how do they clean the toilet?
1: Just bleach, I think.
0: You think? But bleach doesn't get off.
3: What do you use to scrub?
1: I don't know.
0: Is this just a female friend?
1: It is a couple that we know.
0: It's a couple?
1: Yeah.
0: And they both agree on this?
1: No, I don't think both of them.
0: I mean, the water at the bottom of a toilet brush holder is one of the more disgusting things in the world.
1: Okay, how much money would you need to drink whatever is in the bottom?
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0: around Australia, if you drive home, the Sarbo's, Carrie Bickmore and Tommy Little Bickers is away at the moment. We got Loz Barry filling in.
1: Have you been paying attention? Is back tonight at 8:40 on Channel 10. Sam Pang, Ed Cavalier, and joining them tonight, Mel Bracewell, Ray O'Leary, and Olga is a Koch.
2: Cock. I'm sorry. Sorry, that's my first word for the day, but always, it had
1: to
2: be said.
1: He always opens with that. It's the one and only Tom Geisner here.
2: Thank you very much. Yes, Olga, fascinating backstory. Born in Russia.
1: Yes.
2: Currently lives and works in the UK. Very funny comedian. We saw her at the Melbourne International Comedy Festival a couple of weeks ago and said, we want her on the show, and she's on the show.
1: Russians are not typically known for their humour.
2: That's Slavic can. Yeah. Meets Soviet, meet Baltic, meets concrete. But no, you are absolutely fabulous, fabulous comedian who's only here for another day or two and then heading off to Las Vegas to get married.
1: Really? Oh.
2: So we discovered. Yes.
3: A planned Las Vegas wedding also seems quite rare. I feel like they should be...
2: Yeah.
3: Unplanned.
2: That's true. Just
3: drunk.
2: The elopement. The one thing you apparently do have to plan is you're going to go to the chapel and, of course, Elvis is going to officiate. Mm-hmm. And apparently you can decide whether you want young Elvis or old Elvis.
1: Oh. And I'm guessing they change in size.
2: There is a
1: because I think you'll be
2: BMI difference between the

0: Younger and older? Yes, yes.
1: I think it's a very polite way of saying there's a skinny Elvis and a fat Elvis.
0: That'd be it. Absolutely. Anyway, I've driven us off the road. Anyway, the show, it's back. Good fun to be back on for another season. I think it's about our 14th season or something.
1: What a wonderful, just well-oiled machine. It's so nice to have a something you can trust. Do you know what I mean? Particularly more and more. TV is obviously getting harder to make. You know, I'm not breaking any news there. No. And just knowing that you have a show that comes back that audiences love and they can tune in and it's guaranteed laughs, does it feel more relaxed from your side? Are you comfortable with it?
0: Look, very much. Those early years were...

0: afternoon, just before the Channel 10 news. Our lead-in was a David Attenborough nature documentary back when he was a teenager. As I say, we didn't exactly set the ratings world on fire. Then we got shunted to the special new time of 9:30 on a Monday, and then slowly started to build an audience, like over years, before finally coming to rest where we are now.
1: Just edging closer and closer to Broadway.
0: That's it. We were off Broadway. We were more Broad Meadows, really, for a lot of those early years.
1: And, Tom, I believe you have some questions for us. I hope you do, because our audio man, The Mount, he has been slaving away all day.
2: Tonight's Have You Been Paying Attention quiz. Before tonight's Have You Been Paying Attention episode has aired.
1: Do you approve?
0: Copyright approval has been breached, but I love it. Thank you for the effort. Yes, we're going to do a radio quiz, so yourself and Lauren are going to see who has been more attentive over the last few days. Hands-on imaginary buzzers.
3: I'm going to be blaming the delay because we're in different studios today. I'll blame the delay if anything goes awry.
1: There is absolutely no delay with modern technology, so the delay is in your head.
0: No excuses. All right, here we go. Now, all week we've been hearing about the Hunter virus ship. What's the name of the aforementioned ship?
3: Oh.
1: SS Yongawa. That is the most niche reference. Do you know the SS Yongawa?
0: I would have gone to Fair Start the Fun Ship, but what's the Yongawa?
1: The SS Yongawa. It's renowned as being like Australia's version of our Titanic.
3: There is a timer going right now. We're playing a game.
1: Yeah, but this is good stuff.
0: This is rich.
1: This is good stuff. And you know, a lot of people, because it was off the coast of like Townsville, I believe, and a lot of people still have plates and things from the Yongawa because it washed up on shore. Have we only got a minute?
4: Yeah, 30 seconds left.
1: Sorry, Loz, you have a go.
0: Yongawa.
3: No, I don't know.
0: It was the MV Hondius. Anyway, we'll move on and forget that. Hey, big changes.
1: I've got more about the Yongawa.
0: Take that offline, I think, Tommy. Big changes are rumoured to be coming to this year's Logies. What will be missing from TV Night of Nights? Lauren's name is your buzzer, and you said
3: Sam Pang.
0: You have the points, thank you.
3: Yes.
0: Name the beloved TV presenter who just turned 100.
3: David Attenborough. David Attenborough.
0: Delay or no delay, she's driven over the top of you, Tommy.
1: I know. He tried to distract
3: me with his stupid boat chat.
0: Yeah.
1: Can I give you something else from the Yongawa?
3: Please.
0: It's your show.
1: So this.
4: This is why we're off Broadway.
0: Carrie's not here.
1: Yeah, I know. She's like listening somewhere like, oh my God, he's talking about the Yongawa again. So the ship went missing and one of the signs, it had a champion racehorse on it because it was like, you know, the upper class and it was one of the things to have this racehorse on. And one of the signs that it had clearly been shipwrecked was when half a horse rocked up on shore and been eaten by sharks.
0: 8:40 Monday night.
1: Yeah. To bring the mood back up. Make sure you check out Have You Been Paying Attention? I'm sure there'll be more Yongawa stuff. Tom Glasser, it's always a pleasure. Thank you very much.
0: Thanks, Tommy. Thanks, Lauren.
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5: Hit 104.7, Canberra traffic.
6: In Gungahlin, there's roadworks that has Gundaroo Drive closed westbound between Horse Park Drive and Pullen Street. Diversions currently in place. Steady if you're heading out of the capital in Theodore for the Monero Highway southbound. Same in Hall for the Barton Highway out towards Moran Bateman. 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
3: Amplify CBR News.
4: Good afternoon. I'm Tamara Cartwright. Train travel between Canberra and Sydney is one step closer to being cheaper and faster. The federal government injecting $50 million into priority upgrades on the Canberra to Sydney rail corridor as part of the budget. Chief Minister Andrew Barr says the investment into works will get the journey time below 4 hours, although further investment is needed to get that closer to 3 to compete with flying or catching the bus.
5: I think it is important that there are alternative modes of transport, and the train can provide for many people in the community a very affordable way to travel between the two cities.
4: There's just one sleep to go until the federal budget is handed down. Housing and healthcare are expected to be among the key focus areas. Finance Minister and ACT Senator Katie Gallagher says they're doing what they can to help Australians.
6: All of these are areas where we're looking to do what we can whilst managing the inflation challenge in the economy to ensure that we are helping households with cost of living help.
4: A 20-year-old man has been charged with 5 offences after a hidden camera was allegedly found in a bathroom of a residential facility in North Canberra on Saturday morning. Police say a resident and staff found a device allegedly hidden in a soap dispenser in a shared bathroom. Police say a person of interest was identified and multiple items were allegedly seized after searches of his room, vehicle and electronic devices. The Premier of New South Wales has admitted Labor will have to fight to keep One Nation at bay come the March 2027 state election. The party had a historic win at the weekend's by-election in the seat of Farrer. Chris Minns says he's ready for a fight.
7: I do think that there's been a seismic change when it comes to politics in Australia. There will be a lot of people that support One Nation, but we've got 9 months to the next election and we're going to fight for everybody's vote.
4: And AusPost will increase its fuel surcharge on parcel services from the beginning of June, blaming volatile fuel prices. The domestic parcel sending and StarTrack surcharge will rise from 12 to 19.5%.
8: Score new season NRL, AFL and rugby gear at Jersey's Megastore. 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
4: A shoulder injury saw the Raiders' Simi Sasungi forced off in yesterday's 30-18 loss to the Panthers. The Canberra Times reports he will have scans during the week to check it out. It comes as the Green Machine heads into a bye this week.
8: Capital Air, fixing cold mornings.

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1: Sunny and a top of 20 today. Tomorrow, fog, then sunny, a top of 19. Wednesday, a possible shower, 18. 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
2: It's the one and only Carrie Bickmore
0: and Tommy Little.
2: This is Carrie and Tommy.
3: Yeah. That is where you're at for your Monday afternoon. Vickers is away today. We got Loz Barry filling in.
4: Yes, and so many people have been texting me because we just had Tom Geiser on to promote. Have you been paying attention tonight? He was going to do a quick fire quiz. And I just wanted to talk about the SS Yongala, which is a shipwreck that we've had in Australia nearly 100 years ago. And Loz, I've got another fact for you about the Yongala.
5: Now, how impressed am I going to be?
4: So because impressed.
5: I'm already so impressed.
4: Well, this will be even more so.
5: Really?
4: So a whole bunch of people, it was a tragic shipwreck, a whole bunch of people died. Okay. And it was only, I think, in the 90s that they went down and they got all the bones from all the bodies, because what had been happening is divers, it's a scuba site now, divers have been going down and taking bones of people as souvenirs.
3: Oh.
4: And it wasn't until an American diver tried to go through customs to go back to America with a femur in her luggage that they went, where did you get this bone? And she's like, well, it's a Yongala. I can't believe you don't know about it. Everybody's taking bones.
3: Yeah.
4: Go grab yourself one. And so what they did with the bones is they didn't go and retrieve them all. They went and got them and they put them in the captain's room and welded the door shut.
5: How do you weld underwater?
4: They do it all the time when they work on like rigs and stuff like that. Of course, sorry.
3: I just, you mentioned the oil rigs.
5: Sorry, where was my brain?
4: You went too far the other way. You were like, oh, of course, I did it on the weekend. Yeah, of course. Yeah.
5: I weld underwater all the time.
4: Yeah, all the time.
6: Jesse, play some music.
4: Come on.
6: Just because Carrie's not here.
4: Kieran, what would you have preferred we talk about then?
6: Anything but that.
4: Okay, well, up next, I'm going to talk to you about how I shower. Something you're also unfamiliar with.

0: Around Australia for your Monday arvo, it's Carrie Bickmore and Tommy Little. Bickmore is away today. We got Loz Barry filling in.
1: Now, I've never... Hey, Lozzy. I've never been... Hey.
2: You've never been a what?
1: I've never been good at packing. I often, and back in the days, sometimes... it would be because I would have had a big night out and then I'd pack in the 10 minutes before I had to go. And it was just a surprise. When I arrived at my destination, when I opened my suitcase, I'd be like, what have I packed for this trip? Mm-hmm. I once went to Montreal for the festival to work over there and I took no pants. And I had to do stand-up. I had to be on camera and I took no pants. I went away once and I had no underwear packed, but I packed 3 pairs of Speedos. So I had to wear Speedos to the shop to go and buy some underwear. So I'm used to not packing the right stuff. But today, I think maybe it was a new low because it was just coming into work and all I had to do was bring clothes for work because I went and did a workout at the gym and I did a HIIT class. And
2: that's so sweaty.
1: I was so sweaty. So I couldn't just stay in sweaty clothes, but that's okay because I packed a bag. So I went and had a shower here at the office and I got out of the shower with a towel wrapped around my waist and I've already scrunched up all my sweaty clothes and then I've buried them down one end of the bag. And then I've looked at what I've got to put on.
3: 3 pairs of Speedos.
1: To do my showing. No, I'll start at the lesser things. No socks. So... I was like, I don't want to put my feet just in shoes. Mm. Luckily, I had slides. Mm. No pants. And I was like, oh, I can't put on my sweaty shorts again. But no underwear either.
2: Hang on.
1: All I had to get dressed in was a T-shirt and slides. And so I thought to myself, oh... At least I'll have Speedos down here. But because I'd also been away for the weekend doing shows, I had taken my Speedos out of my gym bag and so I had no Speedos. And so I just had a T-shirt and slides and I'm like,

0: And you were like, I could shower at home, but I'd like to show the guys my guns. So you came in and you were just confused and you got distracted. By your own gun.
1: Oh, my God.
2: By my own gun show.
1: What a win.
2: I've bought all the tickets to my own gun show.
0: Yeah.
2: And it's distracted me so much, I've lost my underwear and my socks and my pants.
0: Yeah.
2: Here's what I want to know on 13 1060. When did you have no clothes? Because luckily, I'm useless all the time, and so my car is a bit of a treasure trove of stuff. And so I did have spare pants. I'm assuming I've put those in my car just in case I do my DAX at some point and need a spare pair. But I want to know, on 13 1060, when did you have no clothes? Give us a call.
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0: Harry Styles, that is American Girls for your Monday arvo. It's Carrie and Tommy. Carrie is off today. We got Loz Barry filling in.
1: And we're asking on 13 1060, when did you have no clothes? Because I went to the gym before I came to work today, did a HIIT workout, so I was disgustingly sweaty. Mm. But I had a bag packed with, I thought, everything I needed to after I had a shower here at the office to get changed into to do a radio show. And I had no socks, no underwear, and no pants.
2: Well, that's on you. And you need... So, okay, hang on. When you're packing, what were you thinking? Because they seem to be key ingredients.
1: I just thought I'd put it all in. Mm. Like, I wasn't thinking, I'll pack no pants and see what happens.
0: I don't reckon I've ever packed a bag and been confident in it.
2: Me neither. Nah. If I'm going away, I'll get there and be like, what have I done here?
1: I think I have the opposite problem. I think every time I pack a bag, I'm so confident, and then I open it and I'm like, no pants. Why was I so confident? I've never, and I have such a track record of not nailing it, and still every time I'm like, I have nailed
0: what an optimist.
1: This.
2: You need to make lists, mate.
1: I'll go somewhere sunny and I'll be like, why did I bring 2 ski jackets and no bathers? I'm an idiot. Who have we got? G'day, Lisa.
3: Hi, how you going?
1: Yeah, well, I mean, I'm free balling, so I'm not the best I've ever been, to be honest. When did you have no clothes?
3: Well, it wasn't me, it was my son.
1: Yep.
3: He had a large night on the booze one night and he was staying at a gated resort.
1: Yes.
3: And when he woke up, he was outside the gate, totally naked. He'd gone sleepwalking.
1: Oh!
3: And he didn't have a phone. He had no clothes. It was, you know, midnight, 1 o'clock in the morning, something like that. He had to walk across the road naked to the other pub to ask old mate if he could use his phone to ring his mum.
1: Oh
2: my God.
1: And what did mum do in this situation?
3: Well, mum was staying in the same resort.
1: Oh.
3: So mum went down and helped him get in the gate.
1: Oh, please.
3: Hey. Because it was... My phone number was the only one he knew off the top of his head.
1: Yeah, I think my mum's would be the only one as well.
2: Yeah, yeah. I don't think I know anyone else's number.
3: Yeah.
2: That's it.
1: Hey, Lise, I know, like, you know, it's funny, but was there ever been times when he's slept walking it's been scary?
3: Probably just that time. He does sleep walk a bit.
1: Yeah.
3: But probably just that time was the scariest when he had no way of telling anyone, and he was stark naked. He was so embarrassed.
1: And like,
3: so embarrassed.
1: The panic, because you'd be trying to tell people, I promise I'm not creepy. Like, I'm naked. I'm naked. I know, but.
0: When you went to go and get him, did you just go to open the gate or did you take clothes with you?
3: No.

0: he just said, "Can you? I'm locked out. Can you come and open the gate?" So I just did.
1: So you had to walk back with your naked.
2: I mean, what do you, but what do you
1: hey,
2: want?
1: Mum, thanks for bringing me. You didn't bring.
2: But what do you want more? Because the option is either walk back with your mum naked or fashion one of your mum's dresses into clothing.
3: No, like a little robe or something.
2: No, but I assume a towel. I didn't even think of a robe. Why have I gone straight to a dress? Okay. Thank you, Lisa. Appreciate it. Lizzie, who you got?
3: Jamie, my eyes are so bad. Jamie, were you caught in the nude?
4: Yes, I was. So a very popular tourist town in Queensland, starting with A, ending with B. I went for a little lagoon night swim, a little nudie rudy swim, and someone took all my clothes. So I was in a lagoon by myself with no clothes, ran to the nearest house and found a hammock in their backyard. So borrowed the hammock, had it tied around myself, ran back to our hostel. It was a long time ago. So ran back to our hostel up the main street of Early Beach.
2: Early Beach.
3: Thank you.
2: That's right. I couldn't even concentrate on the story because I was just like, and also because I thought it was Early Beach, Jamie, but when you said it starts with A and ends in B.
3: Me too. I was like,
4: Beach.
2: I was like, Airbnb.
4: No, Early Beach, yeah, there's little lagoons out there. And, yeah, I had to run up the street with the trail of, like, timber and rope and everything clanging behind me until I could get back into our hostel. And I returned it the next day with a note, been like, sorry, thank you.
3: Oh, God. Nice. We went skinny dipping over the break, over the Christmas break. We were in Bright and it was not a remote area. It was pretty, you know, for the people. And we'd just taken all of our clothes off in this
2: daytime,
3: young family.
2: Nighttime.
3: Daytime. But it feels remote, but it's not really. Like people are going past. This family comes down right as my friend Blake is standing up in the waterfall going, Emily, lady, with his bum out like that. And then all I had was a white singlet top, had to put that on. It was somehow worse than being completely naked.
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7: In Gungahlin, Gasworks has Gundaroo Drive closed westbound between Horse Park Drive and Palin Street. A collision remains in Garran on Yepa Drive at Kitchener Street. It's busy both ways. Expect delays over the Commonwealth Avenue Bridge at the roadworks lines, mostly northbound, and steady in Warramanga for the Tuggeranong Parkway south of Dicamba. Thinking you should cut the commute? 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
2: 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One lol at a time.

0: driving you home for your Monday arvo. It's Carrie and Tommy. Carrie is away today. We got Loz Barry filling in.
1: We hope, because his voice is on the improve. She'll be shattered to miss our next guest. The next guest that we're about to bring you created, wrote and created one of the most successful sitcoms of all time. He now has a Netflix show and he's touring our country doing a speaking tour. He joins us next.

0: Afternoon, it's Carrie Bickmore and Tommy Little, but Bickers is away at the moment. We got Loz filling in.
1: Yes, and this is very exciting. I'm obsessed with all things food, and a series which I've seen every single episode of is Somebody Feed Phil on Netflix. This man not only made that show, he also created the smash hit Everybody Loves Raymond. He's also a best-selling author. He's too talented, and if I keep going with all his achievements, we'll run out of time to chat to him. He joins us now, Phil Rosenthal. G'day, Phil.
2: G'day. Happy to be in Australia.
1: We're so happy to have you. And the other one I should add to the list of achievements, and the reason you are in our beautiful country, is because you are performing live shows here. What can people expect from an evening with you?
2: I like to tell people that I come on stage, I eat a sandwich, and then I leave.
1: You know, I would actually love to see that gig. There was an old story about Thelonious Monk, the jazz musician, and he did one show where he came out and he played one note and he left. And to me, that is like the ideal gig.
3: Sometimes that's all you want.
2: I saw a Miles Davis concert once that was a little like that. Really? And he turned his back to the audience and just played like two or three notes at a time while the band went on. And he would come in every like 2 minutes, maybe at the most. It was crazy.
1: And how did
2: what I do is we show a little highlight reel of Somebody Feed Phil. Then I come on stage with a moderator. I tell my funny stories about my life, my career. And then the second half of the show is all Q&A with the audience. And we get everyone from toddlers all the way up to dead people.
3: Phil, when you're doing the Q&As, is there a difference between Australian audiences and other audiences? Like, do they ask any sort of questions? What are we doing
2: here? They have this funny accent. No, it's beautiful. Everyone, I get to do this show now all over the world. And it's like what I find in the world, that most people are sweet and nice and beautiful. And, you know, we're kind of all the same. And I love it.
1: Are the questions often variations of the same thing? Or is there one every night that kind of throws you? Do you get ones really out of left field?
2: There's always great questions. A lot of them come from kids, believe it or not. I had one the other night in Sydney. Kid waited, you know, for several minutes to ask this. And he was maybe 5 years old. And he got up to the microphone and he said, "What's your favorite food?" And I said, "Well, okay, I have one. I'm not going to change my answer, but I'm just curious if it's the same as yours. What's your favorite food?" And he said, "Tomahawk steak." Fancy kid.
1: Well, I mean, times have changed so much with food. I remember I didn't have sushi till I was in my mid-20s.
2: Me too.

0: Yeah.
1: Me too. Yeah.
0: And my nieces now, I mean, they had it when they were kind of, you know, 4 years old. Have you seen the changes happening
1: Yes.
0: around the world?
1: Yes, I have. And you know, my brother says, he's our producer on the show and makes my life miserable. But he says that everywhere has everything now.
0: Yeah.
1: It's yeah. true. And I chalk this up, first of all, to the internet.
0: Yep.
1: Which kind of levels the playing field around the world. A chef in Brisbane can see what a chef in Chicago is doing and emulate it, right? And then the other thing I chalk it up to is immigration, which is wonderful.
0: Yeah.
1: Most immigrants are fantastic and make every place they immigrate to better, not worse.
2: Yep.
1: No matter what you hear from some people in my country.
2: Yeah. Which people would that be? I don't even know who you're talking about.
1: Yeah, I don't know. I just, it's like an annoying noise in my ear.
2: Phil, something that happened very special towards the end of last year was you guys celebrated your 30-year anniversary of yes. Everybody Loves Raymond. How
1: yes.
2: special was it getting the cast and crew sort of back together for that? It looked so beautiful.
1: It was beautiful. Do you have Paramount Plus here?
2: Yeah. Yes.
1: You can see that we made it was so nice that they actually made it two parts. So you can see the reunion special, part one and two, on Paramount Plus. And I'm thrilled to have it as this beautiful keepsake. You know, not everyone is still with us.
2: Mm.
1: Both parents are gone. One of the kids are gone.
2: Mm.
1: But those of us left have these beautiful memories. It was such a great time in our lives. And we're all still friends. And we're all so happy to get together and laugh and laugh. And it's great. It's just great.
0: It was a kind of a golden era for the sitcom. Like it was
1: yes.
0: you guys, Seinfeld, and then a lot of
1: Friends.
0: Roseanne, Friends. Mm. Yes,
1: yeah.
0: a lot of
1: yeah.
0: kind of long-running shows.
1: Yeah.
0: Is there yeah. a recipe for making a show lasting like that?
1: Well, I can't speak for the other shows.
0: Mm.
1: But our recipe was very simple. Two things. Could this happen? That's what we talked about in the writers'
2: room.
1: Whenever we thought of things that they could very well be funny, but could they happen in real life? And you see the shows where, no, it couldn't. And if you don't obey that rule, you're only as good as your last joke.
0: Yeah.
1: You see?
2: Yeah.
1: Because unless you have that relatability, which is maybe the most important word, in making a show, they're not with you. They're just hanging on for that last silly thing.
2: Yeah. Mm.
0: Yeah.
1: So that's really important. And the other thing that makes it timeless and not timely is you don't do topical jokes.
0: Yeah.
1: If you do a topical joke, you could be dated before the show even is on the air.
0: Yeah.
1: So if you watch Raymond, you'll see there's very few things to give it away that it's from 20, 30 years ago.
2: Yeah. Mm.
1: It's dealing with the stuff of life, what it's like to be a dad, what it's like to be a husband or a wife or a son.
0: Mm.
1: Or a brother.
0: Or a brother, yes.
2: yeah.
0: I have a question for you. It's a rude question, so feel free not to answer, but I would be annoyed with myself if I didn't because I'm fascinated. Lisa yes. Kudrow came out last week. And she revealed that the Friends cast still get $20 million per year in residuals.
1: Wow.
0: And so, again, I ask this with no pressure, but how much money in residuals do you still get from Everybody Loves Raymond?
1: We're not friends. That's good for them. Good for them. They deserve it.
0: Yes.
1: They were fantastic. The world loves them. Who else should get that money? For that show. I'm glad they get it.
0: Phil, stick around. We have so much more to talk about, including some of the more outrageous things you've had in your mouth.

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1: Do you know an awesome father or father figure? 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

0: long time. I had a surprise birthday party on Friday.
1: And it's clear you're not party fit. The Ambos were almost called multiple times.
2: It's been an eventful weekend at my household too. I've had to say goodbye to a loved one.
0: Bit dramatic there, Nick. Speak to you from six.
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0: I have a variation. You mentioned earlier the 5-year-old's question of your favorite food. I have a variation of the same question to ask you.
1: Sure.
0: I asked a famous Australian chef the other week about her favorite food, and she said it was sea urchin. And I've never had sea urchin. And so I would like to know, what is your favorite food that's not something common?
1: Sea urchin is up there. I love it. It's fantastic. You should try it.
2: What is the texture of sea urchin?
1: Well, a great sushi master in Los Angeles who introduced me to it, it looked a little questionable to me. It's kind of an orange, looks like almost like an orange kind of slug.
0: Yes.
1: But not shiny like that. More like a rough texture kind of. But then he says it's like ice cream. And I'm like, that's interesting. It fish ice cream.
2: Yeah. That sounds scary.
1: You put it in your on your tongue and it's soft like silk and it's creamy like ice cream. And it has a very beautiful flavor of the sea. And you know, our minds play tricks on us, and we have these preconceived notions, you know, of what's delectable and what's disgusting to us, right? And when certain textures are popular in Asia that aren't popular in the West, it's okay. You, as long as you taste things and keep an open mind. Listen, I had on my Australia episode, I ate kangaroo. Did you eat kangaroo?
0: Yeah.
2: I've had kangaroo heaps. I'd probably have it for dinner tonight if I wanted a big bite at the local Woolies.
1: Yeah. Okay, so, you know, if you grew up where I grew up in America and you watch movies with adorable kangaroos, the last thing you want to do is eat one.
0: Sure. Mm.
1: But then when you eat one, not a whole one, but I had it, you know,
2: I had it, a spit.
1: You know, beautiful slivers of beef, what it looks like beef. And by the way, if someone didn't tell you this was kangaroo, you would think it was either venison or beef.
0: Yeah.
1: Right? Mm. Beautiful red meat. And it's just, there's a lot of things like that are delicious. You just have to give them a chance.
0: Have you tried crocodile, Phil?
1: I have.
0: Yeah.
1: They eat that in the southern part of the United States, in New Orleans.
2: Oh, yeah.
1: I've had it. I've even had rattlesnake.
0: Not
1: my favorite.
0: I was just about to ask, have you had the, and I've forgotten which part of the world this is from, but they give you the beating heart of the snake.
1: That's China. Yeah. I heard about this. I heard about a guy, a friend of mine, went to a banquet in rural China. Mm. And because he was the guest of honor from America, they brought out a poisonous snake and held it up live next to him and took out a knife and slit its belly and pulled out the gallbladder and squeezed the gallbladder into the glass for him to drink. I said I would have passed out right there. I would have fainted dead away. I would have been the guest of honor who was the worst guest of honor who ever been. And I said, couldn't you run away? Couldn't you say, I'm sorry, I can't do it? And he said, that would be the greatest insult to do that. I said, so you drank it? He said, I had to. I said, what was it like? And he goes, well, here's something that I didn't count on. It was disgusting, tasted terrible, but the worst part, when I put it to my lips, it was warm.
0: Oh.
1: Goodbye, everybody.
0: Hey, Phil, you still have some
1: shows. Somebody save Phil.
0: Phil Rosenthal has some shows left in Australia. We've still got Brisbane, Adelaide, Hobart, and then our friends over in New Zealand, Auckland as well. Make sure you see An Evening with Phil Rosenthal. Tickets are available at Live Nation. Phil, it's been an absolute pleasure. Thank you so much for joining us.
1: Love talking to you. Take care, you guys.
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7: Russell, heavy from Hawke's Bay westbound approaching Anzac Parade. Some peak hour traffic in Majura on the Majura Parkway north approaching the Federal Highway. And in Gungarland, gas repair work still has Gundaroo Drive closed westbound between Horse Park Drive and Palin Street. It's time to enrol at ACT Public Schools for 2027 for preschool to year 12.

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11: Yuma, good afternoon. I'm Tamara Cartwright. A step closer to faster rail between Canberra and Sydney, with $100 million secured for priority upgrades to rail infrastructure. The federal government announcing they will tip in $50 million as part of the federal budget for things like new boom gates and lights at level crossings and improvements to track alignments and turnouts. Chief Minister Andrew Barr says the funding will also include a business case for the next phase of works.
12: This investment should get the journey time below 4 hours. Further investment would be required to reduce it closer to 3. At 3 hours, you are probably more competitive than flying and taking the bus or driving yourself.
11: The ACT's independent senator has welcomed extra federal funding for the CSIRO, but says it won't stop job cuts. More than $387 million over 4 years will go towards making sure the agency can meet the longer-term costs of operating science and research infrastructure. ACT Senator David Pocock says whilst the latest boost is welcome, we're currently at a record low of research funding.
13: It's simply going to allow them to maintain infrastructure and keep going. So we really need to fund science and research more broadly in this country.
11: A 38-year-old man has been charged after allegedly assaulting two security guards at the Canberra Centre on Saturday arvo. It's alleged the man punched, kicked and struck two security guards before taking off on foot just before 5 p.m. And celebrity croc wrangler Matt Wright has admitted he missed the birth of his third child after being released from prison in the NT. Wright was sentenced to 10 months jail, with half of that suspended after being found guilty of perverting the course of justice. He is appealing his convictions. Now Canberra's Fuel Watch. Fuel hike got you. VW Electric ID4 now $59,990. Drive away at Lenok Volkswagen Phillip. A litre of unleaded will set you back about $1.83, while diesel is sitting at $2.61 a litre.
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11: To sport now, and 10 more players are on their way to Socceroos camp in Florida as preparations continue for the FIFA World Cup. Australia's final 26-man squad for the event will be confirmed on June 1. And all eyes will be on Rome tonight as Alexi Poprin carries the weight of the nation at the Italian Open.
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11: Sunny and a top of 20 today. Tomorrow, fog then sunny, a top of 19. Wednesday, a possible shower, 18. 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
3: Carrie and Tommy, thanks to Blackmore's Omega 3 range. Always follow the directions for use. Da, da, da, da,
0: da. It's the one and only Carrie Bickmore
4: and Tommy Little. Boom, boom,
0: boom, boom, boom. This is Carrie and Tommy.
5: Yeah, that is where you're at for your Monday afternoon. Bickmore is away today. We got Loz Barry filling in.
6: We got heaps still to come. Lozzie, I just wanted to bring you an accent that I heard over the weekend that I've never heard before.
7: Okay.
6: Does that rarely happen? Don't you think? I've heard most of the accents in the world now.
7: Yeah, and then there are some deep parts of America that shock me. Like real deep in there. I'm like, that sounds hard to speak like that.
6: Well, I don't know how deep this part of America is, but I'm bringing you one of the American accents. Do you know Glorilla?
7: I'm familiar. Cut it short, cause my paper long. It's
6: Friday night. What's up? I ain't home. Let's go. I pull my shot. Love. She's wonderful. Yep. Well, I heard her interviewed on a podcast over the weekend, and her accent is the most adorable thing I think I've ever heard. Have a listen.
8: You got a beautiful spirit. And I just saw it pop up on my news feed. And I was just happy. I was geeked. Why are you laughing?
9: It popped up on your what?
8: On my news feed. Yeah, it's a blessing to have a set of natural crooked teeth.
9: Yeah. I've noticed though every word that has like that U sound is a word that you would say. Instead of like view, you would say...
8: Ver.
9: Right. What's the city in Texas called? Not Dallas, but...
7: Hurston.
6: Crooked teeth.
7: I've never heard that in my life.
6: Isn't it wonderful?
7: She must be the only, like, that doesn't sound like even an accent. I think that that's just how she speaks.
6: I would have guessed, if I had to guess, so she's from Memphis. I would have guessed it was Atlanta if I had to have a guess. But, yeah, I've never heard cute teeth be crooked teeth.
7: Crooked.
6: The first one was beautiful spirit. And let's just hear the start again.
8: You got a beautiful spirit.
6: A beautiful
7: spirit.

0: Monday Arvo, it's Carrie Bickmore and Tommy Little for the drive home. Bickers is away. We got Loz Barry filling in. It's time for this.
1: Come on, Carrie and Tommy.
2: Let's play.
1: Hip hop apotamus.
3: Hip hop apotamus.
4: Sing me a song.
3: Now, Loz, wow. This game's confusing because I think I'm the only one that gets it.
5: All right. This is making me really afraid.
3: No, don't be. You've just got to trust your waters and go with it. Jesse is going to give us a word and you have to sing. There's no buzzing in. Just break out into song using that word in lyrics. Now, Jesse seems to think it has to be a famous song.
5: Okay. Right?
3: So if it was Bridge, you could start singing Under the Bridge Downtown, blah, blah, blah, blah, like that. But I freewheel a bit.
5: Okay.
0: And Tommy makes up his own songs. You're supposed to sing a known lyric.
5: Oh, right. Okay, so what are the official rules? I just need to get this straight because I make up songs every day.
3: They're not. There is none.
5: None?
0: Oh, well, if you're making up songs and Tommy's making up songs, then I'll just judge which one's better.
3: Yeah, well, good luck.
5: Okay,
3: mark.
5: All right. I've got to stand up for this because that's my singing posture.
0: Oh, okay.
3: I haven't worked out my singing posture yet. I went through a stage of thinking it was on one foot and it's not. And every pose I seem to be in, I sing badly.
0: What helps you hit the high note?
3: I pinch my nut.
0: Oh.
3: Yes, that's one hand in the pocket, sitting down. Sometimes I slide a testicle under my leg and just sit on it.
5: Oh.
3: All right, I have regret already.
5: Yeah, I can see it in your face.
3: I know.
0: Your first word is eyes.
3: Eyes. You got pretty eyes. No, it's bad if we both do it.
5: She got Betty Davis eyes.
0: Loz has given up on the version of the game already.
5: Yeah, it's too hard.
3: I also realised I think my joy actually doesn't come in the singing. It's the joy is in Carrie getting angry at me singing.
0: Yeah.
5: Okay.
3: I realise when you just join in with me, it just sounds like kids have been unleashed.
0: Yeah.
5: Do you want me to get angry? No, I can play my role.
0: Yeah, you squeeze your nut and sing high and I'll get angry at you. We all know our jobs.
3: No, I will focus. And I'll play these narc rules that you're making us stick to.
0: Okay.
5: Okay.
0: Word number two, river.
3: Cry me a river.
5: Oh, that was excellent. Dun, dun, dun, dun, dun.

0: Dun dun dun dun. Dun dun dun dun.
1: Key change?
0: Dun dun dun dun.
1: Good squeeze.
0: Thank you.
1: Word number three, thunder.
0: Thunderstruck. You've been thunderstruck. Have you ever done that thing they do at gym sometimes where they make you do a burpee every time they play that song and you have to get through it and do a burpee every time they...
2: No, I just refuse to do burpees.
0: Producer Sammy, what did you say?
3: It's a good drinking game.
0: While you're doing the burpees?
3: No, you don't do burpees. You just drink.
0: Yeah.
2: That's a lot of drinking.
3: And then you have
2: drinking.
3: To keep drinking until the next thunderstruck comes. So sometimes it's a long time, sometimes it's very short.
1: Oh, it's like a waterfall.
0: Hang on, you keep drinking until the next thunder, but then don't you have to drink when the next thunder goes?
3: No, you just go around and
2: circle. When do you
3: swallow? It depends if you have friends or not. If you're doing it by yourself.
0: Oh, it goes to the next person.
3: Yes.
0: Oh.
1: Obviously thunderstruck responsibly.
2: Yes.
0: If you're going to get really thunderstruck, do it responsibly.
2: Have a light beer.
1: Your fourth word is telephone.
2: Hello, hello, baby, you can't, I can hear it there. But it's in there somewhere.
3: Yeah. Yeah. I was like, is he going to get all the way there?
0: I'm like, because you started, I'm like, they are on the phone in the film clip. Yeah.
2: Yeah.
1: Yeah.
0: Yes.
2: Plenty of telephone.
1: All right. This is, it's two all. Your tiebreaker, your final word, Friday.
0: Friday,
2: Friday, Friday, Friday.
0: That was me, sure.
2: Oh, it was not.
1: But what was the singing voice from Loz?
2: Yeah, that was my Rebecca Black.
1: Oh.
0: Wasn't mine Rebecca Black?
1: Yeah, but Loz had a... Give it to us again.
2: It's Friday, Friday.
0: You can have it. Hey,
4: how you doing? Carrie and Tommy will be right back after this.
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8: In Gungala and Gundaroo Drive, still closed westbound between Horse Park Drive and Palin Street with gas works that will reopen again at 6 p.m. It's a heavy run in Majura on the Majura Parkway north approaching the Federal Highway and traffic through Harrison for Horse Park Drive northbound approaching Anthony Rolfe Avenue. Traffic impacts are continuing in May on Commonwealth Avenue for Light Rail Stage 2A. 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
1: Guys, I'm having my first Monday come down for a long time. 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
2: And it's clear you're not party fit. 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
3: It's been an eventful weekend at my household too. 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
1: Bit dramatic there, Nick. 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
4: Okay,
5: just
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5: Drums. 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
0: Australian Made Week. By Australian, May 18 to 24.
11: And of course, Lauren Barry is with us today because Carrie is off. And when Carrie is off, producer Kieran likes to get involved, and this is where we usually give you a really relevant piece of music news. It's often fascinating and then leads into a great song by said artist. And so you learn something, but then you also get to rock out in your car and have a great time. But what happens when Carrie is away? The real boss of the show is the fake boss of the show, Kieran, who we haven't checked his papers. Anyway, he sounds different. But Kieran, he likes to sneak in some crap that is not really relevant. It'll be something that either happened a long time ago or might be happening in the future, like a month away or something. And then he plays a song that only he likes. Producer Kieran, what have you got for us today?
12: This is
11: I bet you it's not relevant.
12: It's heaps relevant. So, you know Shakira,
11: yes.
12: Her hips don't lie.
11: Her hips don't lie.
12: So we're a month away from the World Cup.
11: Why didn't you say a month away? Same here. Why didn't you say the other fact about Shakira?
12: What's that?
11: About her breast size that you always bring.
12: Oh, they're small but nimble.
13: Small and humble.
12: Small but nimble.
13: Did you say nimble?
12: Small but nimble. The idea.
14: You should see the agility. I tell you what.
11: The idea of someone having nimble breasts.
14: The sidestep on them. Unbelievable.
11: I'm picturing, you know when people do that roller skating and they do their legs around the cones?
14: Yeah, the footwork.
11: I'm picturing someone doing that with their breasts. Like, they're so nimble.
13: Oh my gosh.
12: Humble, apparently. Well, so earlier last month, FIFA announced their World Cup song. It was some country crap. And now they've recruited Shakira to do another World Cup song. So it's saved. Haven't got a grab of it.
11: Are we going to play the new one? Yeah.
12: No, why would we play the new one? It's evidently going to be crap in comparison to Waka Waka Hey Hey. It's time for Africa.
13: Yeah, but that song is obviously iconic, but I'd like to hear a bit of the new one.
12: Oh, it wasn't that prepared.
14: We're not nimble enough for that.
11: So just to be clear, we are hearing
12: Waka Waka, Hey Hey, It's Time for Africa.
14: This time
13: I'm
14: for
13: about
14: Africa.
13: It.
12: This time?
14: Yeah.
13: Is that a stinker?
11: Ironically, not nimble.
13: No.

0: love with the biggest cake.
1: Be Monday arvo, it's Carrie and Tommy, but Carrie's away. We've got Loz Barry filling in.
2: Yes, and I assume, Loz, when you got the call to say, look, Carrie's voice is no good. Can you please fill in on the show on Monday? I'm assuming that is exactly the reason you went and made the biggest purchase of your life.
3: It's exactly the reason why I made the biggest purchase of my life.
2: You went one bit more shift. I'm
3: in.
1: Yeah.
2: For those who didn't see on your Instagram over the weekend, this was how your big news unfolded.
4: So I was just laying on the couch watching Lord of the Rings. And then my buyer's agent rang me and was like, there is a contract ready for you to sign. And I signed it. And now I have a mortgage? Wow.
2: She's a homeowner!
3: Yay! I have a mortgage!
2: You've got a mortgage!
3: It's very exciting. And I say it's an apartment, but it's mine. I can hang a picture on the wall. I can paint a wall if I want.
2: You can kick a hole in a wall.
3: I can't wait.
2: Yes. Let's have a demolition party.
3: We'll have one of those smash room parties. But I'm a bit nervous because, I don't know, there's some issues with some of my stuff that I got going on. Because I'm going to have to move cities as well, Tommy, right?
2: Mm. Which you have done before.
3: Not
2: into a home that you own.
3: No, correct. But this brings up a problem, you see, which I don't think about when I have to move house. You never do, but I have this couch, okay?
1: She's got a house, she got a couch.
2: Was that point because you want the couch audio?
3: Yes.
4: One thing we're going to have to do, though, is get the couch out again. So that's going to be so...
2: So yeah. tell for people who don't know about your couch dramas, paint the picture.
3: Okay, so I moved up to Sydney last year.
2: Yep.
3: Get there, the removalists, beautiful, wonderful men. You know how they are. They're just incredible. They're
2: getting Polynesians?
3: I think so, yeah.
2: They're often just the most gentle but massive Polynesians.
3: God.
2: And they're like, oh, you need that fridge moved. I'll just lift that up with one hand.
3: Yeah, honestly, the strength in these men.
2: I accidentally called one daddy when he was moving for me because it just felt right. I went, thanks, daddy. No, mate.
3: Because I had to warn them. I said, guys, this couch is really, really, really heavy. Like, you're really going to have a hard time. Anyway, they had picked it up and it was fine. But they left it till last because it doesn't come apart. It's just this one big, huge, long couch. Mm. And to get up to my place, you've got to turn all these stairs and corners.
2: Oh, my gosh.
3: And they said, we can't get this couch in. And I was like, what do you mean you can't get the couch in? They said, we can't get it in. I said, all right, what do I do then? And they said, we have cranes. You're going to have to organize a crane specialist, a crane removalist. And I said, a crane up one floor? That seems excessive.
2: Yeah.
3: So the couch sat in my car park for about 5 months, right?
2: So also, I assume when you organise a crane, you then need to shut a footpath.
3: Correct.
2: Like, there's probably all this stuff that goes with it.
3: It's really expensive. So 5 months later, I get an email from Strata being like, this couch has to get out of your car park. And I was like, well, widen your stairwell, first of all, and then maybe I can get the couch.
2: Yes. Also, anyway, surely it's your car park. You can put whatever you want in it. Anyway,
3: right?
2: Who cares? Sorry.
3: I jump on Airtasker.
2: Yeah.
3: And I message this guy, Shah, wonderful man. He uses a pulley system, just hands and pulley.
2: Yeah.
3: And the couch was literally this close to getting upright over the balcony. He was putting it over the balcony.
2: Yeah.
3: The building manager comes storming up. What are you doing? They had to bring the couch back down. I'm in tears.
2: Also, what are you doing is the dumbest question.
3: Oh,
2: like, what do you think
3: tell?
2: I'm? What do you think I'm doing, mate?
3: Yes.
2: I'm lifting a couch via a pulley system with a bloke from Airtasker.
3: Literally.
2: If you don't know that.
3: So I'm crying.
2: Yeah.
3: And then Shah, beautiful Shah, says, Lauren, don't cry. We're going to come back after dark and talk to your neighbours downstairs and we're just going to lift this couch up over their balcony and onto your balcony and in the house.
2: Yeah.
3: So now I have to do it all again, but in reverse.
2: Oh, my God. You've got to, you've broken into the prison and now you've got to break out.
3: Correct. What do I do? I mean,
2: I think you leave the couch there.
3: Oh, this couch.
2: Because then you're going to have to get it into your new place. Oh, but then you own that.
3: Exactly.
2: Do you even like, talk to me about the actual couch, because all I've heard
3: beautiful
2: is cons so far. Like,
3: beautiful. Look, to be honest, it's probably not my first choice, but Now, I need to win. I need this couch to stay with me.
2: What's it
3: called? It's the principle.
2: It's the sunk cost fallacy. Is that what it's called when you've already sunk so
1: sunk
2: much?
1: Sunk cost, yeah.
2: Sunk cost, sunk lost.
1: Yeah, you're losing.
3: Yeah. I don't know.
1: Can
3: Give
1: you
3: us
1: get
3: a
1: Char
3: call.
1: Back?
3: Oh, absolutely. Oh, I'm calling Char first thing.
1: Okay.
3: He's got to get it out and put it back down in my car park until I move. I don't care.
2: And then he's got to drive interstate and do the whole operation again in reverse.
3: No, it'll be fine. It'll be fine.
2: So the place you're moving into, is that on the ground level?
3: I haven't seen it in person yet.
2: Hang on. But you don't need to see it to know what level it's on.
3: I think it's up one flight of stairs, but it's the twistiness of stairs.
2: I think it's up one. You don't know what level the
3: it's up one
2: apartment that
3: upstairs.
2: You bought.
3: Yes, I do.
0: It's also up a two-story apartment.
2: It's a
3: shut
2: two
3: up
2: two-story apartment. Did you know you got a two-story apartment?
3: I did know I had a two-story apartment, and I do check for the couch if it can fit through the door, and there's no twisty corners, so I think we'll be fine. I just need to get it out. How do I do that?
2: Can we talk about moving stuff illegally?
3: What do you mean?
2: Because, like, the council, wherever you are, there's always, like, you had to wait till the cover.

0: of Darkness.
1: Mm. Yeah.
0: And then secretly move stuff. There is always things like that with council. Not that I know from anything I've ever built, but I got fined for moving windows from the truck into my house. And it was the same thing. And we went, oh, well, we've been fined once. And then the council officer stood there and said that each new window we touch, they will fine us again. And they didn't know that our house had an entrance around the back. And so I had to stay out the front and argue essentially with the council officer while the window truck drove around the back and unloaded the windows into the back.
1: Well, that's genius. And as society, how are we supposed to know all of the rules?
0: I agree.
1: Right?
0: But also some of them are just like intelligence tests. Like it's like life is an escape room and you just have to work out how to get around the rules a bit.
1: Seriously?
0: Is that what you want to do? You want to do something different?
1: I don't know. Let's go. Okay, let's go. 131060, yep. How can I get my couch out?
0: Yep.
1: Do you have a crane? Or 131060, what were you fined for that surprised you?
0: Yeah, right.
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0: in the Molonglo Valley, an accident on the Togodong Parkway near the Glenlock Interchange causing delays for northbounders. That's setting traffic back to Curtin at Cotter Road. Big delays in Majuro with another accident on the Majuro Parkway at Tambridge Street. That's adding to the drama to peak hour traffic north towards the Federal Highway. Jackpot wins that start with as little as $2 with a massive $40 million jackpot on the line every 3 minutes. Why wait? 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

0: Alex Jesolenko, Josh Bruce, Edney Blackaby, three champion footballers and three of thousands who have proudly worn the East Lake, Manuka and Southern District colours. 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

0: your Monday arvo. It's Carrie and Tommy. Carrie is away today. We got Loz Barry filling in.
1: The new homeowner.
2: Yes, yeah. I'm a homeowner now. It was kind of underwhelming, the whole thing.
1: Well, I mean, the fact that you haven't seen it.
2: I know. But I will see it.
1: You will see it. And it is one of the, I think it's a real moment. This is earnest. But it's like a real achievement. It's like one of the your biggest moments that you'll have in your life.
2: I know. And I was just laying on the couch when it happened. Like, I didn't expect it. But it made me think. It took me about 5 months to get my couch in my current apartment. And I only got it in about 5 months ago. And now it's going to have to get out again. And I don't know how to do it.
1: Yeah.
2: So I need help.
1: Yes. G'day, Liz.
3: Hello, how are you?
1: Yeah, good. Have you had couch problems as well? Oh, Liz, your line sucks. I'm so sorry. We will hand you back and see if we can get you to stop standing in an elevator or tunnel. G'day, Mark.
4: Hello. How are you guys?
1: Yeah, so good. What happened with you?
4: Well, I was listening to you guys and I was listening. You need a permission from everyone, like from the council.
2: Yeah.
4: And I had a tree in my backyard I wanted gone, and I know you need permits and council and all that jazz. So one day I was watching the news and it was a big storm the night before. And I saw all these trees falling down. And I just went, you know what? The very next day, I got the chainsaw out and got rid of that tree.
1: And that storm happened to knock it down.
2: Wow.
1: Just at the same time.
4: That storm
2: yeah,
4: made
2: perfect.
4: It fall down.
1: Yeah.
4: Oh,
2: that's actually genius. See?
1: Yeah.
2: I need a storm to come through and pick my couch up and just take it out.
1: I thought you were going to say you need a chainsaw for your couch to chop it up into more manageable pieces.
5: We've lost Liz, but she just wanted to say that she had to crane her couch up 8 stories too. And then when she sold the house, she buried the sale of the couch in the contract. So whoever bought the house had to take the couch with them.
1: So can you bury the rental agreement?
2: Well, that's what I was thinking. Like, I'll just say to them, it's not my fault. Look, I got yelled at by the building manager, so the couch has to stay. It's not my fault.
1: Can
2: I don't make the rules.
1: Can you even try gaslighting them a bit more and say the couch was in here?
2: It was here when I got here.
1: Yeah, it was already here.
2: That's something I'm going to try.
1: Lozzie, who have you got?
2: Brody.
6: Yeah, if it ain't right, do it at night.
1: That's good.
2: And that is what my guy Shah said, you know?
1: Yes. Brody, the first thing I think of is, and this is a real middle-aged thrill that it still gives me, is when the bins are full and you've got rubbish that you need to distribute amongst your neighbour's bins after dark. Is that what you partake in?
6: Nah, truck driver, so we're always doing stuff of a night time.
1: Yes.
2: Like what?
6: Always naughty stuff.
2: Okay. Brody. Keep Brody's number.
1: I feel like if I've got my read on you right, I feel like in your mind you're like, this is a bit hot.
2: A little bit. I don't know what's happening right now.
1: Brody, what are we doing after dark?
2: Brody.
1: Brody.
2: Do you have a little one of those little beds in the back of your truck, Brody? That's

0: That's genuine curiosity. They look very cozy.
1: Lozzie, you couldn't have asked a sleazier question.
0: No, they look cozy.
1: How many people can you fit in the bed, Brody?
2: I haven't tried.
0: Oh.
1: Okay, you guys can take this offline.
0: Do you want to?
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1: Good evening, I'm Tamara Cartwright. Police are seeking witnesses and dashcam footage after two women allegedly assaulted a member of the public and stole a vehicle in Gungahlin on Friday night. Around 5:45 p.m, two women approached a person sitting inside their vehicle in the Gungahlin Marketplace underground car park requesting assistance. The person declined to transport them and they left. A short time later, the same two women approached a person who was seated inside a grey Hyundai SUV in the open-air car park on Boone Lane. After the victim drove the pair, they allegedly assaulted her and forcibly removed her from the vehicle. During the incident, a knife was produced. The two women drove off in the woman's vehicle, which was later found in Duffy. The victim was treated at the scene by paramedics before being transported to hospital. $50 million in tomorrow's federal budget will go towards priority upgrades for the Canberra to Sydney train route. Andrew Lee, member for Fennart, says it'll go towards improvements to track alignments and turnouts, new boom gates and lights at level crossings, and station and stabling improvements.
2: We want to see that rail line work better, and so this is essentially about making existing infrastructure work better, yes. Collaboration between the New South Wales, Commonwealth and the ACT government in order to speed up the train trip to Sydney.
1: Meanwhile, the Federal Finance Minister has remained tight-lipped on a decision to backflip on its stance on negative gearing and capital gains tax. Reforms are expected to be outlined tomorrow night, despite the government promising no changes in the last election. Senator for the ACT, Katie Gallagher, says sometimes we have to pivot.
3: Well, the government gets a range of information all the time, and we have to consider that and make decisions based on it, and you'll see those decisions reflected in the budget tomorrow night.
1: And the Netflix hit Adolescence has made BAFTA's history. It's won four TV awards, including Best Supporting Actor for 16-year-old Owen Cooper, who played Jamie Miller.
0: Score new season NRL, AFL and rugby gear at Jersey's Megastore. 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
1: In local basketball, the Canberra Gunners notched up their seventh straight win in the NBL 1 East comp yesterday, while in the women's, the Canberra Nationals went down to the Hornets 91-78. And Friday night doubleheaders might not be for everyone, but the AFL says it will feature in the back half of the season.
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1: Sunny and a top of 20 today. Tomorrow, fogged and sunny, a top of 19. Wednesday, a possible shower, 18. 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
1: Don't miss $10,000 Alpha Bucks from 8:20.
0: Did you see that post on Canberra Notice Board?
1: I did.
0: Over the weekend, yes. Yesterday?
1: I love the posts on the Canberra Notice Board. But yeah, no, this one was posted over the weekend. Do you want me to read it to you?
0: Mm.
1: Okay, it says, spotted cute male at Raiders Gungahlin. Hoping to find a guy I spoke to at the main bar tonight. You? In your 30s, wearing a light brown flannel, black jeans, light brown hair, and a bit of facial hair. Me, the girl in the brown knit jumper, trying to meet someone the old-fashioned way. We spoke briefly at the bar, and I'd love to actually grab a drink sometime if this sounds like you. Please comment so we could maybe link up. What are your thoughts on this?
0: Well, we're on Facebook, so it's not the old-fashioned way. But I understand that she's meet a guy...
1: Yes.
0: That she spoke with at a bar.
1: This actually works, and I can see, like, because I've heard of stories where people call out on social media to try and find someone that they've met. I usually see it in video form, not in, like, this kind of form. But she has had a lot of comments in the comments section of people tagging their friends, but she has... She said no to a lot of these comments back. So I don't think we found him just yet.
0: Oh, are there blokes going, oh, it's me?
1: Or it's guys tagging their friends being like, was this the girl you're talking about? Is this the girl kind of thing?
0: So there's blokes who are talking with their mates about a girl they spoke with. And so the mates are going, is this the girl?
1: Yes.
0: And we're getting no. So there's a lot of people people not shooting their shot.
1: There is. No, there is. This post has has nearly 200 comments. So this girl is working hard to filter through these comments of this post to try and find. So then she's clicking on profiles, looking through profiles to see if that is the guy that she spoke with. So I'm actually invested in this now. I'm going to be saving this post.
0: It's a long shot.
1: It is.
0: Which means... It's time for... Rod's Long Shot of the Day. Rod's Long Shot of the Day, 13, 10, 60. Now, I don't think we're going to find old mate in the light brown flannel with the black jeans, the light brown hair and a bit of facial hair. I don't think we're going to find that guy. People are trying, they've tried and they've failed.
1: Mm.
0: My question is, does this really work? I've heard producer Chelsea literally just say, oh, it works.
1: Yeah.
0: I'd like some evidence. Has anyone ever met someone, been regretful? You haven't shot your shot. You've left and gone, I should have said something.
1: Yeah.
0: I didn't. I should have asked for a number. I should have just...
1: I always used to do that when I was single, and then I would spend hours on social media trying to find this person.
0: That's a needle in a haystack.
1: It is. I ended up finding one time through a company that he worked for. I did some real investigating, but I found him.
0: I like that you've replaced the word stalking with investigating. Nice work. But I mean, you got the job done.
1: So us girls call it.
0: And so chucking a post up, cute male at Raiders Gungahlin, of that ilk.
1: Yes.
0: Really? Has it ever worked? 13, 10.

0: 7's Rod and Gabby. It's late now, but we're back early tomorrow morning. And the earlier you listen, the more cash you can win.
1: Pick the Riff happens at 6:35, and it's probably the easiest game where you can win cash money straight away.
0: And we're getting our money's worth with producer Chelsea in the Gabby seat today. And we love it when you're part of the show anytime. 131060 call or text 0417 1047. Sarah says, so what's happening with the bloke Chelsea stalked? Now, if you're just tuning in, that sounds worse than it is, or does it?
2: No. Oh, I don't think so. I think that this was very reasonable of me to do this. So this was a tradie that was working at my old workplace, right. And I was like, oh, he's cute. I kind of want to try and know who he is. I wanted to have a stalk on social media so then I could suss him out to see if he could be a potential partner.
0: You don't want to see this guy's, you know, married with 10 kids.
2: No, and or if he had a girlfriend. You've always got to check if they've already got a girlfriend or not before you go and shoot your shot, because that's embarrassing.
0: Yeah, so it wasn't stalking, it was preemptive quality control?
2: Yeah, it was. No, anyway, so a couple of my work friends ended up chatting to him without me knowing. But I had already pre-stalked him, so I already found him. So these guys were too late. So I'd already found him because I went through his work's Facebook page. I found a photo of him. His friend commented and said his name, and then I ended up finding him on Instagram.
0: Okay. And so then you found him independently.
2: I did find him independently.
0: Right.
2: And I did click the follow button on Instagram because he was private and I needed to see the account. Right. And then I left it and I was like, okay, I'm not gonna do anything. Hello.
0: What's that? Oh, that's an ad from something.
2: Well, that just sounded like perfect timing.
0: And it was weird that the start of that ad was, hello. That was haunting and terrifying. Anyway, I don't know what it is. So I've just turned that fader down. You just continue.
2: Anyway, no, I then left it and I was like, oh, if he wants to message me, he will. Like, like I've seen him at work every day this week because he's been a tradie at work. Anyway, he sent me a message and said, hey, Chelsea, how are you? I accidentally left my hoodie at Nova today. Would you be able to hold on to it and I can grab it from you when we catch up for a coffee?
0: This is your first what? Okay, the hoodie thing's bold.
2: I know.
0: And I'd already... hadn't finished listening to the sentence.
2: No, so
0: when we catch up for a coffee?
2: Yeah, so he said, I accidentally left my hoodie today. Would you be able to hold on to it? And when we catch up for that coffee, I'll grab it off you.
0: Who's this guy? What's this guy's name?
2: His name's Devin.
0: Of course it's Devin. Devin sounds like a smooth customer.
2: Yeah, he is.
0: Hi, Devin here. So you got to go on that coffee, don't you? Someone this smooth.
2: Go. Yes, no doubt.
0: Devin.
2: Yeah. Unfortunately, the coffee date didn't happen and I do still have his jumper.
0: Well, fortunately for your current relationship, it didn't go so well. An idiot. He sacrificed a jumper for nothing.
2: Yeah, he did. No.
0: Okay.
2: I so burnt it.
0: That's what, if you text anytime, 0417 1047. Any questions answered?
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1: We're the show where you can win over $10,000 every day. But the earlier you listen, the more you can win.
0: I played a snippet of this just a second ago. We all know it. Iconic. The city's gonna break my heart. When Sam Fisher was playing the AIS with Guy Sebastian, honestly, people were just... They were so thrilled. It felt like a surprise because you go, I'm going to see Guy. And then you get Sam as well.
2: So amazing. You were there, I was Chelsea. There. It was so amazing. This song live was incredible. I think that, yeah, from being like a lot younger when this song came out to now hearing it live, it brings back like that time when this song was released and it was so popular. It still is. It's such a great song.
0: I wonder how it feels for him because that song, This City, is about, you know, this just the loneliness and the isolation of being on the other side of the world. He's an Aussie, but he travels the world. He's a citizen of the world these days. He was in Los Angeles. Why do you have to suffer such pain to make great music? Talk to Adele about it.
2: Yeah.
0: So all the breakups, but it's a recipe for success. We're very lucky to have him on the line, the great Sam Fisher. G'day, mate.
3: Hey, guys. How you doing? God, what an introduction. I love that. I could have sat there listening to that all morning.
2: Us talking you up.
0: Well, this is a question, though. Do you have to go through heartache to make a great song? Because that was a pivotal moment for you in your career.
3: Yeah, no, for sure. I guess, like, the answer is no. It's just what I have to go through, I guess. Because none of my happy songs take off. So it must just be heartbreak that works for me.
2: I think your storytelling in your music is what connects so well with people. And it is especially the same as this new song that you've just released on Friday, A Heart Doesn't Hurt Itself.
0: Oh, A Heart Doesn't Hurt Itself. That doesn't sound like one of the happy ones, mate.
3: You know what? Context clues were there and you nailed it.
0: Hang on a second. You've very kindly, your record company sent this through. I just got a little bit of it here. This dropped over the weekend. It's blowing up already. Take a listen to this. Close.

0: mate, chills. Wow. That's not a sad one. That's an inspiring one. Is it meant to be inspiring?
1: That's beautiful.
2: You know, I guess it could be inspiring for anyone who's gone through a similar kind of situation in a relationship. You know, like, I guess I write from a really honest place because I'm just really bad at making up stories that aren't my own. It's probably because I'm just completely full of myself. But I love the song. It's a cool moment for me to hear this on the radio because I think this is like the first time it's ever been played on the radio.
1: Wow.
2: So that's
0: there it is. Well, thank you for sending it across.
2: It's really cool. But you know, I write from an honest place, and then it's just amazing to see people connect with songs. Because whenever I write, I'm like, oh, I'm alone in this. No one's going to get this, but I'm going to write this just for myself, like a diary entry. And then I put it out in the world, and people go, that's me too. And then I'm like, oh, okay, so nothing I've ever felt is unique. Sweet. But it's kind of a beautiful thing.
1: Yeah, no, your songs resonate really beautifully with people. Have you been playing this song on tour with Guy Sebastian?
2: Yeah.
1: I think I have, actually.
2: I kind of went. I went old school with it and tested it out on the road before even like TikTok had it. So
1: cool.
0: Wow.
2: It was beautiful.
1: Yeah.
0: There are a number of things that make us Aussie as. You're back in Australia. I was just chatting to you a second ago. You said it's nice to be at an Aussie pub. No offense to the British pubs, of course, where you reside these days. The other thing that's Aussie as is tennis. And I bring it up because did anyone say to you, did your coach say to you as a young bloke, because you're a top player, listen, mate, we need to focus on this tennis caper, and you've gone, I'm going with the guitar?
2: Let me tell you, I wish that that was the case. It was more like, you know what, tennis might not be you. Maybe focus on something else. It was like tennis was honestly the dream. My cousin Jeremy, he was a professional tennis player. He did like the junior circuit, and that was the dream. And then I got absolutely battered in a tournament when I was like 11, and it hit me so hard because the kid I lost to was like 2 years younger than me and a foot taller.
0: Oh, that's tough.
2: And I was like, you know what? maybe this isn't gonna happen for me. Let's try music. The other stable career chose in my life.
1: and
2: thankfully, that one's kind of working out.
1: At least the backup was there, because some people don't have that second talent.
0: Well, I mean, backup is usually, you know, something that comes with a degree. But no, this is the – I've never seen such success from a backup, mate. Congratulations. Thank you for letting us share a bit of that. We're going to listen to some more of that later on. Sam Fisher's new song, A Heart Doesn't Hurt Itself. And Canberra, if we didn't love you beforehand, fell in love with you when you were here a couple of weeks ago with Guy Sebastian. So good to have you back in Australia, mate. Continue the tour and get back to Canberra sooner rather than later.
2: Cheers, my guys. I really appreciate you having me on.
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4: 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Alex Jesolenko, Josh Bruce, Ebony Blackaby, three champion footballers and three of thousands who have proudly worn the East Lake, Manuka and Southern District colours. 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
1: Gabby's iPod Shuffle, iPod Shuffle. It's the only place you'll get it.
2: That's true.
1: And producer Chelsea in the Gabby seat. Ashley Nolan joining us with a top this afternoon of 20 degrees. Right now it's 8 and we are 1 hour and 2 minutes away from your shot at $10,000 this morning. Rod and Gabby's $10,000 Alpha Bucks will be back in an hour. If you are wondering where you can go this morning to compete for the National Championship of Stone Skipping in Australia, maybe downgraded to a spontaneous stone skipping spectacular. Either way, it's an event that could win you good berries. Some confusion around Chelsea and I speaking about vaguely different locations.
2: Yeah.
1: Maybe Wes will dial that in. He'll tell us a specific spot. Well, what are we to do? We're looking for a beach in Canberra. I mean, obviously. So we know there are some. We just need the most stone skimming stones.
2: Spot.
1: The most
2: stone skippable spot.
1: Skippingest. Nevertheless, he'll tell us what that is and it'll be revealed very soon. And the national championship will get underway. Okay. Ashley Nolan, what is Jason Statham? He's a big action guy.
2: He is.
3: Yeah.
1: You expect, you know, big news, not property development news around him.
2: Mm.
1: But he's bought a block of land and he's building.
3: Yeah.

0: Yeah, he and his fiance Rosie Huntington Whiteley, they are spending £25 million on a new beach home.
1: Ooh.
0: On the south coast of the UK.
2: Mm.
0: Now, I hope they have done their research, because it turns out that 20-acre spot that they have chosen is very close to a naturist's beach.
2: Nudist.
0: So that's nudes, yeah.
2: Right.
1: That's nudes. Wow, and they've already put the deposit down. Yeah.
0: Yes.
2: Oh, look, I'd expect Jason Statham. He seems like a pretty thorough guy. I expect he would know.
1: To strut any stuff down there as well.
0: It could be a conscious decision, of course.
2: Yes.
1: It could be.
2: Producer Chelsea's nailed it.
1: Yeah.
2: You go, well, who would be more confident, stark as malarkas, than Jason Statham? You know, like, he's an actor, he's in fantastic shape.
0: Mm.
2: And I would expect also, I don't know if this is his desired result, if he just enjoys the view or he wants to shut it down, because he doesn't need to complain to the council.
1: No.
2: Jason Statham turns up at any nudist beach I'm hanging out at, I'm out of it. I don't need to be reminded of how out of shape I am.
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5: Monday night, just gone 7 o'clock. It is Nick here. Hi. Lauren Barry, how dare she? The Misso has flown the coop for the week. Gone to join the drive show. Her and Tommy are hanging out from 3 till 6 every day this week.
6: How dare she?
5: And who's that voice is what you might be asking. I welcome back to the room were you my boss in 2019?
6: Yeah, look, what did I say? I said I used to change your nappy.
5: And now I'm changing yours. Sexy vibe eyes in the building, baby.
6: Oh, gosh, who? After they hear this, they're going to be like, do not let her back on the radio with you, Nick.
5: This is very fun. We used to work on the show Ashline and Live together back in the day.
6: Wow.
5: And then because producer KDOT, our normal producer, is away in Europe, you've come in to replace him. But now that Lauren's gone, you're replacing both of them at the same time.
6: You know what? Tell you what, do everything, kids, because one day you'll be on the radio when you're not meant to and you'll be like, how did I get here? I feel like I'm the intern.
5: When was the last time you were actually on the air, like 10 years ago?
6: Oh my gosh, I want to say 10 years ago. I forgot even how this happens. Like, the last time I was on the radio, my boss, Jace Allen, he took me off air live because I introduced Nickelback. I was like, this is a new song from Nickelback. And hello, Nickelback haven't had a new song for a very long time. So that's how old I am.
5: Well, you know what? With stuff like that, you will fit beautifully into this show.
6: Yay!
5: Speaking of acts who have not had a new song in a long time, Angus and Julia Stone are coming to hang out tonight. Wonderful. They do have new music. It just dropped on Friday. They're in very good spirits and they've been going all around the world making this music. They're going to take you into what it's like to make songs in the Greek islands and, heaven.
6: Yes.
5: You know who else is going to be here? Sweetheart Sam Fisher.
6: He's so good.
5: Love this boy. On tour with Guy Sebastian at the moment. And free tickets to see Stephen Sanchez live. Now, I won't lie, I hadn't really heard of Stephen Sanchez in a few years. And then we put up the tickets the other day. They've gone crazy at thehothits.com.au. Everyone wants them.
6: Yeah, and so you register right and we'll call you back.
5: Call you back. It's that easy. Everything hot off the press from the weekend is just a tick, but right now...
2: It's just gone 7. And these are the hottest 7 songs in the world right now.
7: Turn it up.
2: Let's get it.
7: The Hot Hits. Hot 7 and 7.
5: Yeah, let's do it. 7 bangers. And like we can just start this one right now. You were saying this makes you feel like you're in Ibiza, right?
6: I'm just currently booking my tickets to right now. What's that? Oh, can't afford it.
5: Yeah.
6: Here it is.
5: Thanks, Jet Fuel. Another

0: Number six in the Hot 7 at 7 tonight on the Hot Hits. So Nick and Lauren, it is Harry Styles and American Girls. Stand by. Hot off the press in two Hot Hits time, Dua Lipa is suing one of the world's biggest companies for millions of dollars. Find out who and why.
1: Yeah, you know it's getting hot.
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1: You know we're about to drop.
2: Hot drop.
0: Drop it. Loz is out for the week doing the drive show with Tommy. So Sexy Bye-Bye's in with me. Charlie XCX, thoughts, go.
3: I don't know how I feel about this. You played it for me just recently. Yeah. I get she's trying something new, and you know I love music, but I like it.
0: Yep.
3: I think I need to listen to it more and more to love it.
0: And you're not alone. So the whole thing with this is it is a complete step away from where she was. You know, when she put the album Brad out, it was songs like Von Dutch. You know, they were pop songs, yes, but they were hard, right? Apple, of course. Now, we don't know whether there's like an album coming. We don't know what's coming, but we have this new song called Rock Music. And we all thought it was going to be a full rock song, but it's like a rocky, dancey song. It's got heavy guitars in it. And I don't know. It's hard to tell whether this is a troll or not.
3: I feel like maybe she's probably releasing music that she wants to release.
0: Yeah.
3: What could that be? Do you know, she likes stuff. You all, this is what, this is my jam. I'm in my rock girl era. You love it. You hate it all. You know what? In 3 sleeps time, she's going to be like, trolled ya.
0: That's exactly what I'm feeling. And this is the thing. Like, everyone online is so split about it. People who kind of get Charlie think that this is a really smart move because it's sort of like setting us up for what, and it could be anything from here. But then there's others being like, it's like a deconstructed idea of a rock song. It's like a raw start of a rock song, and they're talking about making rock music. And so, anyway, song goes for 1:55. Should we just hit play on it? Because it's that quick.
3: Yes, please.
0: Charlie XCX, brand new music. This is Rock Music, tonight's Hot Drop on the Hot Hits with Nick and Lauren across Australia.

0: John, Turn the Lights Off. That song won't go anywhere. It is number 5 tonight in the Hot 7 at 7. The Hot Hits with Nick and Lauren is on. And free tickets to see Stephen Sanchez. I can't get his name right, Sexy Viber.
1: I keep calling him Roger Sanchez, so you're doing better than me.
0: The 2000 dance scene. Stephen Sanchez. Until I found you, guy. Free tickets to see him in the next 20 minutes.
2: Straight to the source. Hot. Off the press. The Hot Hits with Nick and Lauren.
0: All right, that is the voice of Sexy Vi-Vi in for Loz this week, and she has the roundup of the weekend's goss.
1: Yeah, look, bear with me, because I feel like the intern has just been at the moment. I'm like, am I going to be able to do this? No, we've got this. All right, so Kelly Holiday, he's on tour right now over the US, and he was just denied entry into New York. So he did an Instagram saying, so pumped for this New York show. And then all of a sudden he was going from Canada to New York for his scheduled show. And then he was stopped. He had the right documentation. He reckons he had the right visas, but he wasn't allowed in. And no official reason as to why has come out yet. And a few of his party, their visas were also revoked. Right. So I think it's...
0: Now, here's the thing. You heard maybe a year ago that they were going to start looking at your social media before you go out there. Have they maybe looked at Abby's social media, Abby Chatfield, his partner, who is not a Trump fan, as lots of us are not?
1: But what, like...
0: And gone, oh, he's related to that. He's going to bring bad vibes in. We're not going to let him in. Like,
1: that is wild. If that is the reason... But I was just looking at his Instagram. It's just him with his shirt off, mainly. Like, there's no political views. There's really nothing
0: there. We don't like the shirtless community. We don't want to bring this deplorable man in as his shirt off all the time.
1: I don't know. Can we call him? Seriously, text him. Yeah, figure out what's going on. This is annoying.
0: Send him a message, mate.
1: Yeah, can you? Okay, and then the other story, you teased it earlier, Dua Lipa. Now, she's reportedly suing Samsung for $15 million.
0: Jesus.
1: So they used her photo, so like promoting something.
0: Yeah, like they put her next to a TV and it says...
1: Yeah, sorry, not a phone. Yeah, a TV, and she's like, no, you can't actually do that. You're doing that without her permission. I feel like you can't do anything. But fair enough, that's quite naughty from Samsung. But Samsung are quite a... They're massive.
0: They're huge. They're the second biggest mobile business in the world. Are they not the biggest mobile business in the world?
1: Yeah,
0: well, like lots of people in like Europe and stuff use Samsungs.
1: Yes. I'm an Apple kind of gal. But Dua Lipa's label team alleges the company are benefiting from her photo, and they are now seeking damages.
0: And they're using the songs in social media advertising as well. So that's interesting.
1: You're not allowed to do that.
0: You're not allowed to use the songs.
1: We know that. I haven't worked in radio for a long time and I know that.
0: That's the whole thing. You put 3 seconds of a song into a social media clip and they ban you for life.
1: Literally.
0: From the internet.
1: It's so hard now. So Samsung, I don't know what happened there, but figure that out, because $15 million is a lot of money, but anyway.
0: Sorry, but you're coming in 15 minutes of the show and telling Samsung to figure that out is perfect.
1: Am I allowed to do that? Am I going to get sued now?
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0: Drop Dead. Olivia Rodrigo and Drop Dead is your number five tonight. The Hot Hits Hot 7 at 7. Oh,
1: turn it up.
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0: All right, sexy bye-byes in for Loz today. Can I tell you the craziest fact, right?
3: Yes.
0: There has only been 1 week of 2026 so far that Olivia Dean has not been on top of the Australian charts. 1 week.
3: Is that this week?
0: It was 2 weeks ago. It was actually the other Olivia. It was Olivia Rodrigo's Drop Dead. Spent 1 week at the top and then Olivia Dean back on top. Now, it was Man I Need for the first, I think, 14 weeks of the year. And then it went Rain Me In, Man I Need, Rain Me In, Olivia Rodrigo, Rain Me In, and then Man I Need's back on top again. So she just keeps replacing herself at the top.
3: I'm obsessed with Olivia Dean. It's like madness. When she was here last year, I remember thinking I need to get to her show. She had that one show down at
0: the steps
3: and
0: in Sydney.
3: It was so hard to get tickets.
0: Yeah.
3: So anyway, we tried to get on a boat. We couldn't hear anything.
0: Oh my God, I forgot you guys were on the boat.
3: Yeah.
0: I've got tickets to the show, right? Yeah. So Olivia Dean's performing on the water in Sydney, this beautiful venue, and sexy vi-vi. Was it your brother's boat?
3: My brother's mate, Johnny,
0: So she's like, I'm pulling people together for Johnny's boat. Let's come on Johnny's boat. We're going to listen to Olivia Dean. And then we called you from the gig, and how much Olivia Dean could you hear?
3: We could not hear anything because everyone was so late. And like boats, the thing is, these boats get in nice and early to get a spot right up the front. So we were, I think our boat left at 7 o'clock. So I couldn't even hear anything. And the stage was the back of us. And I was like, oh, you know what? The atmosphere's there. I got to see her at the Aria. So that was enough. And I said, Olivia! She looked at me and I was like, hello. Creep.
0: Also, I'm just realizing we probably sound like the most privileged MFs on the planet right now. We're on the water at Sydney with our boats and then we're seeing Olivia Dean at the Arias. Trust me, guys. Violet is a working mama too.
3: Yes. I have two kids, everyone.
0: And I'm from Gosford. Counts.
3: I love this.
0: Sam Fender and Olivia Dean together with Rain Me In, one of the biggest songs in the world this year, but only at number three tonight for us. Hot 7.

0: Sick and Brilliant, Capside, number two tonight. We're pinky up on the hot hits. Hot 7 at 7. It's Nick Kelly here. No Lauren Barry this week. She's doing the drive show with Tommy Little. So Sexy Bye Bye's here.
1: Lucky for us.
0: Oh, my gosh. What a blessing.
1: It's girls gone.

0: speaking of Girls Gone Wild, you were just wondering like how the hell Cat's Eye all got together and stuff. And I feel like that's a story that not everyone knows.
1: Yes, please do explain.
0: Everyone's starting to hear about Cat's Eye. And you're like, another one of these groups? So basically there was a TV show called Pop Star Academy. Mm-hmm. And what they did is they got the record label that does all the really good K-pop groups, the really manufactured ones.
1: Yes.
0: They got the people who make those and the Universal record label in America to come together, and they built a girl band. Over 2 years, they had these girls doing singing training, dancing training, you know, finding their looks and stuff. It was crazy.
1: All different. So these girls don't know each other.
0: No, girls from all around the world. Yeah. So there's one from there was one that nearly got in that was Australian. There was a girl in the top 12 that was Australian.
1: Stop.
0: Crazy.
1: That's so sick.
0: And she was at the event the other night when we got to go and see them live, which was really cute.
1: Oh, she could have been like, that could have been me.
0: Could have been me.
1: I wonder if she's like happy or sad.
0: Well, it would be so stressful being in that group.
1: It looked stressful. Like just last week, just seeing it all coming together and seeing it all over social media, it was like, I was like, whoa, this is insane. Yeah. Like it's big. They're big.
0: They're big, big. And they're number two in our countdown tonight. They're not quite there. They're not quite big enough.
2: Let's get it. The hot hits. Hot 7.
0: Well, it's just Bella Kay and the brilliant I Love It, I Love It, I Love It. This song has been hanging around for weeks and it's back at the top of the top of the chart again. Let's do it. Bella Kay is on, and then free tickets to see the one and only Steven Sanchez live. Get ready. Hot Hits with Nick and Lauren. I like being

0: number one in the Hot 7 at 7. It is Bella Kay, and I love it, I love it, I love it. It's on the Hot Hits with Nick and Lauren around Australia. No Lauren tonight. It's Sexy Bye Bye who's in the room with me. It's Eurovision week. Are you a Eurovision girly?
1: Look, I'm not, but I feel like I'm very invested this year because of Delta Goodrem.
0: Exactly. Taking this huge song, Eclipse, to the stage. And I'm hearing all these, like, international commentators, even Graham Norton the other day, saying he reckons that Delta has a genuine chance of taking it out this year.
1: I really hope. Have we ever gotten close to taking it out?
0: Dami was second. Yes.
1: Okay. So our golden girl, Delta Goodrem, can she do it?
0: That's her, baby. I genuinely reckon she might. The only annoying thing.

0: thing is that if we win, we don't get to host it in Australia.
1: Because we're not in Europe.
0: Because we're not in Europe. We've got to partner with another country in Europe to get it happening.
2: Oh, no.
0: I want all the Eurovision weirdness coming here.
1: The outfits, like,
0: insane.
1: It's so insane. Hey, and people in Europe get really into it. I hope everyone gets behind Delta this year because it would be maybe. So amazing if she does bring it home for us.
0: She's just announced her brand new album as well.
1: Oh, look at her. She's working hard.
0: That's it.
1: November 6th. She got married last year.
0: She never stops. She played, I watched her at Mighty Hoopla Festival earlier this year as well. Gosh. You were there, weren't you?
1: Yeah, I was there for Becky Hill,
0: you're
1: of course.
0: Yeah, you were there. Violet gets to this festival, right? Becky Hill's on at like 9 p.m. Violet gets to like 4 o'clock. But when's Becky Hill? When's Becky Hill coming? So good.
1: It's all I want. I never remember she walked past us and I was like, Becky Hill.
0: And she's like, 5:30, be at my stage, 5:30.
1: I'll
0: be there, Becky Hill. The Hot Hits with Nick and Lauren. In just a tick, before 8 o'clock, free tickets to see Stephen Sanchez live.
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0: Rachel Farhim and Deep End, you've got the hot hits. Nick and Lauren, no laws tonight, but I got tickets to the giveaway to see this guy.
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1: Stephen Sanchez.
3: Hey, it's Stephen Sanchez here.
0: Oh, yes, all week, tickets to see this amazing, beautiful crooner live. Stephen Sanchez is bringing his Lover Down Under tour to Australia in July. That's my birthday month, sexy bye-bye.
4: When's your birthday?
0: July 10. Is he doing a show on July 10?
4: No, it's July 18. I just checked.
0: Ah!
4: Well, that's in. That's
0: still cancer season, baby. Get your tickets now. Frontiertouring.com or win them on the show all week. You just got to register at thehothits.com.au. Renee, did that high?
5: Hello.
0: How are you?
5: Good, thanks. How are you?
0: I'm good. I'm on my own this week. I mean, I got sexy bye-bye here, but Lauren...
4: But I'm clearly no help.
0: No, Lauren's left me for the week. So, Renee, you're my new co-host for the next 2 minutes, okay? You're feeling ready for this? Fantastic. Stephen Sanchez, talk to me. Why do you like this guy so much?
5: He's just, his music and the way he writes his songs, they're just amazing. I don't know how else to explain it.
0: No, it's hard to explain. It's a feeling, isn't it? He makes you feel like this kind of, he makes you feel romantic.
5: Yes,
0: even
5: exactly.
0: If you have a cold, dark heart like I do, I still, I listen to his music and I'm like, okay, yeah, I could probably fall in love with someone. I think that could be a possibility. If you win these tickets, who are you taking with you?
5: Well, that's a good question. I don't know. I haven't decided that yet.
0: Do you have a significant other in your life?
5: No.
0: What?
5: I literally filled the thing out on the listener app literally last night.
0: Amazing. And you were like, I haven't thought any further than this. I just want to win the tickets first.
5: No, didn't even think of... like, even hearing anything about it, to be honest.
0: Well, here we are calling you, and we're about to tell you, you are going to see Stephen Sanchez!
5: Oh, my God, thank you so much! Oh, my God, oh, my God, I'm so excited. I don't know what
0: to do. You're going to have so much fun. All right, so I like the idea of you not taking a significant other and just taking, like, a friend, and you can both go and be, like, single yearners at this concert, yeah?
5: Yeah, that sounds
0: I might I might come with you.
5: Let's go.
0: Two single gals out on the town, yeah?
5: Yeah, why not?
0: Renee, have the best time, okay?
5: Thank you so much.
0: And there are plenty more tickets where that came from. Thehothits.com.au is the place to go. Pop your details in and you could get a call back to head to the biggest artists on the planet.

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7: Oh,
8: this song is
7: dusty. Oh, yeah. Back at it for a Monday night, just gone 8 o'clock. No Lauren Barry this week. She's doing Carrie and Tommy, filling in for Carrie for the rest of the week. So Sexy Bye Bye's here hanging out with me. Huge show tonight. Angus and Julia Stone are about to pop by. You know, just like I need more friends around me this week while I've not got no Lauren.
9: That's why. You're just getting all your best buds to come in.
7: I mean, I've talked to them once in my life. But
9: they were actually really good.
7: No, super sweet.
9: I really like them.
7: They're going to pop by in the next 15 minutes, but as you can probably tell from the conversation we just had, we recorded it last week. So you'll hear Lauren in it. But they have got this brand new song, which is so cool, and they made it in the island of Hydra.
9: Yeah, it was great. In Greece, yeah.
7: God, what a dream to be them. Just pretend you're them for a bit. Plus, we need to talk about the highest grossing music biopics of all time because the Michael Jackson one might be about to become the highest grossing of all time, and it's only been out for a couple of weeks. Have you seen it yet, the Michael one?
9: No, but my friend has watched it 3 times and has just said ridiculous. How amazing it is.
7: We know a guy in the industry who's watched it about 40 times already. Stop. He went every night for the first week that it was out.
9: Wow. Okay, well, this is the reason it's about to take over.
7: It's repeat business.
9: Yeah.
7: Do all that after Josh Fawaz. We're liking this. Out of Queensland, this DJ has redone Like a Prayer by Madonna and done it in a really good way. One of your people.
9: Yeah, great.
7: One of your brothers. Like a Prayer. Hot Hits. Nick and Lauren.

0: It's Julia Stoner hanging out in True Hot Hits time. Alex Warren, Fever Dream. The Hot Hits around Australia with Nick and Lauren. No laws tonight.
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3: Nick and Lauren.
0: We're still having fun. It's me and Sexy Bye Bye. Now, have you haven't seen the Michael Jackson biopic yet?
4: No, I haven't. I'm a mother with two kids, Nick. Tell me where I find the time to go to the movies.
0: It has to be. The only movies you're seeing are on the kids section of ABC iView, I presume.
4: Yeah, literally. ABC Kids is all I'm seeing. And Miss Rachel at the moment.
0: Oh, we love Miss Rachel.
4: Hi, friends.
0: Queen. Well, we got to go and see, because we are childless losers, we went and saw the Michael Jackson movie, and it was we kind of did the review the night after. Great piece of entertainment, yeah. But it's not a good biopic because it doesn't actually go into any of the detail about any of the controversy.
4: Yeah, but that's because they actually couldn't, yeah. So they had to refilm it. How many times did they refilm it?
0: And they pushed it back a year because they had to get rid of all anything gritty had to go.
4: I know, but look, it is proving to be breaking records, yeah. Right? Because everyone is watching it. I know you're probably... What did you rate it, actually? Sorry.
0: Again, I had to separate it. And, like, entertainment-wise, I probably rated it, like, 7.5.
4: Yeah.
0: But in terms of the genre of a biography movie, 3. Like, at best.
4: Okay, did you ever get to see Bohemian Rhapsody?
0: I did see Bohemian Rhapsody.
4: Okay, because that is still the highest-grossing music biopic ever, earning more than...
0: My friend! Not how much? You left me on a cliffhanger there.
4: 900 million worldwide.
0: Jesus. I always love looking at the, like, budget versus box office, because you know how, like, some movies they spent way too much money on and they didn't make it back. But Bohemian presumably cost them about 100 million to make. They're absolutely
4: Should we do a live Google to find out how much? You keep talking and I'll do
0: just
4: this.
0: Just Google Bohemian Rhapsody budget. But yeah, that one was huge. Obviously, Rami Malek was in it. It got 4 Oscars out of it. There's been heaps of other amazing music biopics over the journey. Of course, not too long ago, we got Elvis. Rocket Man, which I absolutely adored. I hadn't watched it until I went and saw Elton live. And then I came back that night and watched the whole of Rocket Man. I was like, I just can't get enough Elton tonight.
4: You're inspired, were you?
0: Well, that one really showed the story, because yeah. Elton obviously started out kind of a mess. Like, it was really messy those 70s and 80s years for him. And what he's managed to do in the 40 years since is amazing.
4: I have done a live Google.
0: Thank you. Tell me.
4: Okay, so the budget was $52
0: million. That's all. Yeah. For Bohemian.
4: Yeah, and they made over $903 million.
0: That's incredible.
4: Who gets all that money?
0: Well, that's what I wonder. Is it going to, like, because a lot of the actors get royalties and stuff from it.
4: Shh.
0: The structure of it's amazing.
4: We're in the wrong industry, darling.
0: Now, can you do me one quick Google?
4: Yeah.
0: How much has Michael made so far? Because that's what I'm intrigued by.
4: You keep talking.
0: Well, of course, this is great stuff. Always other music biopics, like Straight Outta Compton, which I have not watched. And I feel like that's a crime.
4: I've watched it a million times. So much.
0: Do you watch 8 Mile?
4: Yes.
0: Yeah.
4: You know, I'm your rap girl. Okay, so Michael has grossed roughly $570 million to $577.
0: It's been out for 3 weeks.
4: As of the 11th of May.
0: Mate, that's gonna
4: so that's worldwide.
0: Obliterate Bohemian Rhapsody then. Because if that's done that in 3 weeks, Bohemian's been out for what, 5 years? 6 years?
4: Yeah.

0: So hopefully none of Michael's family get any of this money because...
1: Oh, they will. They'll get every cent. Don't worry.
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2: 5 sticks, pick up sticks, fell in love with the biggest dick. 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

Taylor on the Hot Hits, Nick and Lauren. It is not many artists that can say that they have written a song that pretty much every person in Australia knows, but our next guest absolutely can. 2010, Angus Stone and his sister Julia Stone make up Angus and Julia Stone, and they put out this song, Big Jet Plane, which they never thought was going to be a huge hit. And then, of course, it went on to do everything that it's done. Of course, followed it up with amazing songs that I feel like sometimes get lost when we think about Big Jet Plane, like Chateau. Angus and Julia have just announced their seventh album. It is called Karaoke Bar. It's coming out on September 4, and they are here to tell you about the worldwide trip they took to make it happen. Please welcome.

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1: And you're in the Hot Hits with Nick and Lauren.
2: It is the Hot Hits. It is Nick and Lauren. It is the one and, well, the two and only Angus and Jalista starting here.
3: Yay!
4: Hello.
2: Welcome back.
4: Thank you.
3: Angus, can I just for a moment comment on your tan? Yeah. You're looking glorious. What in the world? Where is this from?
5: I actually just flew in from Japan. We went up north and it's coming into summer over there, so
3: nice.
5: We were by the beach. And,
2: oh my God.
3: Nice.
5: Yeah, it was quite lovely.
2: What's a Japanese beach like?
3: Yeah.
5: Really quiet. You'd think they're just as pretty as what we have here in Australia, yeah. But there's no one on them. But the people are so beautiful and the food, obviously.
2: Yeah. It's not like that's the only place you've been, because I'm looking here and the single that we get to announce this brand new album called Karaoke Bar was born on the Greek island of Hydra, just steps from Leonard Cohen's former home.
4: Way
2: to flex, guys.
4: Well, the island is kind of now like a tourist destination for fans of Leonard Cohen. It's amazing. It's like shops named after song lyrics, and it's an incredible homage to his amazing, you know, songwriting history there, and he still has a home there, which we kind of had this strange experience whilst we were there. We were working in this studio up on the mountain. There's no cars, so it's like you get up the mountain, you don't want to go anywhere. And we just settled in to start writing songs, and it's one of those things, people coming and going and in and out of the studio, everyone smoking ciggies. There's just this haze of like smoke through the studio. And Angus went down to the kitchen one night and it was like...
5: Yeah, there was a suited gent smoking a cigarette, and we got talking, and he had such a beautiful way with words, and I was looking, he looks so much like Leonard. And it was Adam, his son.
2: Oh, my God.
3: Oh, wow.
5: Because they have a house just a couple of doors down from the old carpet factory. And it was quite special. The island is an homage to Leonard Cohen. And we and everyone in the world have all been affected by songwriting. So it was really cool. I was like, damn, you got to come meet Julia. She'd really love to meet you because, you know, you're a part of our lives. And it was cool. We sat in the kitchen, drank some wine, and Adam played some of his songs to us. And such a beautiful human.
2: What do you talk about in those conversations? Because you don't want to waste time, do you?
3: And you don't want to pry about it.
5: True. Yeah. No. He's a cool cat. You know, we shared what we were writing, and
4: it's like sharing songs.
3: Was it your first time going there to create music, or was it like, what was the why there?
4: We'd heard about it and we had kind of just been fascinated with the idea of the island, knowing, like Angus said, we grew up with Leonard Cohen's music and we just heard it's a beautiful place. We had a couple of weeks off between our European tour with the Living Room Sessions and the US tour. So we thought, let's go on a kind of a holiday, but, see if we have some songs to write. Mm. And then it turned into this, the start of this record, which was, really fortuitous because it's been really nice working on it.
3: Do you feel like being in that environment changed the way you were writing, especially because what we've heard so far, it is a little, it's got that Angus and Julia Stone feel to it, but it does have that sort of...
2: There is a cosmicness there.
3: Yeah, there's something different. Do you feel like it affected the way that you were writing, having that slow pace around you and all of that?
5: Yeah, we've talked about this quite a bit, that sort of your environment, how it can be everything and nothing at all. I think without sounding too cringe, it all comes down to what's going on in your heart and what you want to share with the world, with what you're seeing and going through. And we went to a studio prior to Hydra called Miravel in the south of France, and that definitely was so magical.
4: Yeah, I guess for people that don't know, it's like a restored studio that Brad Pitt bought and then converted it and like restored it to its former glory. So it's this extraordinary space, like very, very amazing gear, and but also it's on a vineyard, so it's just like looking out over lavender fields and very, very special kind of place to be making music. But I think what Angus was saying as well is like, you also just, it's like you have to be in the mood. You can be in the best kitchen in the world, and if you don't feel like cooking, it doesn't matter.
2: That's
4: you know,
2: so true.
4: Like,
2: and generally, I won't.
3: Yeah. Nick will still get Uber Eats. That's fine.
2: Exactly. More coming up with Angus and Julia Stone. They're hanging out after their brand new song, the title track from their new album coming in September. This is Karaoke Bar on the Hot Hits with Nick and Lauren. Look,

Milky, it is Just the Way You Are, right across Australia, the Hot Hits with Nick and Lauren, and Angus and Julia Stone are still with us. Yeah, of course, Big Jet Plane set everything up for us 16 years ago. We fell in love with this brother-sister duo, but the brand new music is coming. Seventh album, Karaoke Bar, comes September 4, and from it, this is the song called Karaoke Bar. They are

0: Angus and Julia Stein.
1: And you're in the Hot Hits with Nick and Lauren.
2: I wonder, with you guys going to these kind of places that almost feel half like a riding trip, but also half like a holiday, and you kind of get this holiday moment, are you two still like siblings when you go on holiday? Like, do you have the usual situation that siblings have when they go on holidays?
3: What's a usual sibling situation?
4: I'm an only child, so I have no idea.
2: I went to Fiji with my two siblings, Sutter last year, who I love to bits, and we have a great relationship. But by day five, I was ready to tear their hair out because no one knows the meaning of personal space. Has it been long enough, kind of, I suppose, spending time together that you guys know when that space is required? Or
5: I mean, we're not day five, we're year 20. Yeah. of being on the road forever. I think we're more like mates than, I mean, we are siblings, obviously, but we've worked together for so long that we understand it's space and knowing when to allow it.
3: Yeah, and I think, like, this particular trip as well, writing this record, we were touring a record that we wrote after kind of going through a difficult situation. And so we wanted to make a record that was really about just the joy of writing music in the living room, how we started. And that's what we did with Kate Forestier. And then we toured it and we wanted it to be like, come into our living room, we sit down and we tell stories and sing these songs that mean a lot to us, just to remind ourselves of why we make music and what's important. And we had so much fun on that tour. And so we were also having these kind of holiday writing things with this joy in our hearts, like remembering, we sort of were like, the music industry stuff doesn't matter. It's like, this is like, we're here to just make songs. And I think we can hear that in these songs. We're just so happy to be making music.
2: When you put it that way, it is so beautiful to think about the fact that 20 plus years in, you're able to get to a point where all you really need to focus on is making great music in an enjoyable environment and sharing that music with people who care about it. Because that's the thing that goes missing sometimes for artists. They get to a certain point where the industry starts to become overwhelming for them and they lose sight of what, at the end of the day, we're here to do, just make great stuff and share that stuff with others. You guys will have had a moment, I suppose, over the journey where that industry side of things sort of felt bigger than it needed to be.
3: Yeah, I think it certainly at times felt overwhelming to us. I don't think Angus and I necessarily had the business caps on when we started. We just wanted to make music. And like I said, that's what we wanted to remember, because you're right. I think in any job, you can get to a point where you start looking at things that are not really where your focus should be, and that's when you kind of like, you're losing yourself, you know, and everybody faces a reckoning. And I think for us, it's it was a really clear decision to just be like, let's just pull it in, like, let's just make music. Part of it is like, you kind of want to stop and you don't want to keep going, and then you just go, no, like, it is a real privilege to do this for a job. It's really, we feel so lucky every day, and we love writing music. And I think that's why we called the record Karaoke Bar as well, because karaoke bars sort of represent what music is about. It's about bringing people together. Doesn't matter if you're great. Doesn't matter if you're just like the most out of tune singer. It's a place where you can come and be with other people and share in the beauty of what music is about.
2: Absolutely.
6: Do you guys frequent karaoke bars ever, or is this going back off memory?
5: I mean, just Japan recently.
4: Of course,
5: We hit up a couple. I think it's a 3-drink minimum, right, to get up on the get up on
6: the
5: mic.
6: I think I need a bit more than that, to be honest.
5: do you guys have a specific song that you like to sing?
6: I like a bit of Celine, which is tough because I can't sing, but I think I can when
3: it's
6: Celine.
3: That's the best performances,
6: It's with the heart.
2: Sweet Caroline's got to be up there as well.
6: Oh, yeah, good one.
2: Yeah.
6: What are your karaoke songs?
3: I like singing, actually, anything off Jagged Little Pill.
2: Oh. Yeah. I can see that so vividly. Yeah.
3: That's where I get my anger out, you know?
2: Yeah, absolutely. It's
3: like, I want you to know.
2: You got to get the breathing in there as well.
3: Yeah, that's right.
2: What about for you, Angus? What are we firing up?
5: I never dreamed that I'd meet somebody like you.
3: Oh,
5: a bit of Chris Isaak.
6: Is that one of the hottest, sexiest songs of all time?
5: I think so.
6: I think so. Yeah.
5: Especially when I sing it.
2: Absolutely. Just took it a whole other level. We're very excited about what's to come. So the new record is called Karaoke Bar. The single is Karaoke Bar. The album's coming in September. Very excited to hear more of it and very excited to see what this next chapter unlocks. 7 studio albums, guys. Thank you for your time today.
5: Thank you so much.
7: Let's get the party started. See you at the bar. You was hardly talking. That's when I knew that your heart was starring. Friends to lovers need a part to star in. Like, wait, babe, let me

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0: Lady Gaga and Doechii out of Devil Wears Prada. Runway on the Hot Hits with Nick and Lauren. Loz is out. Sexy Bye Bye is hanging out with me tonight. Taylor Swift is another person that's involved in a legal drama. Dua Lipa's out here suing Samsung, but she's getting sued by who?
1: Now, she's getting sued by a former Las Vegas performer, Maren Wade.
0: Oop.
1: Now, she claims that Taylor Swift's album, The Life of a Showgirl, is too similar to her long-running brand, Confessions of a Showgirl, which she trademarked in 2015.
0: People have used the title Life of a Showgirl and Confessions of a Showgirl since time immemorial.
1: I know, but like, no one's getting confused. What's her name again? Maren Wade. Let us tell you here at the Hot

0: It's our little show in Australia. No, we're not getting confused.
1: No. I mean, look, and this is the other thing about this Maren woman. Mm. She performs under the name Maren Wade, but her real name is Maren Flagg. Why would you change it to Maren? Maren Flagg's a great performer name. Maren Wade sucks.
0: Do you reckon Maren Flagg's
1: They're both not great.
0: Yeah.
1: The only Maren I know is Maren Morris. We love Maren Morris. She's good.
0: Who's that?
1: Country girl.
0: Oh, sorry.
1: Like a young Taylor Swift.
0: Okay, back to the story. What is Taylor Swift's team? They've come out, haven't they?
1: Yeah, so they have called the lawsuit meritless and described comparisons between Maren Wade, a.k.a. Maren Flagg's cabaret work, and Taylor Swift's global music career as absurd, which is great.
0: That word.
1: I love when lawyers get a little bit savage. Like, they're meant to be like,
0: savvy.
1: It's perfect.
0: But I could just imagine Taylor really getting involved in this story. Like,
1: yeah.
0: I reckon she'd be like, just say it's absurd.
1: She doesn't want her reputation kind of damaged by these, like, small fry things. So her legal team is arguing there's little chance any audiences would confuse a Taylor Swift stadium tour and album with small-scale cabaret performances, which is true.
0: Preach.
1: The filing also accuses Maren Wade of attempting to use Taylor's fame and branding to boost her own profile and social engagement. And they've got a point. We wouldn't be talking about this Maren person if it wasn't her suing the biggest artist in the world. They are standing by their lawsuit. This is Maren Wade's team, arguing that the trademark office previously rejected Taylor Swift's trademark application because it was considered too similar to Maren Wade's existing trademark.
0: I'm currently on Maren Wade's
1: How's she looking?
0: Instagram.
1: Would you be going to see her live?
0: She seems lovely. She's got 2,000 followers.
1: Is that all? Even after the lawsuit's done nothing for you, hun? Jesus.
0: They've tried.
1: This is ridiculous. I reckon Taylor's going to win. What do you think?
0: Go after someone else.
1: It's going to be hard.
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10: 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Cameras

0: on the local list, but tonight you absolutely need no introduction to. Peking Duck have brand new music for you. The brand new album called Paradise is coming on August 14. We already got Thrills from it. They're going to play their biggest Sydney show in 7 years in their home. Well, they're from Canberra, but home-ish city this Friday at the Horden Pavilion.
1: The Horden. Are you going to go?
0: I'm there with bells on.
1: Sure.
0: With absolute bells on. So really, really excited to have this new music from them. And the whole album, Paradise, it's basically like a love letter to Australia, as they explain.
2: Let's sell this ticket to Paradise, where the Paradise is. You are famous. Everybody knows your name. Everybody wants you. Everybody loves you. You know, like this cruise ship, spaceship thing. So then we're kind of diving into that. So we wrote most of the songs with that theme in mind.
3: Kind of like Team America vibes of fame.
0: That's so fun.
2: And then once we had the songs, we're like, cool, this all really works. And then we thought about, okay, well, how do we visually represent that?
0: Yeah, and it's all looking and sounding so good. So this is another ticket to paradise, my friends. That brand new Peking Duck album is coming, and from it with the amazing US duo Fantagram, who should have more love on their name. This is Forever. Brand new music for Peking Duck. You're hearing it first, of course, on the Hot Hits with Nick and Lauren.

0: Sabrina Carpenter in house tour. Best song she has ever done. I reckon Sexy Bye Bye.
1: I love her. She's such a vibe.
0: Speaking of the vibe, you got the hot hits right around Australia. Now, I really enjoyed hearing from you for the first time in 5 days this morning. And the first thing that you sent through to the group chat was that Westlife were back together.
1: Just remember, I'm a mother with two kids.
0: It's right up your alley. Now, I didn't realise that Brian McFadden wasn't in the group anymore.
1: No, I know. I was a bit shocked.
0: Yeah.
1: And I was like, wait.
0: Brian and the gay one are both gone.
1: What do you mean, guys? What's how left? Are you coming?
0: What's left? We're talking about this because we are going to unpack those boy bands that have broken up and gotten back together again in our 3-for-all. Just give us a tick.
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23: Three songs in a row that all have something in common. Tonight is a very fun one. So we were talking just a minute ago, Sexy Bye Bye, who's in for Loz today, about the fact that Westlife are back together, which was new information to me. Were they back to just back together or...?
1: Don't ask me a question.
23: You brought it to me. You went... Westlife's back together, throw the rundown out.
1: Yes, and no, it wasn't just back together. Doll, they're coming to Australia.
23: This is crazy.
1: And not in 2027, in 1 year's time, July 2027.
23: Wait, July 2027? And yes. They've announced it in May 2026.
1: Yes. But hey.
23: Who do they think they are?
1: This is the thing. People are going to get excited for. If you're like me, okay, I'm 39 years old. Like, this is Westlife, all these boy bands. What boy bands are we playing? Can you give me a little, are you allowed to tell me who
23: we've
1: we got on?
23: A boy band that's coming to Australia this week. Also, big breakup, very tumultuous breakup.
1: Okay.
23: And there was a certain number of members of that group.
1: Okay.
23: And then we're going to play a band that has an asterisk at the start of their name. American.
1: Oh!
23: Those ones.
1: Oh my gosh.
23: Let's just Westlife for a second.
1: Yes, like, back to Westlife.
23: They could do the kind of baddie pop bangers and then they could do these beautiful ballads as well. You raise me up. It's amazing, but it was before my time. Do you see? Before my time.
1: Because you're young. I'm just asking Google to tell me more about Westlife.
23: Violet's a big proponent of Gemini, Claude, ChatGPT.
1: It just does all my life.
23: They're all their best friends.
1: Okay, so they originally formed in 1998. Were you even born in the...
23: Three. Us three. So that was right in your wheelhouse because you would have been what, like...
1: I'm an 87
23: yeah,
1: baby.
23: So you would have been 18... Not 18.
1: No. 2012. Yeah, darling. Sorry. I'm not that old.
23: I'm trying to age you.
1: What the hell? So Brian McFadden left in 2004.
23: And then he did his solo thing, didn't he? Which was amazing for a while, and then it ground to a halt when he put out that really dodgy single that they had to pull off the internet. Yeah. And
1: then whatever happened to him?
23: I have no idea.
1: It would have been in his best interest to come on tour with the guys, don't you reckon?
23: 100%.
1: So following their 2012 split, the band reunited again in 2018, and so then they've split again. Mm-hmm. And then...
23: Honestly, give it up. Are they just getting back together for money?
1: Yeah, all right. Well, they obviously still love it. The current lineup, the three lineups, so it's Shane, Kian, and Nikki. Oh, and Mark, sorry.
23: No, Mark, I believe Mark has stepped away from live touring because he's unwell.
1: I

0: Okay, but he's still in the band.
1: He's still technically in the band.
0: Yeah, so there's four of them. So they obviously love it. They obviously love it so much.
1: Also, update on where Brian McFadden ended up after 2005. He posted the Summer Breakfast Show right here in 2008. Him, Mike Goldman, and Ricky Lee Coulter did Summer Breakfast.
0: In 2008.
1: And then he did Breakfast with Jackie O and Andrew G, replacing Kyle while Kyle was suspended.
0: Oh, my God. Well, do we bring him back now?
1: Good from you.
0: Thank you.
1: All right, three boy bands that broke up and got back together are on, starting with Westlife and World of Our Own. You make me feel.

0: It's five.
1: The Hot Hits with Nick and Lauren.
2: Three for
0: all. Yeah, we're doing three bands, boy bands that broke up and got back together. They're in the country this week, Sexy Bye Bye. I don't know, you have a bit of a story about five to tell me.
3: Yes, the last time they were in Australia, when I was in high school still, they were playing at Parramatta Westfield. Like, remember when, I know it still happens, I know bands still go to, like, Westfield, but it's not as big as it used to be in the 2000s.
0: But it used to be a juggernaut. Like, that was the place where you made your fans and you sold your records.
3: Yes, and you would stand there for hours, and I reckon I was there for like 12 hours, me and my cousin, waiting for five to get there.
0: Yeah.
3: And they eventually got there, and it was like mind blown.
0: That's ridiculous.
3: Like, I was so excited. Here comes Bailey. Is he going to come and judge? Bailey,
0: you know Bailey's got a story. What mic are you? Two.
3: Bailey, we're live on radio, darling. We need a hustle.
0: You need to tell me the number of the microphone.
4: Three.
0: Go.
4: So this story that you're talking about, being fired, I was not there, of course.
3: Oh, God.
4: But was someone thrown, someone had an egg thrown at them?
3: Yes.
4: Yes, I heard about this because I edited some of Pez's five interview. And they talked about it in that interview. I just
0: Oh, my God.
3: This
0: okay.
3: This was years and years and years
0: ago. So you
3: ago.
0: Were there when the egg was thrown?
3: Yeah, darling, it was Westfield.
4: Pez was as well. Yeah. Yeah.
3: This is a daily occurrence. This is before it was cool to throw eggs. It is absolutely not cool to throw eggs, but it's fine.
0: How far was it? And I'll now ask both of you because you both know the story. How far from the head was it?
3: You tell. No.
4: I just know that that happened at Parramatta. That's all I know about it.
3: Okay.
4: Go ahead.
3: So they're up from the, I'm going to, one of the top, the higher levels, maybe the two or three. And
0: because they put him in the centre court,
3: right?
0: And then you've got all the railings.
3: From above up.
0: Who would egg five? I mean, a lot of people would egg five. Let's be real.
3: Was it you?
0: No, when was this?
3: Born.
0: I was born.
3: But you would have been born, but you would have been very young.
0: Yeah, tiny little baby. And my mum wouldn't have taken me to Parramatta Westfield. One more boy band to play for you, NSYNC. So they had their first breakup after JT was like, I want to go and do my own solo thing. Can we like have a break or something? And then they got back together again eventually. And I feel like they've had a pretty good run since they got back together.
3: I'm just
0: jiving out to a bit of I Want You Back.
3: This is my era.
0: What about Girlfriend?
3: Girlfriend.
0: That was good. I'll treat you good. You guys may remember when they got back together like 3 years ago and put a new song out, remember? So they did this new song with JT called Better Place.
4: It sounds like another song.
0: It sounds like AI is what it sounds like. It also sounds like BTS's Dynamite.
4: Yes.
0: Yeah.
4: Very good.
0: Yeah, so that was like 2 or 3 years ago and everyone was like, oh, NSYNC's back.

0: fact that they have not released another song since.
1: So I must have missed all that.
0: You must have been
1: I just
0: in
1: had
0: childbirth.
1: A baby. Yeah. Wow, oh my God.
0: Fully back with JT.
2: I reckon he was on his way when he was drinking that time.
0: Oh, the drink driving incident, yes. That's the redemption. He wanted the redemption. Yeah,
1: oh my God, and then it's all over.
0: Oh good. My God. Bye, bye. Well, we've got the memories.
2: Oh, that was good. That was good.
0: Shall we do some NSYNC?
1: Yeah.
0: Come on now. Bye, bye, bye. Yeah, baby. Hot hits three for all. Boy bands that broke up and got back together edition. Bye, bye. Get back with an old friend this week, Australia. It's good for your health.

it is Nick and Lauren. And it's this guy, Sam Fisher. Yeah, about a decade ago, he puts out this song, right, where he's living over in LA, missing home, aka Sydney, Australia. And this song goes crazy. Backs it up with songs with Demi Lovato. Collaborated with Amy Shark and Meghan Trainor, and the man he is in Australia on tour with at the moment, Guy Sebastian. And they do this song live together, and it's beautiful. Sam Fisher has a brand new song called A Heart Doesn't Hurt Itself, and he's here to hang out.

0: musical household names, there's not many of them. I mean, there is, but from an Australian perspective, I feel like it's like Guy Sebastian. It's all the ones I mentioned. Amy Sharp. You would have met Amy along the journey, right?
1: Yeah, we actually put out a song together.
0: Famously so.
1: Nick Kelly, I'm pretty sure you played. Wow. Amy, never come here. Amy, stand solid. You know what? I'm out of here.
0: I'm not literally going to Fiji with Amy in a few weeks.
1: Whoa, let her know.
0: I have no idea why. That's right.
1: No, we put out a song called High On You.
0: Yeah, you didn't. It sounded like this.
1: Wow. You're quick with that. I get
0: high on you. Hey. So gorgeous.
1: You know what? It was a beautiful time, and doing promo with Amy was super fun, and we got to perform it on Australian Idol. Amy's the homie.
0: She's one of the funniest, most down-to-earth people in this business.
1: She's so cool.
0: It's you and her. That's why.
1: That's us. You know what? It's me. It's not Amy. Come on. Let's be real.
0: You rubbed off on her beautifully.
1: Just kidding. Amy's the best.
0: How is life for you, my friend?
1: Life's pretty good. Life is, like, way better than it's been in, like, a long time.
0: You have a lightness to you.
1: Thank you so much. Thank you so much. No, you know what? I moved to the UK. I'm in a whole different era. I'm doing my thing. I've written an album.
0: Yeah.
1: Yeah. Things are really good.
0: This makes me so happy. Not everyone would synonymate. I've just made that word up, but you get what I mean.
1: I love synonymate.
0: Not everyone would synonymate London with a renewed sense of happiness.
1: But they'd be wrong. London needs a better PR person.
0: Because, I agree.
1: Do you know what I mean? Like, it's actually phenomenal. Yeah, the weather is pretty bad.
0: But culture is incredible.
1: Vibes are high.
0: Yes.
1: Vibes are high. Like, pub culture is great.
0: I love the pub.
1: The pub is fantastic.
0: The British pub in particular. I love the
1: 100%.
0: Pub.
1: It's so good. It's just been amazing. And, like, we have really good friends there. And, like, turns out, like, life hack, get some good friends.
0: No.
1: Yeah.
0: Really?
1: You can move anywhere with a good crew. But, no, it's been awesome. And I'm just, like, I have a whole new team. I've got a whole new situation. I'm an independent artist now. And, like, I mean, life's good. I'm on tour with Guy Sebastian. I'm coming back in August for my own shows.
0: Ah!
1: Go! Tickets.
0: Mosh Ticks, did you say?
1: Mosh Ticks, I did say.
0: Search Sam Fisher Mosh Ticks and you'll see it pop up.
1: Yeah, you will.
0: This is really cool though. Let's talk about Guy for a second.
1: Yes.
0: Because obviously you two have had a beautiful relationship that's gone on for a number of years now.
1: He essentially is adopting me.
0: And I love that for you.
1: Yeah.
0: It's you and Archie. He's got
1: against each other.
0: He's got another kid, doesn't he?
1: Yeah, Huddy.
0: Huddy. Of course, Huddy.
1: Like, he's a model. He's like gonna be an AFL star.
0: Jesus Christ.
1: Like, the kid is amazing. And he's so chill. He's very fashionable as well.
0: Of course he is, because I realised this last night. I think Guy Sebastian is the best styled artist in Australia, at least from a male perspective.
1: I would agree.
0: Yeah.
1: And which is why I'm stealing his stylist, Dale.
0: Dale McKee. Is that Dale McKee?
1: Yeah, it's Dale McKee.
0: Oh my God, that makes so
1: Listen,
0: much sense.
1: Dale does me. He does Amy Shark. He does Guy Sebastian. He's just the best.
0: That makes
1: honestly.
0: So much
1: his
0: sense.
1: His taste is crazy, but Guy knows what he wants.
0: Yeah.
1: That's what I'll say.
0: Yeah.
1: And also, like, Jules is so styling as well. The whole family. Honestly, they make me sick.
0: Yeah, they make me sick.
1: I love them so much.
0: All of you people make me sick. But I got to see you at one of the Sydney shows on Thursday night. Up there with Guy. I missed your set though, which I feel really bad about.
1: This is crazy. I can't even believe I came in this morning.
0: I ran into your agent as I was getting there. And she's like, "Are you just arriving?" And
1: hey,
0: I was like,
1: go on, Casey, get him.
0: She gets me every time.

0: Okay. You know what? It's really cool that I get to come back out and sing Antidote with Guy.
1: Yeah.
0: Because, yeah, like, it allows people to see me again.
1: Dude, let's just listen to a bit of that song for a second.
2: Come on now.
3: Come on.
2: I think I said the words, come on now, about 25 times at the show.
0: Isn't his show ridiculous?
2: It's like church.
0: It is church.
2: It's literally like church.
0: He's got 1,000 singers on stage.
2: Yeah.
0: His band is killing, but the visuals.
2: Yeah.
0: The lighting.
2: Yeah.
0: It's sick.
2: There's so many more shows still to come as well.
0: It's amazing,
2: that's
0: honestly.
2: That's why you're here now, because we want people to go and see you with Guy, and then we want people to go and see you on your headline shows as well.
0: Yes, would love that.
2: And musically, I reckon we're going to come back in a second. I want to know what's coming up for you musically, because I feel like some surprises around the corner. Let's play the brand new song, A Heart Doesn't Hurt Itself. Then I want you to come back and talk all about it. It's the hot hits, Nick and Lauren, and Sam Fish is here.
4: I tell a joke, I look around, 'cause yours is the only love that I care about.

0: It's a very special one, that one. A Heart Doesn't Hurt Itself.
1: It, I think, is like really like the most beautiful song I've written, I think, ever. I've been performing it on tour. I've been like doing like on the road marketing, you know what I mean? Like testing it out to live people instead of TikTok.
2: That's so good.
1: And the feedback has been beautiful, and I love performing it. And it's kind of like the heartbreak of hindsight, and it gives a good like synopsis of what the next project's going to be like.
0: Amazing.
1: Yeah.
0: I want to go back to what you just said. The heartbreak of hindsight.
1: Yeah.
0: That is so real.
1: Thanks.
0: I think about my last relationship often in that exact framing.
1: Yeah.
0: Heartbreaking hindsight.

0: knowing that what you did wrong in that relationship, you can never change.
1: Yeah. And you just kind of have to live with it.
0: Yeah.
1: And now you're a different person from the person you were in it. And looking back on it is sometimes a little embarrassing.
0: Yeah.
1: And very confronting. But ultimately, I guess you got to look back to go better, go forward better. Quote that. Put that on a t-shirt. Print it. Come on. Fax it out.
0: You're putting that in cursive. You put that in cursive writing on the back of the album.
1: Oh my God. But for real, like what you just said is really like everything a heart doesn't hurt itself is about.
0: Wow.
1: So
0: okay. Well, I can't wait to be sucker punched from today. And then obviously, if there's a record coming, is it all kind of in the same like lyrical vein? Like, are we talking that kind of stuff, that kind of truth?
1: Yeah. Yeah. You know what? I am like in this moment thinking, because truly the album is not done.
0: Right.
1: Like, all the songs are written. The album is not produced, but it is coming.
0: Okay.
1: And I think top of next year will be when the full album comes, but people are going to get a lot of music before the end of the year, which is really exciting. And it doesn't have a title, but now I'm thinking of calling it The Heartbreak of Hindsight.
0: Honestly, that...
1: It's pretty good. Yeah, you heard it here
0: that
1: first.
0: That works.
1: Heartbreak of Hindsight coming January 2010.
0: We also haven't spoken since you started talking about your sexuality.
1: Yeah,
0: congratulations on being a bisexual.
1: Thank you. I'm a bisexual man.
0: Yay!
1: I love it.
0: I was very happy to see you talking about this.
1: Thanks, mate.
0: And it can be a hard thing when you are, you know, a sort of male heartthrob of an Australian artist.
1: Thank you so much.
0: The female gaze.
1: Yes.
0: And then you go for the gaze also.
1: You know, I'm a bisexual man in a heterosexual marriage, and I love my wife and she loves me as me, and we have a really great time together. And you know, it was interesting, it was like unbeknownst to the public, I guess, how I was. And I was in a situation like a couple of weeks ago where I was talking to someone who has a completely different set of beliefs to me, and I was talking about my sexuality, and they said, well, if you're bisexual, aren't you just gay? And I was like, listen to what you just said. So I think it's just about it's openness. It's realizing that someone else's sexuality does not affect you in any way.
0: Mm-hmm.
1: I'm happy with who I am, and that's all that really matters. And I hope that, like, I don't know. Look, I'm not trying to be like a beacon of inspiration, but like, why not be open? It's so boring being closed often. Everything is better on the other side of it.
0: I love that so much because I really resonate with that thought that person had. I was in that room right there when I was about 18 years old and told someone that I was bisexual, and they immediately went, well, it's just a slippery slope to gay. And I kind of did sort of identify that way for a while. And it's only been the last few years that I'm like, no, I'm not, like, it's not 100% either.
1: Yeah.
0: Like, it's a fluid thing.
1: Oh, I love it, yeah. I would say it's that, like, it's fluid.
0: Yeah.
1: I don't know. If people want to put a label on it, fine.
0: I don't care.
1: But, like, I'm happy with whatever. As long as people are talking about me, I don't care.
0: Honestly, and that's why she's here. Sam Fisher, I adore you. Come back anytime. It's The Hot Hits with Nick and Lauren and Sunny Federa right now.

0: across Australia, it's Monday night. It's the Hot Hits. Nick and Lauren, no Lauren this week. She's doing the drive show with Tommy Little. And you know what? Everyone's going to think that because she's doing the drive show that I'm going to be upset by that. Absolutely not. I love that my queen's going to have some fun this week. Sexy Bye Bye and producer Bailey, who are in the room with me. So much fun.
1: What's that?
0: That's Zara Larsson's again, Midnight Sun. I'm going to talk about that.
2: Someone's screaming.
0: Now we'll go back to that girl. I was getting too far ahead.
1: Oh, I was like, hang on a second. Why are we talking over the song, Nick? This is Radio 101. Do we need to get Lauren back in here? So, is this what you do when she's here?
0: She doesn't even know the song started half the time. Vocal kick in.
1: We are very proud of her because this is what happens. You come here to tonight's radio, you evolve, you spread your wings.
0: Yeah, it's really cool.
2: And then you stay on the show for as long as possible.
1: Oh, sorry.
0: Not for a week, guys. It's a week.
1: Get it, girl.
0: Yeah, we're very excited for it. Now, I'll play the Zara Larsson thing again. So now you know this is the Zara Larsson bit. Okay. So Zara Larsson, right? So she went on the Today Show. She is blowing up even bigger than we ever could have imagined. So she was on the Today Show in America on Friday morning, obviously, because it's the Today Show. And she gets on stage, and just as she's walking up on stage, one of the heels on her shoes breaks off.
1: No.
0: And she continues to do the entire performance with only one heel. But she kills it. Every single move, not a thing out of place.
1: What the?
0: Yeah. So she's got, and they're like big ass heels. Like they're probably 4 or 5 inches, and she's dancing in them. She's been dancing in heels her entire existence. But on the Today Show, probably one of the biggest audiences she'll ever have, she's got one shoe that's just flat. Oh, it's so good. Wow.
1: How does that even happen? Like, does a heel, she would have been ropeable because she's like, this is my moment.
0: Yeah,
1: like,
0: and she's live as well. You can't edit it out.
1: I would have taken off my other shoe and just done.
0: That's what I thought, do it barefoot.
1: What a weapon. Good on her. Respect.
0: 100%. She is, like, the way that she is blowing up at the moment and still keeping her, like, humour and charisma, and she's not a diva. She should be a diva. She deserves to be.
1: My 17-year-old niece is so obsessed with Zara Larsson. I'm like, how are you so obsessed with her? Like, because remember when she came to Australia?
0: Exactly.
1: When was that? Like
0: 2016.
1: Wow.
0: We met her 10 years ago.
1: Wow.
0: Yeah.
1: And then to have myself, I was like, what do you mean? I hung out with her ages ago, Indigo. Like, what are you talking about?
0: It's like it was literally until the last 12 months, I would argue she was getting less famous as time was going on. And then all of a sudden, she puts this thing out. Lush Life has its little moment again.
1: On TikTok.
0: She's so good on her.
1: She worked so hard.
0: She'll be back in Australia. And when I say back in Australia, she'll be doing her first ever Australian shows in October.
1: Wow.
0: Straight to arenas. Oh, I'm
1: good
0: so
1: on her.
0: Excited.
1: Well done, Sabrina.
0: Now that's someone that has an announcer to her, the dog.
1: Where is she? All right.
0: I've got no idea. Now, you two have to leave next because I'm bringing in a special guest for his own segment tonight. Normally we do the throwback throwdown at this point. I couldn't be bothered doing it today without Lauren. You know, Shawnee B, our dear friend Shawnee B, fills in on the show sometimes. Shawnee B has his own segment that we're going to introduce on the show next. Don't go anywhere, guys. Speak.
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0: Olivia Dean from Monday Night Baby Steps is on the Hot Hits. Nick Kelly here. No Lauren this week, so I need to find a friend.
1: Give me 1 minute.
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4: Shawnee D's Music Minute.
0: Yeah, so because my dear co-host has left me for the week, rude, I thought I'd bring in, like, a bunch of friends and that would give them their own segments because this is my show this week. You idiots. Shawnee B's in the building with his own music minute,
5: hello.
0: Baby.
5: What's up?
0: Good to be here. Let's go. So every night I'm going to get Shawnee B to just bring in something. So it'll be a new song sometimes, an old song that we've forgotten about, maybe an artist you've never heard of, maybe an artist you've forgotten about. Anything about music, he gets a minute to talk about it. But obviously it'll go for longer than a minute because it's us.
5: Okay, cool. Always.
0: Who you got?

0: I'm excited. Okay, so I'm bringing you something new tonight. Probably an artist you are familiar with, but they have a new single that just dropped on Friday. It is so good. TK Midzer.
1: Yeah, who you'll remember from such hits as mid-2020s pop music at its best. This is good. Simulation as well.
0: Over 10 years old now, that song.
1: Crazy, dude.
0: This one, good too. I mean, she is just such a talented artist. One of the greatest artists I think Australia has to offer. Like, she is just meant for the global stage.
1: Yep.
0: You know, and I think we have a really good R&B and hip-hop scene here in Australia, and I think it's so underrated. And she is one of those artists who's just at the top of the pyramid for me.
1: 100%.
0: She's so good. She's in a bit of a new era at the moment.
1: Because I wanted to say before that, so the two songs we just played a little bit of, they were very pop-leaning.
0: Very pop, yeah.
1: And then she's had this amazing kind of transformation. She went into kind of a bit of heavier hip-hop. There was this song, Kim.
0: Oh, I love this too, which was an ode to Kim Kardashian, Lil Kim, Kim Possible. Like in the music video, she dresses up as She-Go, I think.
1: Yeah.
0: The villain from Kim Possible.
1: Not the naked mole rat?
0: No, I don't think she dressed up as a naked mole rat. Missed opportunity there. But like she's such a clever artist, and she is an artist.
1: Yeah.
0: You know what I mean? Like, she thinks about everything. If you go on her Instagram right now, you'll see the visuals for this new era she's in. She's released a couple of songs this year. Must Be was one of them she released a couple of weeks ago.
1: Mm-hmm.
0: And then she's just dropped this brand new one on Friday, which is called Pressed.
1: Mm-hmm.
0: And the visuals are insane. Like, the outfit she's got going on, she's like dancing in the rain in the most recent video on her Instagram. And this song is just a banger. Like, you can tell she's been living overseas. She's been mingling with some of the greatest names in the music industry, like rappers and producers and stuff. And I think she's really found her sound on this new track. And I'm excited for what's to come from TK.
1: Saying she's found her sound is a crazy statement for an artist who is like 12 years into it, but I totally get what you mean. And a lot of it's an exploration to get to that point.
0: Yeah, there's been so much exploration. I mean, you just played a few of her tracks and there's been so many different. And I think that's what's so great about her is she's so versatile.
1: Yeah.
0: But what she's doing right now, I don't know, she just looks and sounds like she is where she's meant to be.
1: Do we know where she's living at the moment? Because I know she's from Adelaide.
0: Yeah.
1: I know she's lived in Sydney, she's lived in London, she's lived in LA for a long time. I'm not sure where she is right now, though.
0: I think she's living in the US at the moment.
1: Okay.
0: I'm pretty sure.
1: Kind of love the idea that we don't know where she lives, because she doesn't sound like an Australian artist. She doesn't sound like an American artist. She sounds like an artist of the globe, and it all matches, right?
0: Yeah.
1: TK Midzer, it is brand new music. Shawnee B's Music Minute. It's off to a great start. You brought in a corker.
0: Yeah.
1: This is Pressed on the Hot Hits.

0: sage lefties, bitches they press. 40 inch and acrylics press. No show if they never give me my check. Go ghost as cold as it.
1: Wrapping up the Monday night hot hits with Nick and Lauren. Lauren's been away tonight. Sexy Vibe Eye's been hanging out.
2: Thanks for having me.
1: Well, you don't talk over the openers.
3: So sorry, guys.
1: Nah,
3: I'm learning.
1: Great.
3: I'm an intern.
1: No, you're not, mate. You've been wearing radio for 20 years. So Sexy Vibe Eye, just to explain to people who may not know, I mean they should, but Sexy Vibe Eye has been an esteemed executive producer of radio for many, many years. We worked together on Ash London Live back in the day.
3: How long ago was that? 2016, 2017?
1: I worked on it in 2019.
3: Yeah, wow.
1: Yes.
3: Okay.
1: Well, you were doing 6-7, weren't you? Have you gotten used to Bailey doing 6-7 every time you mention the numbers 6 or 7 yet?
3: My 4-year-old does that, Bailey.
4: You said that the other day.
1: You should bring your 4-year-old in to be babysat by Bailey. They'd have a lot of fun, I think.
3: Could you imagine Finn?
4: I'd be good at that. I do some magic. I'll juggle for him.
1: That's actually a really good point. Yeah. You'd actually be ideal. Yeah. Anyway, we've worked together for years and years on and off. We've been friends for years and years. It's really weird and cool to do a show with you. But you have to hand out an award for something that happened in on or around the show. What is your award tonight?
3: Well, I did have an award for something, but I feel like I need to change my award. But you know what? I'm going to give you this award because it was at 8 o'clock when we were introducing Josh Fawaz.
1: Yeah, Mr. Fawaz. And I referred to him as one of your people. With no context.
3: And do you know what? That gets the award tonight.
1: Thank you.
3: So, for the context, are we assuming he's Australian Lebanese?
1: I think he's Australian Lebanese. Oh, yeah,
3: okay.
1: I think I saw it.
3: And so am I.
1: Yes,
3: so,
1: exactly. There's your context, everybody.
3: So, I think it's a bit of a feel-good story for
1: the Australian Lebanese cohort of music and media types. Oh, we've been missing that on the radio. We've been missing it. My award, unsurprisingly, goes to Sexy Vi Vi. And it's the Return of the Mac Award for great returns in radio and returning with a vengeance.
3: Oh, thank you.
1: You reluctantly re-entered the room to help us out for a few weeks while KDOT was away. And then all of a sudden, 6 days into working with us, you're co-hosting the show.
3: I know. This wasn't on my bingo card for 2026, but we're here. And you know what? We're having fun.
1: We are. Producer Bailey, you got an award for tonight?
4: Yes, I do. I have an award for the 31 people who unfollowed us on Instagram on May 6th.
1: Was that the purge day?
4: No, they left us, I'm pretty sure, because of our Cat's Eye award.
1: They didn't win.
4: Oh. So they've all unfollowed on the same day, 31 of you.
3: Yeah, we don't want you anyway.
4: Go away.
1: I like that award. That's good stuff. All right, it's going to be a big week on the show, guys. Who's on the show tomorrow? I can't remember.
3: Am I allowed back tomorrow?
1: You must be back tomorrow. I absolutely demand it.
4: Oliver Cronin?
1: Oh, dude, yes. Oliver Cronin's going to be... I'm so excited about this. So Oliver Cronin, if you don't know him, is an amazing Australian artist. He's made some amazing songs. I mean, he's been away for the last couple of years. He was grinding there for a couple of years, constantly releasing. Mm. Then he took a break. And there's a reason for it, and he's going to unpack it with you tomorrow. But he's a king. That's going to be so much fun. I'm also going to introduce you to a guy from the UK that I've been a fan of for like a decade now, and he's never come to Australia before, and he's coming here tomorrow. Masterpiece is his name. He's so good. So it's going to be great fun. We'll do all that. We'll give away tickets to Stephen Sanchez, and Sexy Bye Bye will be back in the building, and Producer Bailey will be back in the building. It's going to be fun. Guys, have a lovely night. Bye!
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0: 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Yeah. 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
7: Monday evening, we are so here. Fifi, Fev and Nick, good evening. How was, well, I kind of know how your weekends were because we all experienced something together.
8: I'm still coming down. You know, I get to see you guys every Monday, Tuesday, particularly our producers who are going out on the weekends, kids free, and they all have rough Monday, Tuesdays. I've got one now, guys. It's a rough Monday for me. Still coming down.
9: It wasn't just a rough Monday. It's also was a rough Friday because you were coming down on at your party too, a lot.
8: Yeah, well, that was fainting. That's a bit different.
9: It's the same thing.
8: I was given a surprise party on Friday night. Carrie Bickmore threw me a surprise party and I set myself on fire and fainted a lot.
7: We're going to hear all about that in about half an hour from now. Who here on the team has worked in customer

0: the service. I know Fee, you have.
1: Yes. Yeah,
0: Nick has. Fev, you never?
2: No.
0: McDonald's for a bit?
2: No, I went to the kitchen. It's the kitchen.
1: Oh, he was allowed out the front.
2: I was allowed out the front. Really? Too good looking.
0: Not even on drive-through?
2: No. Anyway. 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
0: I tell you what, we all know what customers like to deal with. 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
3: Great song, Monday evening, right across Australia. 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
4: Now, anyone who works in customer service, and that is a lot of people, so if you're listening right now, you work in customer service, I tip my hat to you because and I remember when I worked in customer service, when I worked at Maya, I remember when we were being trained in training, the customer is always right. And I remember in the Maya training, we used to have to role play. Like we'd have to get up and do sketches.
3: Bit of acting.
4: It's a little bit The Office, actually.
3: Yeah.
4: We'd have to get up and do you pretend to be a difficult customer and how do you handle these situations?
3: All I'm thinking is the UK version of The Office.
4: Yeah. Oh. There's been a... difficult customers, it's awful. I remember when I used to have people bring something back and it was clearly worn. It and you just have to look at them and go, I can't take this back and give you a refund.
5: Nick would be one of these, I reckon.
3: No, never. No, because I've worked in customer service and worked at pubs and worked at, I think everyone, like South Korea has 2 years military service. You have to do it. No. Everyone should have to work in customer service for a couple of years. Everyone. It should be 2 years to work as a pub, at a pub or a restaurant or at a shop, just dealing with the dregs that is the general public. And then you realise, no, you treat people better. I think once you've worked in those jobs, I'm never cranky at those people, ever. I know what you think, but it's not. A manager I'll tear shreds off, but not someone at the front.
4: Revenge on customers. Oh.

0: customer revenge.
1: Yes.
0: Because I read a story. Now, this is unbelievable. And this wouldn't happen. This is obviously a random one-off. In Florida.
1: Here we go. What a great start.
0: I know. At a Taco Bell.
1: Oh, God.
0: I love Taco Bell. A worker that was having an argument, an argument over a drink order, escalated to the point where the Taco Bell employee pulled a gun on the customer. Now, if it's
1: that's why you got him.
0: If it's gotten to the extent that you are pulling a gun on a customer
2: over a drink
0: and threatening to shoot them, the customer did begin recording the scene on the cell phone, and that hasn't played out well for the employee. But I think you immediately, 20-year-old, he's behind the counter. He's just trying to give people their enchiladas and burritos. And someone's obviously giving him a hard time.
1: Why does he have a gun on him, though?
0: I know, that wasn't explained. That bit hasn't been explained. But he has pulled a gun on a difficult customer.
2: I was at David Jones on Friday picking up some perfume for a friend Kai's birthday. And there was an argument. A customer with a lady, and he was going nuts, going, I want the manager. I am the manager. And so I am Mrs. Mangles. So I had to listen to what was going on because I'd already bought the perfume. I was on my way out. And then I stood next to these creams, like right next to where they were. And he was going nuts. He said, I've never been more embarrassed in my life. And she was like, what do you want? And he just wouldn't give, he just wanted to fight. He just wanted an argument with his poor lady. And then so another lady came up to me and goes, would you like some of this cream? I'm like, oh, no. So I had to buy this cream. I bought
1: What do you mean? But you didn't have to buy the cream.
2: No, I did.
1: You should have told her, man, I'm just listening to this.
2: It was so bad. But then the lady that was getting argued at, she was the manager. And then she came over and she gave me another cream. And she was telling me all about it. And she said, the customer's always right. He was so wrong.
0: I know.
2: He was so wrong, and now I've had to give him this and that. And I said, why didn't you just tell him to get stuffed? Would you want me to sort him out, like mucking around?
3: Yeah.
2: And she goes, would you? And I was like, oh, I'm done. I need to get out of here. But I brought the cream. It was like some eye thing. You roll it on at some female eye thing.
3: Yeah, beautiful.
2: It's good.
0: But that's it. When it escalates, there's nothing. Because I worked in customer service and I'd always had a manager. The second they go to the manager sides with the customer. And that's the worst. Yeah. It's like, I've just fought this for you to save you money in the company. And the manager comes in and just goes right over you.
2: Yeah.
0: Anyway, have you sought revenge on a customer? Have you handled it, let's say, your way when you've been working in customer service?
2: I heard people at McDonald's when they used to work there back in the early 90s. Someone whinged about a burger, they'd drop it.
0: I don't know.
2: That's what you heard.
0: I know, the food ones.
2: Yeah, the food ones.
0: I mean, I'd rather not hear about the food ones.
1: I remember I used to work at a pub. There would be Christmas parties that would come in. And generally, Christmas parties are a great time. But for the tab at the time at this pub, it was all just written down. So Carlton draft pots, you just put lines next to it and count them all up at the end and whatever. And if people were rude, I would just go over and add 15 cocktails, add, just why not?
2: You're ripping them off.
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0: It's called Fifi Fevenick's Happy Hour, and we take that pretty seriously. Fifi Fevenick. 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
1: Yeah, how good is that? It's Fifi Fevenick, the happy hour on your Monday evening.
2: We are talking revenge on customers, and it went to extremes, as most things in the United States do. A fast food worker pulled a gun on a customer that was being difficult. Now, you don't expect that, but maybe people will think twice about mouthing off
3: but if I was working
2: at a fast food worker.
3: If I was working in America at a fast food, I'd probably be packing too, I reckon.
4: Yeah, it's safe.
2: That might be why he had it. There are other ways. Leon, DJ Shergs, worked at JJ's, and if someone was rude, Leon, what would you do?
5: Well, we could easily give discounts if we wanted to, because it was a store that you just give a lot of discounts out, and I would just absolutely not give them a discount.
2: There we go. There can be simple ways, and people should keep this in mind.
3: Didn't you also, when you worked at Video Easy or Video Easy? Video Easy. If they're, because when you used to go hire a DVD or a game, people would be like rented out for a week, but someone would bring it home. Didn't they go up and go, hey, is this? And if they were rude, you'd go, nah, it's not back yet.
5: Oh, no, because at Video Easy, it used to be if they didn't have the copy of the big movie of that week or month,
2: the new release,
5: you'd get it for free.
3: Yeah.
5: So people would come up, they would hide copies around the store so there was none left to come and go, there's none there, can I get a free one? But I'd always have some hidden behind the counter and go, here you go.
2: Daniel. Hi, Dan.
6: Hey, guys. How are you?
2: Yeah, good. Dan, you used to work at a hotel.
6: Yeah, when I was a student, I worked as a valet in a five-star hotel in the city. Obviously, when difficult customers would come in, you can't just thrash their cars. So all I could really do was empty their windscreen wiper fluid on their car when I'd go downstairs.
4: Love it.
3: Oh, that's annoying. That is smart.
2: Dan.
6: Can I just say, Fifi, I saw you came in a few times and you were lovely. You were amazing.
2: Daniel, that's so sweet. Thank you. Well,
6: thanks, guys.
2: So you know what? It just doesn't cost anything to be nice to everyone. I don't get how people can be rude to people who work in customer service.
4: You know who was more excited when you would turn up to the valet, I reckon? Your car would be like, finally, this is getting parked.
2: Sam, did you do when you were working in customer service to get revenge?
7: So I used to work for a pretty big telco company through a call center.

0: car, and I had a really abusive guy one time for a good 40 minutes on the phone. He was just, going on about his phones and all this sort of jazz. But I ended up putting his email down on Gumtree for him to advertise for free chicken. So I'm assuming that he would have got some free,
1: good revenge.
0: Free funny calls.
2: Oh, that's good.
3: That is good.
1: That's good. That's
3: good,
1: annoying.
3: Clean, annoying revenge. Like, I like that. No one gets hurt.
1: He'd be
3: just
1: like,
3: a
1: what
3: bit
1: the
3: annoying.
1: Hell's going on here? Why is everyone bringing
2: it
1: up?
2: It is also why I never blow up on the phone to those people, because it's like, oh, you've got my full name and phone number.
3: Absolutely.
2: And address and email.
1: Yeah.
2: You've got 100 points of ID.
3: Do you give your real address and phone number to people?
2: You have to for a company
1: Don't you have a fake one to give people?
2: No. You're dealing with a big telco or a company or something.
1: Small time.
3: Mm-mm.
2: What?
3: I just don't give real anything to anyone.
1: You got to keep that disguise.
2: So what are your bills and everything under fake names?
3: No, he's got a mum.
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4: A bit of beautiful Monday. 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
1: Hope you had a great day. Monday evening, rounding out the first day of the week, it is Fifi Fevenix, the happy hour.
2: Now, what a weekend I've had. I don't usually get to say this on the Monday because it's often multiple members of the team, but guys, I'm having my come down from my big weekend.
1: Yeah. Yes, the Monday sads
2: and
1: for Boxy.
2: So I can't be more grateful for this because I would never throw a birthday party. I would never celebrate. I always say, I'll get round to it. I'll do it. I rarely ever go out. I do have the girls at home and I always stay home with them on the weekends. But my beautiful, wonderful friend, you all know her well, Carrie Bickmore, she got me an absolute beauty. She told me, like, I'm going to say 6-8 weeks ago, she said, hey, I want to take you to this show. Pick a weekend in May. And I just went, oh, yep, that one's clear. And at the time, I kind of went, a show, okay, fine. And she said, this is something I think you'll love. And then I, as you boys know, last week, it was getting closer to Friday night where I knew she was taking me somewhere. And I was trying to figure, I was picking your brains in the studio.
3: Were.
2: What
3: mm-hmm.
2: could she be taking me to?
3: And we all knew what was going on. And we know you really well. And we know you don't like surprises. So we literally had to keep that a secret. And it was awful.
4: Yeah, I don't like it.
3: I didn't like it at all.
4: Yeah.
2: I was trying to figure it out because I thought at first, I thought, it would, you know, Book of Mormon, yeah. Waitress. Kicked off. And I thought, could we be going to that?
3: There was Prada.
2: And then apparently there's audio of me. We were doing a live read? We were recording something in the studio, Leon.
5: Yeah, well, and I also, this was really killing me all last week because at the start of the week, Fee, you were like, Cat's Eye's here. I need tickets to Cat's Eye for the girls. I need to take them. And knowing that Friday night, all this work that Carrie put into this party, I can't give you tickets. And by the record show, I got you tickets. I just couldn't give them to you.
3: And then I kept hammering him going, you can't get tickets knowing that you can't because you have this party on.
5: But you thought you'd worked it out halfway through. You were doing a recording and we kept this audio.
2: Oh my gosh, do you know what I just realised? Maybe that's what Carrie's taking me to, Cat's Eye. Oh my God.
4: Oh,
2: of course it is.
4: That's why it's all.
2: I was just thinking, what show is on? That's it. I'm going. I did think for a sec

0: because I thought, oh, that was it, a Cat's Eye concert.
1: And how's Josiah and I? Oh, yeah, of course, because that's all.
2: I had my head down. I was like, oh, I'm not saying a word.
0: But Carrie put so much effort into it. It was amazing what she was able to pull off. And it was so funny because when we got there, so when she got to my place, she said, now I've just got a little costume for you to put on. It's just for a photo. We're just going to do a quick fun photo op.
2: Did you not click then?
0: Well, I was looking at her and I suddenly went, is Disney on Ice in town or is it a Comic-Con event? And she kept saying, you want, because I had to put the wig on and everything and I said, this is so embarrassing. She goes, no one you know will see you.
1: It's so embarrassing. We're on the Disney cruise with you. You're dressed up every day. You love it.
0: Yeah, but that's a Disney cruise. Like,
1: that's how you live.
0: I know it's how I live. And that's why this party was so perfect. I can't tell you. There was a moment during the night. It was like I stood there and I looked around me and I went, I could not love this more. Like, just, I genuinely went, this is, and that's how well she must know me because it was literally Disney singing karaoke with all my beautiful friends. It was literally it's the best night of my life. And
2: cocktail.
0: It nearly went very pear-shaped though because I kept fainting and setting myself on fire. Now,
1: sorry.
2: What?
0: Here's the problem. So we walked in. Now, I was in an Elsa dress with an Elsa wig, full polyester. Like that's just polyester head to toe. And when I walked in and I was surprised, some lovely waiter Leon, because he was dressed like a waiter, it's a gag. He was Ratatouille, by the way.
2: I said, what are you dressed as, man? You got overalls on.
0: A chef from the movie Ratatouille. But they handed me a cocktail and it had a sparkler in it. So as I threw it back, the sparkler got my wig and it started burning.
2: It was in the first 3 minutes.
0: Yeah, so within the first minute, I was on fire. And then when my birthday cake came with all the sparklers, it got onto my dress and my dress started to started to burn. But the only thing was, and I am going to look at DJ Shergs, Leon, and possibly D-Lee Stange. The best thing about it too was all my favorite songs, every dance, like dance song, every karaoke song, they put on a playlist, but play them back to back. And I give it everything because Pitbull told me to.
2: Yep.
0: you've got to give it everything you've got.
1: Of course.
0: I gave every song everything I had. But also, I'm not fit. I have no stamina at the moment. I haven't exercised for about a year. And it was when I was singing Frozen and I was dressed as Elsa and I was singing Let It Go, I sang, Nick, and you went there.
2: Yeah.
0: I sang with every pocket of oxygen in my lungs.
2: That was Earth Tremors.
0: And a minute into it, I said out loud on the microphone, guys, I think I'm going to faint. And then I just sat down for a second. But then Elsa kicked in with the chorus. So
1: I jumped up and
0: I started doing twirls and then I fainted. And then I was down, and the video is hilarious. We'll put it on our socials. It's a mine if you haven't seen it.
2: Not many people ran.
0: No. I think everyone thought I was joking. Actually, Leo, Carrie, we should get Carrie on. Or could someone, anyway.
1: I think Carrie, she knows Carrie to call.
0: Because she was telling me yesterday, it was hilarious, because you were telling me, Leon, I did it like Gone with the Wind. I was Scarlett O'Hara. I literally put the hand up to my forehead.
1: Mr. Darcy.
0: And went down. And everyone thought I was joking. Two of my closest friends are nurses, by the way, and they just laughed and watched at this stage.
1: There you go.
2: Dange kept singing.
0: Dange, nobody realised, no, I'd run out of oxygen. I passed out.
2: Full faint.
1: Wow.
0: Yes. Leon?
3: I just want to know if there was another time, because there was about three other times I saw you when you were standing on the couch, just kept fainting and then just with the one tambourine in the air still shaking.
0: Yeah, I never let it go. Actually, that's what Carrie was telling me. Leon, when I fainted, you literally looked at her and went, not my problem tonight.
3: She's there on the line.
0: Oh, Carrie! I've thanked you personally, but I'm now thanking you publicly. That was the best night of my life. Hands down, I loved every second of it.
4: So I have no voice, and that's not from karaoke. I've had no voice for weeks, so apologies to how should I sound. In fact, the only disappointing thing of the night was I couldn't karaoke, and so I sat there so envious. But I have to say, I've never had someone try and cancel so many times on a night out.
1: You should have been in here, Carrie.
4: Yeah.
2: God.
4: At least three times. Oh,

0: you know, if you don't feel like it, we don't have to. That's how much you hate going out. Like, I know. Hate going out.
1: And it's getting colder.
0: There was a few things that I knew about you. One, made a karaoke and you could be the star of the show and sing all night. So tick, I nailed that. I also know that you love Disney. Tick, nailed that. Yes. How about the women trying to get photos with you on the way in was
1: hilarious. Joyous.
0: But third of all, I just know how much of a drama queen you were. And as soon as I saw you twirling around to Let It Go, and then you, what I thought was a dramatic fall happened, I was like, oh, my God. And I looked at Leon as he went, I'm out. Like, but it was only looking back at the video, because that was half an hour in. Mm. That was half. I decided to do the speech half an hour in because I was like, I reckon we're going to lose her here. I reckon we're going to lose her. She's never been out. We're going to lose her about an hour in. And then I look back at the video and you hear you say, I'm going to faint.
1: I know, I did give a heads up.
0: And then the man that ran the room came up to me and he said, look, I've had to go review the CCTV to make sure that everything, I think your friend actually fainted. And then I turned around and you were belting out Shallow up on the
2: exactly.
0: I'm like, oh, she's fine. She's fine. And then you were the last woman standing and I was so impressed.
1: I know.
0: It was so good.
1: It was. I had the time of my life, as Green Day would say. It was the best night. Thank you. I loved it. I loved it. I loved it. And I did. The only thing is I have, lucky it wasn't a higher costume because it has multiple burn marks on it.
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2: Friday morning, I had to farewell the V8 Orange Fury Ford Mustang.
3: Oh, I said this to you the other day and I meant it. Sometimes a car just suits somebody and it is a part of them. And I thought that car was a part of you.
2: You said this. Waleed Ali said this. Melissa Leong said this. Everyone has said it. Except my wife and children. And they're the ones I was trying to win over. So I test drove that for a week.
4: The boys didn't like it.
2: And now they didn't like it because they had to move the seats forward to get out.
4: That's cool, though.
3: You get used to that.
2: That's what I said.
3: Mum had a Mazda 323. We were always doing that.
2: Yeah. It's gross. It's easy. But I swapped it over and now I'm test driving an E-Mark, a Ford E-Mark Mustang. No, it's not like that. It's like

0: And in your
1: one.
0: Car, zero to 100.
1: Sorry,
0: one.
1: You're right. Three's fine. Yes, you're right. Like, that doesn't make sense.
0: From parked yes. to freeway speed in 1 second.
2: Have you tried it already?
0: Yes. I
2: G-Force?
0: Took it on a freeway. Yeah, stuck to the back. It's great. It's great. But I am sad that the Mustang's gone.
1: Know.
0: And then I walked in this morning, the V8 Mustang, and JB said, good news, Cody. Someone called reception. Now this joint's turned into the trading post, apparently.
1: What? Someone wants to buy your car?
0: No, someone wants to sell me their V8
1: Ooh,
0: Orange Fury Mustang.
1: Get out!
0: We got Dave.
3: How are you?
0: Great.
1: Dave, have you got one of these beautiful orange Mustangs?
3: Not just a beautiful one, the beautiful one. Now, my number plates are actually No Fury as well.
0: Oh, No Fury.
1: Nick, this is your
0: right.
1: car.
0: This is
3: now,
0: car.
3: I've been thinking how you said the kids have trouble getting in and out of the back seat.
0: Yep.
3: Did you see how big the boot was?
0: Mm-hmm. Oh,
3: the
0: they could easily fit
3: size.
0: In there. Nice
3: That's
0: and quiet.
3: That's what I'm saying.
0: Can't hear
3: That's
0: them chat over the sound of the V8. Beautiful.
3: Mate, mine's got the Recaro seats. It's got cameras, so you can do whatever you want in the back seat, and you can live stream it. It's great.
0: Now, sorry, Dave, the only issue, this is all I'm scared about buying a Mustang off someone. This is never a car that, like, a grandma's driving to church. You know when you get those secondhand cars? It's like a Toyota Corolla, one owner, a woman in her 70s yes. going to church every Sunday. No one has an Orange Fury Mustang.
2: Yeah, why are you selling
0: drive
2: it?
0: Well, why are you selling it, Dave?
3: Why am I selling? Because I've just bought myself another new car. So I bought the Mustang a little while ago, one lady owner. It is amazing. It's
1: one lady owner.
3: She used to go to church all the time on Sundays. It was amazing, and she just wasn't using it to church. She was walking now in a walker. So I said to her, let me buy it off you. And, I've had it for about a year and a half. It's an amazing machine. Amazing.
2: How much
3: for you or for the normal people?
1: Oh, oh,
0: special deal for you,
3: mate,
0: my friend.
3: I can do you a deal. With the plates, I'll do you a deal of 56K cash.
0: 56K cash?
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0: Bickmore
1: and Tommy Little.
0: This is Carrie and Tommy.
2: Yes, welcome to it for your Monday afternoon. The Bickmore is away today, so we got Loz Barry.
3: Hi.
4: Lozzie.
2: So what's nice happening? To see your gorgeous face.
3: Oh, thank you.
2: I have done what's happening in my world. Would you like to know, or was it just a rhetorical question? You don't actually care.
3: No, it was just to the audience, actually. But what's happening, Tommy?
2: What a hot topic to kick off the show with. 13 1060. What's happening?
3: What's happening,
2: Give
3: guys?
2: Give us a call and just tell us what is happening.
3: Yeah?
2: Lozzie, you have big life news.
3: Do I?
2: Yeah.
3: I am now a...
2: Don't say it.
3: Oh, no.
5: It's just halfway through.
3: Oh, I'm interesting sorry. Next, cut off. It's just my first day of radio. I've never done this before.
2: Let's just tell you, you won't believe what Loz's huge life news is. Often the biggest thing that happens in someone's life. Some people never get to do it, and we're very proud of you. We're going to talk about it. There's no way you'll know what it is. We're going to talk about it. It could be marriage, could be death, could be, you know, a death in the family would be a tough way to kick off the show. Anyway, let's talk about it next.
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2: Yeah. It's Monday arvo. It's Carrie and Tommy, but Carrie's away. We've got Loz Barry filling in.
3: Yes, and I assume, Loz, when you got the call to say, look, Carrie's voice is no good. Can you please fill in on the show on Monday? I'm assuming that is exactly the reason you went and made the biggest purchase of your life.
4: It's exactly the reason why I made the biggest purchase of my life.
3: You went one bit more shift. I'm in.
2: Yeah.
3: For those who didn't see on your Instagram over the weekend, this was how your big news unfolded.
5: So I was just laying on the couch watching Lord of the Rings, and then my buyer's agent rang me and was like, there is a contract ready for you to sign. And I signed it. And now I have a mortgage? Wow.
3: She's a homeowner!
4: Yay! I have a mortgage!
3: You've got a mortgage!
4: It's very exciting. And I say it's an apartment, but it's mine. I can hang a picture on the wall. I can paint a wall if I want.
3: You can kick a hole in a wall.
4: I can't wait.
3: Yes. Let's have a demolition party.
4: We'll have one of those smash room parties. But I'm a bit nervous because, I don't know, there's some issues with some of my stuff that I got going on. Because I'm going to have to move cities as well, Tommy, right?
3: Mm. Which you have done before.
4: Not
3: into a home that you own.
4: No, correct. But this brings up a problem, you see, which I don't think about when I have to move house. You never do, but I have this couch, okay?
2: She's got a house, she got a couch.
3: Was that point because you want the couch audio?
4: Yes.
5: One thing we're going to have to do, though, is get the couch out again. So that's going to be so...
3: So yeah. tell for people who don't know about your couch dramas, paint the picture.
4: Okay, so I moved up to Sydney last year.
3: Yep.
4: Get there, the removalists, beautiful, wonderful men. You know how they are. They're just incredible. They're
3: getting Polynesians?
4: I think so, yeah.
3: They're often just the most gentle but massive Polynesians.
4: God.
3: And they're like, oh, you need that fridge moved? I'll just lift that up with one hand.
4: Yeah, honestly, the strength in these men.
3: I accidentally called one daddy when he was moving forward
2: because
3: it just felt right. I went, thanks, daddy. No, mate.
4: Because I had to warn them. I said, guys, this couch is really, really, really heavy. Like, you're really going to have a hard time. Anyway, they picked it up and it was fine. But they left it till last because it doesn't come apart. It's just this one big, huge, long couch. Mm. And to get up to my place, you've got to turn all these stairs and corners.
3: Oh, my gosh.
4: And they said, we can't get this couch in. And I was like, what do you mean you can't get the couch in? They said, we can't get it in. I said, all right, what do I do then? And they said, we have cranes. You're going to have to organise a crane specialist, a crane removalist. And I said, a crane up one floor? That seems excessive.
3: Yeah.
4: So the couch sat in my car park for about 5 months, right?
3: So also, I assume when you organise a crane, you then need to shut a footpath.
4: Correct.
3: Like, there's probably all this stuff that goes with it.
4: It's really expensive. So 5 months later, I get an email from Strata being like, this couch has to get out of your car park. And I was like, well, widen your stairwell, first of all, and then maybe I can get the couch out.
3: Also, anyway, surely it's your car park. You can put whatever you want in it. Anyway,
4: right?
3: Who cares? Sorry.
4: I jump on Airtasker.
3: Yeah.
4: And I message this guy Shah, wonderful man. He uses a pulley system, just hands and pulley.
3: Yeah.
4: And the couch was literally this close to getting upright over the balcony. He was putting it over the balcony.
3: Yeah.
4: The building manager comes storming up. What are you doing? They had to bring the couch back down. I'm in tears.
3: Also, what are you doing? Is the dumbest question.
4: Oh,
3: like, what do you think
4: tell?
3: I'm? What do you think I'm doing, mate?
4: Yeah.
3: I'm lifting a couch via a pulley system with a bloke from Airtasker.
4: Literally.
3: If you don't know that,
4: so I'm crying.
3: Yeah,
4: and then Shah, beautiful Shah, says, "Lauren, don't cry. We're going to come back after dark and talk to your neighbours downstairs, and we're just going to lift this couch up over their balcony and onto your balcony and in the house."
3: Yeah.
4: So now I have to do it all again, but in reverse.
3: Oh, my God. You've broken into the prison and now you've got to break out.
4: Correct. What do I do?
3: I think you leave the couch there.
4: Oh, this couch.
3: Because then you're going to have to get it into your new place. Oh, but then you own that.
4: Exactly.
3: Do you even talk to me about the actual couch, because all I've heard
4: beautiful
3: is cons so far. Like,
4: beautiful. Look, to be honest, it's probably not my first choice, but Now, I need to win. I need this couch to stay with me.
3: What's it
4: called? It's the principle.
3: It's the sunk cost fallacy. Is that what it's called when you've already sunk so
2: sunk
3: much?
2: Sunk cost, yeah.
3: Sunk cost, sunk lost.
2: Yeah, you're losing.
4: Yeah. I don't know.
2: Can
4: Give
2: you
4: us
2: get
4: a call.
2: Back?
4: Oh, absolutely. Oh, I'm calling Shah first thing.
2: Okay.
4: He's got to get it out and put it back down in my car park until I move. I don't care.
3: And then he's got to drive interstate and do the whole operation again in reverse.
4: No, it'll be fine. It'll be fine.
3: So the place you're moving into, is that on the ground level?
4: I haven't seen it in person yet.
3: Hang on. But you don't need to see it to know what level it's on.
4: I think it's up one flight of stairs, but it's the twistiness of stairs.
3: I think it's up one. You don't know what level the
4: it's up one
3: apartment
4: flight
3: that you
4: stairs.
3: Bought.
4: Yes, I do.
6: It's also up a two-story apartment.
3: It's a
4: shut
3: two
4: up
3: two-story apartment. Did you know you got a two-story apartment?
4: I did know I had a two-story apartment, and I do check for the couch if it can fit through the door, and there's no twisty corners, so I think we'll be fine. I just need to get it out. How do I do that?
3: Can we talk about moving stuff illegally?
4: What do you mean?
3: Because, like, the council, wherever you are, there's always, like, you had to wait till the cover of darkness.
4: Mm. Yeah.
3: And then secretly move stuff. There is always things like that with council. Not that I know from anything I've ever built. But I got fined for moving windows from the truck into my house. And it was the same thing. And we went, oh, well, we've been fined once. And then the council officer stood there and said that each new window we touch, they will fine us again. And they didn't know that our house had an entrance around the back. And so I had to stay out the front and argue essentially with the council officer while the window truck drove around the back and unloaded the windows into the back.
4: Well, that's genius. And as society, how are we supposed to know all of the rules?
3: I agree.
4: Right?
3: But also some of them are just like intelligence tests. Like it's like life is an escape room and you just have to work out how to get around the rules.
4: Seriously.
3: Is that what you want to do? You want to do something different?
4: I don't know. Let's go. Okay, let's go. 131060, yep. How can I get my couch out?
3: Yep.
4: Do you have a crane? Or 131060, what were you fined for that surprised you?
3: Great.
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1: Olivia Rodrigo, that is Drop Dead for your Monday arvo. It's Carrie and Tommy. Carrie is away today. We got Loz Barry filling in.
2: The new homeowner. Yeah.
3: Yes, I'm a homeowner now. It was kind of underwhelming, the whole thing.
2: Well, I mean, the fact that you haven't seen it.
3: I know. But I will see it.
2: You will see it. And it is one of the, I think it's a real moment. This is earnest. But it's like a real achievement. It's like one of the your biggest moments that you'll have in your life.
3: I know. And I was just laying on the couch when it happened. Like, I didn't expect it. But it made me think. It took me about 5 months to get my couch in my current apartment. And I only got it in about 5 months ago. And now it's going to have to get out again. And I don't know how to do it.
2: Yeah.
3: So I need help.
2: Yes. G'day, Liz.
4: Hello, how are you?
2: Yeah, good. Have you had couch problems as well? Oh, Liz, your line sucks. I'm so sorry. We will hand you back and see if we can get you to stop standing in an elevator or tunnel. G'day, Mark.
5: Hello. How are you guys?
2: Yeah, so good. Hello, what happened Mark. With you?
5: Well, I was listening to you guys and I was listening. You need a permission from everyone, like from the council.
3: Yeah.
5: And I had a tree in my backyard I wanted gone, and I know you need permits and council and all that jazz. So one day I was watching the news and it was a big storm the night before. And I saw all these trees falling down. And I just went, you know what? The very next day, I got the chainsaw out and got rid of that tree.
2: And that storm happened to knock it down.
3: Wow.
2: Just at the same time.
5: That storm
3: made
5: perfect. It fall down.
2: Yeah.
3: Oh, that's actually genius. See?
2: Yeah.
3: I need a storm to come through and pick my couch up and just take it out.
2: Well, I thought you were going to say you need a chainsaw for your couch to chop it up into more manageable pieces.
6: We've lost Liz, but she just wanted to say that she had to crane her couch up 8 stories too. And then when she sold the house, she buried the sale of the couch in the contract. So whoever bought the house had to take the couch with them.
2: So can you bury the rental agreement?
3: Well, that's what I was thinking. Like, I'll just say to them, it's not my fault. Look, I got yelled at by the building manager, so the couch has to stay. It's not my fault.
2: Can
3: I don't
2: you
3: make
2: even
3: the rules.
2: Try gaslighting them a bit more and say the couch
3: was here
2: was
3: when
2: in
3: I got here?
2: Yeah, it was already here.
3: That's something I'm going to try.
2: Lossie, yeah. Who have you got?
3: Brody.
7: Yeah, if it ain't right, do it at night.
2: That's good.
3: And that is what my guy Shah said, you know?
2: Yes. Brody, the first thing I think of is, and this is a real middle-aged thrill that it still gives me, is when the bins are full and you've got rubbish that you need to distribute amongst your neighbour's bins after dark. Is that what you partake in?
7: Nah, truck driver, so we're always doing stuff of the night time.
2: Yes.
3: Like what?
7: Always naughty stuff.
3: Okay. Brody. Keep Brody's number.
2: If I've got my read on you right, I feel like in your mind you're like, this is a bit hot.
3: A little bit. I don't know what's happening right now.
2: Brody, what are we doing after dark? Brody.
3: Do you have a little one of those little beds in the back of your truck, Brody? That's genuine curiosity. They look very cozy.
2: Lossie, you couldn't have asked a sleazier question.
3: No, they look cozy.
2: How many people can you fit in the bed, Brody?
7: I haven't tried.
3: Oh.
2: Okay, you guys can take this offline.
3: Do you want to?
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2: And, Lozzie, you've had a very big weekend. You bought a house.
3: Yeah. An apartment, but I'm saying house. Sounds better.
2: Say a house, yeah.
3: All right, I bought a house.
2: You bought a manor.
3: Mm. I bought a manor. I bought a mansion.
2: All the women on this show have mansions.
4: You own acreage in the city.
2: You've got acreage in the city.
3: Yeah. Yep.
2: You are filling the seat of the queen quite nicely. I also had a big week reading reviews of random products that I want to bring to you next. I'm going to bring you the often hilarious reviews, and you've got to guess what the people were reviewing. That's next.
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3: It's Carrie and Tommy. No Carrie today. We got Loz Barry filling in.
4: Lozzy, I've got a new game for you.
5: Go.
4: It doesn't have a title, so the working title is Review of the Review, How Do You Do?
5: Oh, did you just think of that then?
4: Right then.
5: Yeah.
4: Didn't want to give too much away. But I'm going to read you the reviews for products, and I'm going to need you to guess what it is that they're reviewing.
5: Okay, and they're just products. They're not places or anything.
4: These are just...
5: Okay.
4: They're things you can buy.
5: They're things.
4: Yeah, they're things.
5: Okay.
4: They're things.
5: All right.
4: This first one, just a one-star review. And the review simply says, there were no wolves in the movie.
3: I know exactly.
5: Wolves. So it's a movie then?
4: Yes.
5: Dances with Wolves.
4: It was for The Wolf of Wall Street.
5: Oh, well, that person's an idiot. Okay.
4: What about this? If I'm vague at all, it's because I'm removing the literal word of what the thing is.
5: Got it.
4: So this one, another one-star review. This one's from the UK. Absolutely gutted. I just blew up all of these, but one is missing. It's for my daughter tomorrow, and it will ruin her day.
5: Blew them up, you said?
4: Yep.
5: Balloons?
4: Ooh, no. Yes. Close. Yes. Sorry. Yes. Specifically what?
5: Big balloons. Helium.
4: It is. It is balloons that spell out happy birthday, but they're missing a letter and they've given two A's. So it's happy birthday.
5: Oh, hey. That's what you get for buying online.
4: This one, I'm surprised it got two stars because here is the review. Causes too much pain and agony. Don't know why it's so popular nowadays. I'm just going back to using toilet paper.
5: A bidet?
4: No.
3: Oh. Is it flushable wipes?
4: It is not flushable wipes. Think of something that would be even more painful.
5: Sandpaper?
4: It is for a toilet brush.
5: Oh, my God. Okay, that's good. Hang on. So are you telling me that they normally get toilet paper and use their hand?
4: No, I think they've stuck a toilet brush up their bum.
6: The funniest part about that is they didn't give it one star.
4: I know, two stars. It makes me think what else they've tried.
5: We have a friend who doesn't have toilet brushes, Tommy, you know that.
4: What do you mean?
5: We have a friend in their house, they do not have toilet brushes because they think they're disgusting.
4: And so how do they clean the toilet?
5: Just bleach, I think.
4: You think? But bleach doesn't get off.
3: Do you just use to scrub?
5: I don't know.
4: Is this a female friend?
5: It is a couple that we know.
4: It's a couple?
5: Yeah.
4: And they both agree on this?
5: No, I don't think both of them.
4: I mean, the water at the bottom of a toilet brush holder is one of the more disgusting things in the world.
5: Okay, how much money would you need to drink whatever is in the bottom?
3: No, Lozzy.
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2: That is where you're at for your Monday afternoon. Vickers is away today. We got Loz Barry filling in.
3: Yes, and so many people have been texting me because we just had Tom Geiser on to promote. Have you been paying attention tonight? He was going to do a quick fire quiz, and I just wanted to talk about the SS Yongala, which is a shipwreck that we've had in Australia nearly 100 years ago. And Loz, I've got another fact for you about the Yongala.
4: Now, how impressed am I going to be?
3: So because impressed.
4: I'm already so impressed.
3: Well, this will be even more so.
4: Really?
3: So a whole bunch of people, it was a tragic shipwreck, a whole bunch of people died. Cool. And it was only, I think, in the 90s that they went down and they got all the bones from all the bodies, because what had been happening is divers, it's a scuba site now, divers have been going down and taking bones of people as souvenirs.
2: Oh.
3: And it wasn't until an American diver tried to go through customs to go back to America with a FEMA.

0: in her luggage that they went, where did you get this bone? And she's like, well, it's a Yongala. I can't believe you don't know about it. Everybody's taking bones.
1: Yeah.
0: Go grab yourself one. And so what they did with the bones is they didn't go and retrieve them all. They went and got them and they put them in the captain's room and welded the door shut.
2: How do you weld underwater?
0: They do it all the time when they work on like rigs and stuff like that. Of course, sorry. I just
1: you mentioned the oil rigs.
2: Sorry, yeah. Where was my brain?
0: You went too far the other way. You were like, oh, of course, I did it on the weekend. Yeah, of course.
2: Yeah. I weld underwater all the time.
0: Yeah, all the time.
3: Jesse, play some music.
0: Come on.
3: Just because Carrie's not here.
0: Kieran, what would you have preferred we talk about then?
3: Anything but that.
0: Okay, well, up next, I'm going to talk to you about how I shower. Something you're also unfamiliar with.
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19: It's
5: Ben on the
9: Carrie Bickmore
10: and Tommy Little.
9: This is Carrie and Tommy.
19: Yeah, yeah, yeah.
0: Now, I've never... Hey, Lozzie, I've never been... Hey.
20: Hey.
0: Oh,
20: hey,
0: girl. Hey.
2: Oh, hey. You've never been a what?
0: I've never been good at packing. Like, I often, and back in the days, sometimes... It would be because I would have had a big night out and then I'd pack in the 10 minutes before I had to go. And it was just a surprise. When I arrived at my destination, when I opened my suitcase, I'd be like, what have I packed for this trip? Mm-hmm. I once went to Montreal for the festival to work over there and I took no pants, no pants. And I had to do stand-up, I had to be on camera and I took no pants. I went away once and I had no underwear packed, but I packed three pairs of Speedos. So I had to wear Speedos to the shop to go and buy some underwear. So I'm used to not packing the right stuff. But today, yeah. I think maybe it was a new low because it was just coming into work and all I had to do was bring clothes for work because I went and did a workout at the gym and I did a HIIT class. And
2: that's
0: so
2: sweaty.
0: I was so sweaty. So I couldn't just stay in sweaty clothes. But that's okay because I packed a bag. So I went and had a shower here at the office. And I got out of the shower with a towel wrapped around my waist. And I've already scrunched up all my sweaty clothes. And then I've buried them down one end of the bag. And then I've looked at what I've got to put on.
1: Three pairs of Speedo.
0: To do my showing. No, I'll start at the lesser things. No socks. So... I was like, I don't want to put my feet just in shoes. Mm. Luckily, I had slides.
1: Mm.
0: No pants. And I was like, oh, I can't put on my sweaty shorts again. But no underwear either.
2: So,
0: all I had to get dressed in was a T-shirt and slides. And so I thought to myself, oh, at least I'll have Speedos down here. But because I'd also been away for the weekend doing shows, I had taken my Speedos out of my gym bag and so I had no Speedos. And so I just had a T-shirt and slides. And I'm like, even for radio that's only filmed from the waist up, I don't think I can Porky Pig for the whole show.
2: No.
0: And so I went to my car and I rifled through because I leave stuff in the boot. What I had in the boot was a giant inflatable hippo costume.
2: And I thought,
0: yeah, and I thought that's not going to do. And then I found pants in there. So now I'm free balling in pants with slides on and a T-shirt.
2: Oh.
0: And I know. Lozzie, I'm not proud. I'm not saying this because I'm like, I've really nailed it. And
2: now
0: this show, yeah.
2: Did you go out to the car wearing what?
0: Wearing my sweaty shorts.
2: Okay, you popped your little shorts on and, yeah.
0: I didn't go to the car in a towel.
2: I reckon you came in because you came in and it was the gun show. Tommy walked in his sweaty little gym singlet, and I think you did that. And you were like, oh, I could shower at home, but I'd like to show the guys my guns. So you came in and you were just confused, and you got distracted by your own gun.
1: Oh my
0: by
1: God.
0: My own gun show.
1: What a win!
0: I bought all the tickets to my own gun show.
2: Yeah,
0: and it distracted me so much. I've lost my underwear and my socks and my pants.
2: Yeah.
0: Here's what I want to know on 13 1060. When did you have no clothes? Because I, luckily, I'm useless all the time and so my car is a bit of a treasure trove of stuff and so I did have spare pants. I'm assuming I've put those in my car just in case I do my DAX at some point and need a spare pair. But I want to know on 13 1060, when did you have no clothes?
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0: The best bits.
2: I went to the gym before I came to work today. Did a HIIT workout, so I was disgustingly sweaty. But I had a bag packed with, I thought, everything I needed to after I had a shower here at the office to get changed into to do a radio show. And I had no socks, no underwear, and no pants.
3: Well, that's on you. And you need... So, okay, hang on. When you're packing, what were you thinking? Because they seem to be key ingredients.
2: I just thought I'd put it all in. Like, I wasn't thinking... I'll pack no pants and see what happens.
4: I don't reckon I've ever packed a bag and been confident in it.
3: Me neither. Nah. If I'm going away, I'll get there and be like, what have I done here? See, What have I done?
2: I think I have the opposite problem. I think every time I pack a bag, I'm so confident, and then I open it and I'm like, no pants. why was I so confident? I've never, and I have such a track record of not nailing it. And still, every time I'm like, I have nailed
4: what an optimist.
2: This.
3: You need to make lists, mate.
2: I'll go somewhere sunny and I'll be like, why did I bring two ski jackets and no bathers? I'm an idiot. Who have we got? G'day, Lisa.
5: Hi, how you going?
2: Yeah, well, I mean, I'm free balling, so I'm not the best I've ever been, to be honest. When did you have no clothes?
5: Well, it wasn't me, it was my son.
2: Yep.
5: He had a large night on the booze one night and he was staying at a gated resort.
2: Yes.
5: And when he woke up, he was outside the gate, totally naked. He'd gone sleepwalking.
2: Oh!
5: And he didn't have a phone. He had no clothes. It was, you know, midnight, 1 o'clock in the morning, something like that. He had to walk across the road naked to the other pub to ask old mate if he could use his phone to ring his mum.
2: Oh,
3: my God.
2: And what did mum do in this situation?
5: Well, mum was staying in the same resort.
2: Oh.
5: So mum went down and helped him get in the gate. Because it was... My phone number was the only one he knew off the top of his head.
2: Yeah, I think my mum's would be the only one as well.
3: Yeah, yeah. I don't think I know anyone else's number.
5: Yeah.
3: That's it.
2: Hey, Lise, I know, like, you know, it's funny, but

0: was there ever been times when he's slept walking it's been scary?
1: Probably just that time. He does sleepwalk a bit.
0: Yeah.
1: But probably just that time was the scariest when he had no way of telling anyone and he was stark naked. He was so embarrassed.
0: And like,
1: so embarrassed.
0: The panic, because you'd be trying to tell people, I promise I'm not creepy. Like, I'm naked. I'm naked. I know, but.
2: When you went to go and get him, did you just go to open the gate or did you take clothes with you?
1: No, he just said, I'm locked out. Can you come and open the gate? So I just did.
2: So you had to walk back with you naked.
0: I mean, what do you want?
2: Mum, thanks for bringing me. You didn't bring.
0: but what do you want more? Because the option is either walk back with your mum naked or fashion one of your mum's dresses into clothing.
3: No, like a little robe or something.
0: No, but I didn't even think of a robe. Why have I gone straight to a dress? Okay. Thank you, Lisa. Appreciate it. Lizzie, who you got?
3: Jamie. My eyes are so bad. Jamie, were you caught in the nude?
4: Yes, I was. So very popular tourist town in Queensland, starting with A, ending with B. I went for a little lagoon night swim, a little nudie rudy swim, and someone took all my clothes. So I was in a lagoon by myself with no clothes, ran to the nearest house and found a hammock in their backyard. So borrowed the hammock, had a tie around myself, ran back to our hostel. It was a long time ago. So ran back to our hostel up the main street of Early Beach.
0: That's right. I couldn't even concentrate on the story because I was just like, and also because I thought it was Early Beach, Jamie, but when you said it starts with A and ends in B.
3: Me too. I was like
0: Airbnb.
4: No, Early Beach, yeah, there's little lagoons out there. And yeah, I had to run up the street with the trail of like timber and rope and everything clanging behind me until I could get back into our hostel. And I returned it the next day with a note, be like, sorry, thank you.
3: Oh, God. Nice. We went skinny dipping over the break, over the Christmas break. Mm. We were in Bright and it was not a remote area. It was pretty, you know, for the people. And we'd just taken all of our clothes off in this young family.
0: Daytime.
3: But it feels remote, but it's not really. People are going past. This family comes down right as my friend Blake is standing up in the waterfall going, Emily, with his bum out like that. And then all I had was a white singlet top, had to put that on. It was somehow worse than being completely naked.
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0: I come on stage, I eat a sandwich, and then I leave.
1: You know, I would actually love to see that that gig. There was an old story about Thelonious Monk, the jazz musician, and he did one show where he came out and he played one note and he left. And to me, that is like the ideal gig.
2: Sometimes that's all you want.
0: Davis, I saw a Miles Davis concert once that was a little like that. Really? And he turned his back to the audience and just played like two or three notes at a time while the band went on. And he would come in every like 2 minutes, maybe at the most. It was crazy.
1: And how did
0: what I do is we show a little highlight reel of somebody feed Phil. Then I come on stage with a moderator. I tell my funny stories about my life, my career. And then the second half of the show is all Q&A with the audience. And we get everyone from toddlers all the way up to dead people.
2: Phil, when you're doing the Q&As, is there a difference between Australian audiences and other audiences? Like, do they ask any sort of questions? What are we doing
0: here? They have this funny accent. No, it's beautiful. Everyone, I get to do this show now all over the world. And it's like what I find in the world, that most people are sweet and nice and beautiful and, you know, we're kind of all the same, and I love it.
1: Are the questions often variations of the same thing, or is there one every night that kind of throws you? Do you get ones really out of left field?
0: There's always great questions. A lot of them come from kids, believe it or not. I had one the other night in Sydney. Kid waited, you know, for several minutes to ask this, and he was maybe 5 years old, and he got up to the microphone, and he said, "What's your favorite food?" And I said, "Well, okay, I have one. I'm not going to change my answer, but I'm just curious if it's the same as yours. What's your favorite food?" And he said, "Tomahawk steak." Fancy kid.
1: Well, I mean, times have changed so much with food. I remember I didn't have sushi till I was in my mid-20s.
0: Me too.
1: Yeah. And my nieces now, I mean, they had it when they were kind of, you know, 4 years old. Have you seen the changes happening around the world?
0: Yes, I have. And you know, my brother says he's our producer on the show and makes my life miserable. But he says that everywhere has everything now.
1: Yeah.
0: It's true. And I chalk this up, first of all, to the internet, which kind of levels the playing field around the world. A chef in Brisbane can see what a chef in Chicago is doing and emulate it, right? And then the other thing I chalk it up to is immigration, which is wonderful.
1: Yeah.
0: Most immigrants are fantastic and make every place they immigrate to better, not worse.
2: Yep.
0: No matter what you hear from some people in my country.
2: Yeah. Which people would that be? I don't even know who you're talking about.
0: Yeah, I don't know. I just, it's like an annoying noise in my ear.
2: Phil, something that happened very special towards the end of last year was you guys celebrated your 30-year anniversary of Everybody Loves Raymond. How special was it getting the cast and crew sort of back together for that? It looked so beautiful.
0: It was beautiful. Do you have Paramount Plus here?
2: Yeah. Yes.
0: You can see that we made it was so nice that they actually made it two parts. So you can see the reunion special, part one and two, on Paramount Plus. And I'm thrilled to have it as this beautiful keepsake. You know, not everyone is still with us.
2: Mm.
0: Both parents are gone. One of the kids are gone. Mm. But those of us left have these beautiful memories. It was such a great time in our lives. And we're all still friends. And we're all so happy to get together and laugh. And it's great. It's just great.
1: It was a kind of a golden era for the sitcom. Like it was you guys, Seinfeld, and then a lot of Friends. Roseanne, Friends. Mm. Yes, a lot of kind of long-running shows.
0: Yeah.
1: Is there a recipe for making a show lasting like that?
0: Well, I can't speak for the other shows. Mm. But our recipe was very simple. Two things. Could this happen? That's what we talked about in the writers' room. Whenever we thought of things that they could very well be funny, but could they happen in real life? And you see the shows where, no, it couldn't. And if you don't obey that rule, You're only as good as your last

0: joke.
1: Yeah.
0: See?
2: Yeah.
0: Because unless you have that relatability, which is maybe the most important word in making a show, they're not with you. They're just hanging on for that last silly thing.
2: Yeah. Mm.
1: Yeah.
0: So that's really important. And the other thing that makes it timeless and not timely is you don't do topical jokes.
1: Yeah.
0: If you do a topical joke, you could be dated before the show even is on the air.
1: Yeah.
0: So if you watch Raymond, you'll see there's very few things to give it away that it's from 20, 30 years ago.
2: Yeah. Mm.
0: It's dealing with the stuff of life. What it's like to be a dad, what it's like to be a husband or a wife or a son.
1: Mm.
0: Or a brother.
1: Or a brother, yes.
2: yeah.
1: I have a question for you. It's a rude question, so feel free not to answer, but I would be annoyed with myself if I didn't because I'm fascinated. Lisa Kudrow came out last week and she revealed that the Friends cast still get $20 million per year in residuals.
0: Wow.
1: And so, again, I ask this with no pressure, but how much money in residuals do you still get from Everybody Loves Raymond?
0: We're not friends. That's good for them. Good for them. They deserve it.
1: Yes.
0: They were fantastic. The world loves them. Who else should get that money for that show? I'm glad they get it.
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0: Missed it the other afternoon? No worries. Here's the best bits.
1: Canberra's hit.
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3: Yeah.
4: Should we talk about Somebody Feed Phil? Because, as I said, I've watched every episode. And I'm interested because you have such a wonderful face for expressing joy. Mm-hmm. I can almost taste the food that you like. Like, when I see your face light up, I'm like, wow, it's very transportative and it's very great. I need to know.

0: Oh, is there any places you've been where you've had to put that on?
1: I never act. Everything is real. I will be polite. I will say that. But I think if you watch, you can tell the difference between when I'm being just polite and when I go insane.
2: Phil, your parents, Max and Helen, were such favorites of that show. You were talking before about how beautiful it is to have like the episode, the reunion episode of Raymond. How beautiful is it to have your parents sort of on these episodes? They're so celebrated and they're remembered in that way.
1: Yeah, I get to keep those. The show becomes like little home movies for me. And it's not just of my little vacations around the world, but of my family. And to have my parents have there, and they're always so funny. I would say they were the best part of the show. And I'm so delighted to have this and to treasure it. You know, my dad was on Raymond too.
0: Yeah.
1: He played one of Frank's lodge buddies along with Ray's dad. We put them together because we felt they deserved each other. So that's a it was really fun. And now that they've passed, we do at the end of every Somebody Feed Phil, we do a Zoom like this, and we do a joke for Max with my famous funny friends. Like we had Mel Brooks do one.
0: That's so sweet.
2: I love that.
0: Yeah.
1: Yeah.
0: I have a variation. You mentioned earlier the 5-year-old's question of your favorite food. I have a variation of the same question to ask you.
1: Sure.
0: I asked a famous Australian chef the other week about her favorite food, and she said it was sea urchin. And I've never had sea urchin. And so I would like to know, what is your favorite food that's not something common?
1: Sea urchin is up there. I love it. It's fantastic. You should try it.
2: What is the texture of sea urchin?
1: Well, a great sushi master in Los Angeles who introduced me to it, it looked a little questionable to me. It's kind of an orange, looks like almost like an orange kind of slug.
0: Yes.
1: But not shiny like that. More like a rough texture kind of. But then he says it's like ice cream. And I'm like, that's interesting. It fish ice cream.
2: Yeah. That sounds scary.
1: You put it in on your tongue, and it's soft like silk, and it's creamy like ice cream, and it has a very beautiful flavor of the sea, and you know our minds play tricks on us, and we have these preconceived notions, you know, of what's delectable and what's disgusting to us, right? And when certain textures are popular in Asia that aren't popular in the West, it's okay. You, as long as you taste things and keep an open mind. Listen, on my Australia episode, I ate kangaroo. Did you eat kangaroo?
0: Yeah.
2: I've had kangaroo heaps. I'd probably have it for dinner tonight if I wanted to eat bite at the local Woolies.
1: Yeah. Okay, so, you know, if you grow up where I grew up in America, and you watch movies with adorable kangaroos, the last thing you want to do is eat one.
0: Sure. Mm.
1: But then when you eat one, not a whole one, but I had it, you know,
2: on
1: beautiful slivers of beef, what it looks like beef. And by the way, if someone didn't tell you this was kangaroo, you would think it was either venison or beef.
0: Yeah.
1: Right? Mm. Beautiful red meat. And it's just, there's a lot of things like that are delicious. You just have to give them a chance.
0: Have you tried crocodile, Phil?
1: I have.
0: Yeah.
1: They eat that in the southern part of the United States, in New Orleans.
2: Oh, yeah.
1: I've had it. I've even had rattlesnake. My favorite.
0: I was just about to ask, have you had the, and I've forgotten which part of the world this is from, but they give you the beating heart of the snake.
1: That's China. I heard about this. I heard about a guy, a friend of mine, went to a banquet in rural China. Mm. And because he was the guest of honor from America, they brought out a poisonous snake and held it up live next to him and took out a knife and slit its belly and pulled out the gallbladder and squeezed the gallbladder into the glass for him to drink. I said I would have passed out right there. I would have fainted dead away. I would have been the guest of honor who was the worst guest of honor who ever been. And I said, couldn't you run away? Couldn't you say, I'm sorry, I can't do it? And he said, that would be the greatest insult to do that. I said, so you drank it? He said, I had to. I said, what was it?

0: And he goes, well, here's something that I didn't count on. It was disgusting, tasted terrible, but the worst part, when I put it to my lips, it was warm.
1: Oh.
0: Oh. Goodbye, everybody.
2: Hey, Phil, you still have some
0: shows. Somebody save Phil.
2: Phil Rosenthal has some shows left in Australia. We've still got Brisbane, Adelaide, Hobart, and then our friends over in New Zealand, Auckland as well. Make sure you see An Evening with Phil Rosenthal. Tickets are available at Live Nation. Phil, it's been an absolute pleasure. Thank you so much for joining us.
0: Love talking to you. Take care, you guys. More

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1: Lossie, I just wanted to bring you an accent that I heard over the weekend that I've never heard before.
2: Okay.
1: Does that rarely happen? Don't you think, I've heard most of the accents in the world now.
2: Yeah, and then there are some deep parts of America that shock me, like real deep in there. I'm like, that sounds hard to speak like that.
1: Well, I don't know how deep this part of America is, but I'm bringing you one of the American accents. Do you know Glorilla?
2: I'm familiar.

0: Love. She's wonderful. Yep. Well, I heard her interviewed on a podcast over the weekend, and her accent is the most adorable thing I think I've ever heard. Have a listen.
1: You got a beautiful spirit. And I just saw it pop up on my news feed. And I was just happy. I was geeked. Why are you laughing?
2: It popped up on your what?
1: On my news feed. Yeah, it's a blessing to have a set of natural Kirk teeth.
2: Yeah. I've noticed that every word that has, like, that U sound is a word that you would say. Instead of, like, view, you would say...
1: Ver.
2: Right. What's the city in Texas called? Not Dallas, but...
1: Houston.
0: Houston.
3: Houston.
0: Houston. Cute teeth.
3: I've never heard that in my life.
0: Isn't it wonderful?
3: She must be the only... Like, that doesn't sound like even an accent. I think that that's just how she speaks.
0: I would have guessed, if I had to guess... So she's from Memphis. I would have guessed it was Atlanta if I had to have a guess. But yeah, I've never heard cute teeth be curt teeth.
3: Curt teeth.
0: The first one was beautiful spirit. And let's just hear the start again.
1: You got a beautiful spirit.
0: A beautiful
3: spirit.
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Alex Jesolenko, Josh Bruce, Edney Blackaby, three champion footballers and three of thousands who have proudly worn the East Lake, Manuka and Southern District colours. 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
1: It's the one and only Carrie Bickmore
2: and Tommy Little.
1: This is Carrie and Tommy.
3: Yeah, yeah, yeah.
4: Vickers is away. We got Loz Barry filling in. It's time for this.
5: Come on, Carrie and Tommy.
6: Let's play.
5: Hip hop apotamus.
4: Hip hop apotamus.
7: Sing me a song.
4: Now, Loz, wow. This game's confusing because I think I'm the only one that gets it.
8: All right. This is making me really afraid.
4: No, don't be. You've just got to trust your waters and go with it. Jesse is going to give us a word and you have to sing. There's no buzzing in. Just break out into song using that word in lyrics. Now, Jesse seems to think it has to be a famous song.
8: Okay. Right?
4: So if it was Bridge, you could start singing Under the Bridge Downtown, blah, blah, blah, like that. But I freewheel a bit.
8: Okay.
7: And Tommy makes up his own songs. You're supposed to sing a known lyric?
8: Oh, right. Okay, so what are the official rules? I just need to get this straight because I make up songs every day.
4: They're not. There is none.
8: None?
7: Oh, well, if you're making up songs and Tommy's making up songs, then I'll judge which one's better.
4: Yeah, good luck.
8: Okay, all right. I've got to stand up for this because that's my singing posture.
7: Oh, okay.
4: I haven't worked out my singing posture yet. At the I went through a stage of thinking it was on one foot and it's not. And every pose I seem to be in, I sing badly.
7: What helps you hit the high note?
4: I pinch my nut.
7: Oh.
4: Yes, that's one hand in the pocket, sitting down. Sometimes I slide a testicle under my leg and just sit on it.
8: Oh.
7: All right,
4: I have regret already.
8: Yeah, I can see it in your face.
4: I know.
7: Your first word is eyes.
4: Eyes, you got pretty eyes. No, it's bad if we both do it.
8: She got Betty Davis eyes.
7: Loz has given up on the version of the game already.
8: Yeah, it's too hard.
4: I also realised I think my joy actually doesn't come in the singing. The joy is in Carrie getting angry at me singing.
7: Yeah.
8: Okay.
4: I realise when you just join in with me, it just sounds like kids have been unleashed.
7: Yeah.
8: Do you want me to get angry? I can play my role.
4: No.
7: Yeah, you squeeze your nut and sing high and I'll get angry at you. We all know our jobs.
4: No, I will focus and I'll play these narc rules that you're making us stick to.
7: Okay.
8: Okay.
7: Word number two, river.
4: Cry me a river.
8: Oh, that was excellent.
4: Dun, dun, dun, dun, dun, dun, dun,
7: key change?
4: Dun, dun, dun, dun.
7: Good squeeze.
4: Thank you.
7: Word number three, thunder.
4: Thunderstruck. You've been thunderstruck. Have you ever done that thing they do at gym sometimes where they make you do a burpee every time they play that song and you have to get through it and do a burpee every time they...
8: I just refuse to do burpees.
4: Producer Sammy, what did you say?
9: It's a good drinking game.
4: While you're doing the burpees?
9: No, you don't do burpees. You just drink.
4: Yeah,
8: that's a lot of drinking.
9: And then you have
8: drinking.
9: To keep drinking until the next thunderstruck comes. So sometimes it's a long time, sometimes it's very short.
7: Oh, it's like a waterfall.
4: Hang on, you keep drinking until the next thunder, but then don't you have to drink when the next thunder goes?
9: No, you just go
8: and
9: around
8: then
9: in a
8: circle. Swallow?
9: It depends if you have friends or not. If you're doing it by yourself.
4: Oh, it goes to the next person.
9: Yes.
4: Oh.
7: Obviously thunderstruck responsibly.
8: Yes.
4: If you're going to get really thunderstruck, do it responsibly.
8: Have a light beer.
7: Your fourth word is telephone.
8: And hear it there, but it's in there somewhere.
7: Yeah, I was like, is he going to get all the way there?
4: I'm like, because you started, I'm like, they are on the phone in the film clip. Yeah.
7: Yeah.
4: Yes.
8: Plenty of telephone.
7: All right, this is, it's two all, your tiebreaker, your final word, Friday.
4: Friday. That was me, sure.
8: Sorry, oh, it was not.
7: But what was the singing voice from Loz?
8: Yeah, that was my Rebecca Black.
7: Oh.
4: Wasn't mine Rebecca Black?
7: Yeah, but Loz had a... Give it to us again.
8: It's Friday.
4: You can have it.
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0: It's the best bits.
2: And, of course, Warren Barry is with us today because Carrie is off. And when Carrie is off, producer Kieran likes to get involved. And this is where we usually give you a really relevant piece of music news. It's often fascinating and then leads into a great song by said artist. And so you learn something, but then you also get to rock out in your car and have a great time. But what happens when Carrie is away, the real boss of the show is the fake boss of the show, Kieran, who we haven't checked his papers. Anyway, he sounds different. But Kieran, he likes to sneak in some crap that is not really relevant. It'll be something that either happened a long time ago or might be happening in the future, like a month away or something. And then he plays a song that only he likes. Producer Kieran, what have you got for us today?
3: This is
2: relevant. I bet you it's not relevant.
3: It's heaps relevant. So, you know, Shakira,
2: yes.
3: Her hips don't lie.
2: Her hips
3: and
2: don't lie.
3: So we're a month away from the World Cup.
2: Why didn't you say a month away? Yes, don't you? Why didn't you say the other fact about Shakira?
3: What's that?
2: About her breast size that you always bring.
3: Oh, they're small but nimble.
4: Small and humble.
3: Small but nimble.
4: Did you say nimble?
3: Small but nimble. The idea.
5: You should see the agility. I tell you what.
2: The idea of someone having nimble breasts.
5: The sidestep on them. Unbelievable.
2: I'm picturing, you know when people do that roller skating and they do their legs around the cones?
5: Yeah, the footwork.
2: I'm picturing someone doing that with their breasts. Like, they're so nimble.
4: Oh my gosh.
3: Humble, apparently. Well, so earlier last month, FIFA announced their World Cup song. It was some country crap. And now they've recruited Shakira to do another World Cup song. So it's saved. Haven't got a grab of it.
2: So are we going to play? Are we going to play the
3: new one?
2: Yeah.
3: No, why would we play the new one? It's evidently going to be crap in comparison to Waka Waka Hey Hey. It's time for Africa.
4: Yeah, but that song is obviously iconic, but I'd like to hear a bit of the new one.
3: Oh, if I wasn't that prepared. Sorry.
5: We're not nimble enough for that.
2: So just to be clear, we are hearing
3: Waka Waka Hey Hey. It's time for Africa.
5: This time
4: I'm
5: for
4: about
5: Africa.
4: It.
3: This time?
5: Yeah.
2: Ironically, not nimble.
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1: Here, Monday Arvo, it's Carrie and Tommy, but Carrie is away. We've got Loz Barry filling in.
2: Yes, and I assume, Loz, when you got the call to say, look, Carrie's voice is no good, can you please fill in on the show on Monday? I'm assuming that is exactly the reason you went and made the biggest purchase of your life.
3: It's exactly the reason why I made the biggest purchase of my life.
2: You went one bit more shift. I'm
3: in.
1: Yeah.
2: For those who didn't see on your Instagram over the weekend, this was how your big news unfolded.
4: So I was just laying on the couch watching Lord of the Rings, and then my buyer's agent rang me and was like, there is a contract ready for you to sign. And I signed it. And now I own... Now I have a mortgage? Wow.
2: She's a homeowner!
3: Yay! I have a mortgage!
2: You've got a mortgage!
3: It's very exciting. And I say it's an apartment, but it's mine. I can hang a picture on the wall. I can paint a wall if I want.
2: You can kick a hole in a wall.
3: I can't wait.
2: Yes. Let's have a demolition party.
3: We'll have one of those smash room parties. But I'm a bit nervous because, I don't know, there's some issues with some of my stuff that I got going on. Because I'm going to have to move cities as well, Tommy, right?
2: Mm. Which you have done before.
3: Not
2: into a home that you own.
3: No, correct. But... This brings up a problem, you see, which I don't think about when I have to move house. You never do, but I have this couch, okay?
1: Mm. She's got a house, she got a couch.
2: Was that point because you want the couch audio?
3: Yes.
4: One thing we're going to have to do, though, is get the couch out again. So that's going to be so...
2: So tell for people who don't know about your couch dramas, paint the picture.
3: Okay, so I moved up to Sydney last year.
2: Yep.
3: Get there, the removalists, beautiful, wonderful men. You know how they are. They're just incredible. They're
2: getting Polynesians?
3: I think so, yeah.
2: They're often just the most gentle but massive Polynesians.
3: God.
2: And they're like, oh, you need that fridge moved? I'll just lift that up with one hand.
3: Yeah, honestly, the strength in these men.
2: I accidentally called one Daddy when he was moving forward because it just felt right. I went, thanks, Daddy. No, mate.
3: Because I had to warn them. I said, guys, this couch is really, really, really heavy. Like, you're really going to have a hard time. Anyway, they had picked it up and it was fine. But they left it till last because it doesn't come apart. It's just this one big, huge, long couch. Mm. And to get up to my place, you've got to turn all these stairs and corners.
2: Oh, my gosh.
3: And they said, we can't get this couch in. And I was like, what do you mean you can't get the couch in? They said, we can't get it in. I said, all right, what do I do then? And they said, we have cranes. You're going to have to organize a crane specialist, a crane removalist. And I said, a crane up one floor? That seems excessive.
2: Yeah.
3: So the couch sat in my car park for about 5 months, right?
2: So I assume when you organise a crane, you then need to shut a footpath.
3: Correct.
2: Like, there's probably all this stuff that goes with it.
3: It's really expensive. So 5 months later, I get an email from Strata being like, this couch has to get out of your car park. And I was like, well, widen your stairwell, first of all, and then maybe I can get the couch out.
2: Also, anyway, surely it's your car park. You can put whatever you want in it. Anyway,
3: right?
2: Who cares? Sorry.
3: I jump on Airtasker.
2: Yep.
3: And he messaged this guy, Shah, wonderful man. He uses a pulley system, just hands and pulley.
2: Yeah.
3: And the couch was literally this close to getting upright over the balcony. He was putting it over the balcony.
2: Yeah.
3: The building manager comes storming up. What are you doing? They had to bring the couch back down. I'm in tears.
2: Also, what are you doing is the dumbest question.
3: Yeah.
2: Like, what do you think what do you think I'm doing, mate?
3: Yeah.
2: I'm lifting a couch via a pulley system with a bloke from Airtasker.
3: Literally.
2: If you don't know that.
3: So I'm crying.
2: Yeah.
3: And then Shah, beautiful Shah, says, Lauren, don't cry. We're going to come back after dark and talk to your neighbours downstairs and we're just going to lift this couch up over their balcony and onto your balcony and in the house.
2: Yeah.
3: So now... I have to do it all again, but in reverse.
2: Oh, my God. You've got to, you've broken into the prison and now you've got to break out.
3: Correct. What do I do? I mean,
2: I think you leave the couch there.
3: Oh, this couch.
2: Because then you're going to have to get it into your new place. Oh, but then you own that.
3: Exactly.
2: Talk to me about the actual couch because all I've heard
3: beautiful
2: is cons so far. Like,
3: beautiful. Look, to be honest, it's probably not my first choice, but Now I need to win. I need this couch to stay with me.
2: What's it
3: called? It's the principle.
2: It's the sunk cost fallacy. Is that what it's called when you've already sunk so
1: sunk
2: much?
1: Sunk cost, yeah.
2: Sunk cost, sunk loss.
1: Yeah, you're losing.
3: Yeah. I don't know.
1: Can
3: Give
1: you
3: us
1: get
3: a call.
1: Char back?
3: Oh, absolutely. Oh, I'm calling Char first thing.
1: Okay.
3: He's got to get it out and put it back down in my car park until I move. I don't care.
2: And then he's got to drive interstate and do the whole operation again in reverse.
3: No, it'll be fine. It'll be fine.
2: So the place you're moving into, yes. Is that on the ground level?
3: I haven't seen it in person yet.
2: Hang on. But you don't need to see it to know what level it's on.
3: I think it's up one flight of stairs, but it's the twistiness of stairs.
2: It's up one. You don't know what level the
3: it's up one
2: apartment that you
3: stairs.
2: Bought.
3: Yes, I do.
0: It's also a two-story apartment.
2: It's a
3: shut
2: two
3: up
2: two-story apartment. Did you know you got a two-story apartment?
3: I did know I had a two-story apartment, and I do check for the couch if it can fit through the door, and there's no twisty corners, so I think we'll be fine. I just need to get it out. How do I do that?
2: Can we talk about moving stuff illegally?
3: What do you mean?
2: Because, like, the council, wherever you are, there's always, like, you had to wait till the cover of darkness.
3: Mm. Yeah.
2: And then secretly move stuff. There is always things like that with council. Not that I know from anything I've ever built. But I got fined for moving windows from the truck into my house. Oh. And it was the same thing. And we went, oh, well, we've been fined once. And then the council officer stood there and said that each new window we touch, they will fine us again. And they didn't know that our house had an entrance around the back. And so I had to stay out the front and argue essentially with the council officer while the window truck drove around the back and unloaded the windows into the back.
3: Well, that's genius. And as society, how are we supposed to know all of the rules?
2: I agree.
3: Right?
2: But also some of them are just like intelligence tests. Like it's like life is an escape room and you just have to work out how to get around the rules a bit.
3: Seriously.
2: Is that what you want to do? You want to do something different?
3: I don't know. Let's go. Okay, let's go. 131060, yep. How can I get my couch out?
2: Yep.
3: Do you have a crane? Or 131060, what were you fined for that surprised
2: yeah,
3: you?
2: Great.
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2: Olivia Rodrigo, that is Drop Dead for your Monday arvo. It's Carrie and Tommy. Carrie is away today. We got Loz Barry filling in.
3: The new homeowner.
4: Yes, I'm a homeowner now. It was kind of underwhelming, the whole thing.
3: Well, I mean, the fact that you haven't seen it.
4: I know. But I will see it.
3: You will see it. And it is one of the, I think it's a real moment. This is earnest. But it's like a real achievement. It's like one of the your biggest moments that you'll have in your life.
4: I know. And I was just laying on the couch when it happened. Like, I didn't expect it. But it made me think. It took me about 5 months to get my couch in my current apartment. And I only got it in about 5 months ago. And now it's going to have to get out again. And I don't know how to do it.
3: Yeah.
4: So I need help.
3: Yes. G'day, Liz.
5: Hello, how are you?
3: Yeah, good. Have you had couch problems as well? Oh, Liz, your line sucks. I'm so sorry. We will hand you back and see if we can get you to stop standing in an elevator or tunnel. G'day, Mark.
6: Hello. How are you guys?
3: Yeah, so good. What happened with you?
6: Well, I was listening to you guys and I was listening. You need a permission from everyone, like from the council.
4: Yeah.
6: And I had a tree in my backyard I wanted gone, and I know you need permits and council and all that jazz. So one day I was watching the news and it was a big storm the night before. And I saw all these trees falling down. And I just went, you know what? The very next day, I got the chainsaw out and got rid of that tree.
3: And that storm happened to knock it down.
4: Wow.
3: Just at the same time.
6: That storm made
4: perfect.
6: It fall down.
3: Yeah.
6: Oh,
4: that's actually genius. See?
3: Yeah.
4: I need a storm to come through and pick my couch up and just take it out.
3: Well, I thought you were going to say you need a chainsaw for your couch to chop it up into more manageable pieces.
7: We've lost Liz, but she just wanted to say that she had to crane her couch up 8 stories too. And then when she sold the house, she buried the sale of the couch in the contract. So whoever bought the house had to take the couch with them.
3: So can you bury the rental agreement?
4: Well, that's what I was thinking. Like, I'll just say to them, it's not my fault. Look, I got yelled at by the building manager, so the couch has to stay. It's not my fault.
3: Can
4: I don't make the rules.
3: Can you even try gaslighting them a bit more and say the couch
4: was
3: in
4: here?

0: is already here.
1: That's something I'm going to try.
0: Lozzie, yep. Who have you got?
1: Brody.
2: Yeah, if it ain't right, do it at night.
0: That's good.
1: And that is what my guy Shah said, you know?
0: Yes. Brody, the first thing I think of is, and this is a real middle-aged thrill that it still gives me, is when the bins are full and you've got rubbish that you need to distribute amongst your neighbour's bins after dark. Is that what you partake in?
2: Nah, truck driver, so we're always doing stuff of the night time.
0: Yes.
1: Like what?
2: always naughty stuff.
1: Oh, okay. Brody. Keep Brody's number.
0: If I've got my read on you right, I feel like in your mind you're like, this is a bit hot.
1: A little bit. I don't know what's happening right now.
0: Brody, what are we doing after dark? Brody.
1: Do you have a little one of those little beds in the back of your truck, Brody? That's genuine curiosity. They look very cozy.
0: Lozzie, you couldn't have asked a sleazier question.
1: No, they look cozy.
0: How many people can you fit in the bed, Brody?
2: I haven't tried.
1: Oh.
0: Okay, you guys can take this offline.
1: Do you want to?
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0: The best bits.
2: It's Carrie and Tommy. No Carrie today. We got Loz Barry filling in.
3: Lozzy, I've got a new game for you.
4: Okay.
3: It doesn't have a title, so the working title is Review of the Review. How

0: do you do?
1: Oh, did you just think of that then?
0: Right then. Yep. Didn't want to give too much away. But I'm going to read you the reviews for products and I'm going to need you to guess what it is that they're reviewing.
1: Okay. And they're just products. They're not places or anything.
0: Mm. These are just...
1: okay.
0: They're things you can buy.
1: They're things.
0: Yeah, they're things.
1: Okay.
0: They're things.
1: All right.
0: This first one, just a one-star review. Mm. And the review simply says, there were no wolves in the movie.
2: I know exactly.
1: The wolves. So it's a movie then?
0: Yes.
1: Dances with Wolves.
0: It was for The Wolf of Wall Street.
1: Oh, well, that person's an idiot. Okay.
0: what about this? If I'm vague at all, it's because I'm removing the literal word of what the thing is.
1: Got it.
0: So this one, another one-star review. This one's from the UK. Absolutely gutted. I just blew up all of these, but one is missing. It's for my daughter tomorrow, and it will ruin her day.
1: Blew them up, you said?
0: Yep.
1: Balloons?
0: Ooh, no. Yes. Close. Yes, yes. Sorry. Yes. Specifically what?
1: Big balloons. Helium.
0: It is. It is balloons that spell out happy birthday, but they're missing a letter and they've given two A's. So it's happy birthday.
1: Oh, hey. That's what you get for buying online.
0: This one, I'm surprised it got two stars because here is the review. Causes too much pain and agony. Don't know why it's so popular nowadays. I'm just going back to using toilet paper.
1: A bidet?
0: No.
2: Oh. Is it flushable wipes?
0: It is not flushable wipes. Think of something that would be even more painful.
1: Sandpaper?
0: It is for a toilet brush.
1: Oh, my God. Okay, that's good. Hang on. So are you telling me that they normally get toilet paper and use their hand?
0: No, I think they've stuck a toilet brush up their bum.
3: The funniest part about that is they didn't give it one star.
0: I know, two stars. It makes me think what else they've tried.
1: Oh. We have a friend who doesn't have toilet brushes, Tommy, you know that.
0: What do you mean?
1: We have a friend in their house, they do not have toilet brushes because they think they're disgusting.
0: And so how do they clean the toilet?
1: Just bleach, I think.
0: You think? But bleach doesn't get off.
2: What do you use to scrub?
1: I don't know.
0: Is this a female friend?
1: It is a couple that we know.
0: It's a couple?
1: Yeah.
0: And they both agree on this?
1: No, I don't think both of them.
0: I mean, the water at the bottom of a toilet brush holder is one of the more disgusting things in the world.
1: Okay, how much money would you need to drink whatever is in the bottom?
2: No, Mozzie.
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1: That is where you're at for your Monday afternoon. Vickers is away today. We got Loz Barry filling in.
2: Yes, and so many people have been texting me because we just had Tom Geiser on to promote. Have you been paying attention tonight? He was going to do a quick fire quiz, and I just wanted to talk about the SS Yongala, which is a shipwreck that we've had in Australia nearly 100 years ago. And Loz, I've got another fact for you about the Yongala.
3: Now, how impressed am I going to be?
2: So impressed.
3: I'm already so impressed.
2: Well, this will be even more so.
3: Really?
2: So a whole bunch of people, it was a tragic shipwreck, a whole bunch of people died. Okay. And it was only, I think, in the 90s that they went down and they got all the bones from all the bodies, because what had been happening is divers, it's a scuba site now, divers have been going down and taking bones of people as souvenirs.
1: Oh.
2: And it wasn't until an American diver tried to go through customs to go back to America with a FEMA in her luggage that they went, where did you get this bone? And she's like, well, it's a Yongala. I can't believe you don't know about it. Everybody's taking bones.
1: Yeah.
2: Go grab yourself one. And so what they did with the bones is they didn't go and retrieve them all. They went and got them and they put them in the captain's room and welded the door shut.
3: How do you weld underwater?
2: They do it all the time when they work on like rigs and stuff like that. Of course, sorry.
1: I just you mentioned the oil rigs.
3: Sorry, yeah, where was my brain?
2: You went too far the other way. You were like, oh, of course, I did it on the weekend.
1: Yeah
2: of course.
3: Yeah. I weld underwater all the time.
2: Yeah, all the time.
4: Jesse, play some music.
2: Come on.
4: Just because Kerry's not here.
2: Kieran, what would you have preferred we talk about then?
4: Anything but that.
2: Okay, well, up next, I'm going to talk to you about how I shower. Something you're also unfamiliar with.
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7: Yuma and good morning, I'm Kate Rice. The ACT Property Council has welcomed a commitment of $50 million in federal funding in tonight's budget to upgrade the Canberra to Sydney rail link. Executive Director Ashley Berry says this will improve the rail's performance, design and the economic links between Canberra and Sydney.
8: We can unlock housing growth around these regional station precincts, but also improve the ability for people to travel for work, which will only improve the economic links here in Canberra.
7: The ACT and New South Wales governments are also set to tip in $25 million each, taking the total commitment to $100 million. It's in a bid to reduce train travel time between the two cities. An ACT Assembly inquiry has detailed 31 recommendations for the government to act on in regards to environment and planning across a broad range of topics. ACT Greens Deputy Leader Joe Clay says one of the interests in the community is communication on recycling.
9: We want them to be really clear about what the new materials recycling facility will recycle, because we've heard a lot of things that it won't recycle. I think the community would like to know what exactly it will recycle and what it won't recycle.
7: A 12-year-old boy continues his fight for life after being dragged under a train in Melbourne. It's believed the Year 7 student fell while trying to retrieve his phone. He's in a critical condition at the Royal Children's Hospital. Overseas, Donald Trump has warned the ceasefire with Iran is on life support after rejecting Tehran's latest response to his peace deal. It's believed Iran wanted to separate talks about its nuclear and uranium program from those linked to reopening the Strait of Hormuz. The US president says that won't happen.
10: Are they stupid people? They didn't want to believe it. They think that, well, I'll get tired of this, or I'll get bored, or I'll have some pressure, but there's no pressure. There's no pressure at all. We're going to have a complete victory. We've already, in theory, had a complete victory from the military standpoint.
7: And the National Library is looking for donations to help fund a project that would digitalise the manuscript collections of 20 Australian women writers that have helped shape Australian literature and society. The collections are only accessible inside the library at the moment, but this project would make them available in the digital trove.
0: Climbing cash, climbing $1,000 every week at your Canberra Labour Club.
7: In the NRL, Raiders forward Corey Horsburgh has been fined $1,800 after taking the early plea to a grade one careless high tackle in Sunday's loss to the Panthers. The Canberra Times reports he's also passed a head injury assessment with no concussion concerns. And Nathan Buckley says he's impressed by how Blues coach Michael Voss has handled himself through Carlton's form and then Elijah Holland's crisis. The former Collingwood coach has told Fox Sports it's been first class.
11: The way that he's presented has been strong. He hasn't wavered at any point, and I think that's really, really strong leadership. Would you expect anything else from Michael Voss?
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5: Yuma and good morning, I'm Kate Rice. Rapid buses are returning to West Belconnen as part of a new bus timetable following a review of the construction work on Commonwealth Avenue Bridge. Services will also increase in frequency on the R4 and R5 route to Canberra South and the R6 route to Woden. Jeremy Smith from Transport Canberra says there'll also be tweaks to school services.
6: That will relate to the leaving and arriving times of those school services. So we would encourage our skilled community, our parents and carers to familiarise themselves with the timetable when that comes out in the coming weeks.
5: The new timetable kicks in on July 20, which is the start of Term 3. The federal budget will be handed down in Canberra tonight. ACT Independent Senator David Pocock says he wants to see investment in social and affordable housing, while also scaling back the government's capital gains tax discount.
7: I really welcome changes that scale back the capital gains tax discount, but also incentivise new supply. And the model that I landed on was to maintain a smaller 25% capital gains tax discount for new builds.
5: New South Wales police say the discovery of a body in the Central West brings an end to a manhunt and relief to the local community. The body, believed to be triple murderer Julian Ingrams, was found yesterday alongside two guns. The 37-year-old had been on the run since January after allegedly killing his pregnant ex, her aunt and her friend in Lake Cargellico. And some of our iconic Canberra landmarks will light up orange as part of National Palliative Care Week to raise awareness and encourage us to have these conversations. Tonight, Malcolm Fraser Bridge and the National Film and Sound Archive will light up, with the Carillion and Old Parliament House on Thursday. Now, Canberra's Fuel Watch fuel hike got you. VW Electric ID4 now $59,990 drive away at Lennox Volkswagen Phillip. A litre of unleaded will set you back about $1.84, while diesel is sitting at $2.62 a litre.
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5: The newly upgraded Carter Field at the National Hockey Centre is now officially open. Member for Canberra Alicia Payne says the $1.9 million redevelopment means thousands of Canberrans will be able to continue to play high-level hockey.
8: Every hockey player in Canberra uses these pitches, whether through juniors through to the Canberra Chill. And without this funding, this field wouldn't have been usable this season.
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0: Stop everything. And by everything, I mean construction. It's very specifically targeted toward tradies. I mean, on behalf of those who've employed you to build something, we'll sort it out in 10 seconds. Hello, producer Chelsea.
1: Hello.
0: Back in the Gabby seat again today. Nolsey, good morning.
2: Good morning.
0: New listeners to the show, or should I say, if you just missed this update yesterday, producer Chelsea, you finish at the end of the week. Congratulations, the big move to the Sunshine Coast.
1: Yes, thank you. A bit upset last night, had a bit of a cry. Aww. I'm going to be very sad to leave this place.
0: You were focusing on this place, not the Sunshine Coast. The minute you turn your focus to the sunny coast, the tears will

0: stop, I can assure you.
1: No.
0: Well, that's very kind to feel that heartfelt, yeah. And we feel similarly. We're going to miss the hell out of you, but we'll save the tears for Friday. So let's pace ourselves. Nolsey moving out of the newsroom into what is now the producer Nolsey zone.
1: I love it.
0: And you, straight out of the gate, have got a message for the tradies, hence why I said stop everything.
2: Yeah.
0: Because this is the research. We often go to architects, interior designers, landscapers. We don't go to the cleaners often enough, so before you swing another hammer or erect another something in whatever it is that you're constructing, this is valuable feedback.
2: Yeah, so this is from a cleaner who has come out with some advice for what you should avoid putting in your home if you don't want to have this nightmare scenario of not being able to deep clean it properly as much as you might like.
0: Here
2: you're
0: we go.
2: Clean free.
1: Yes, that's me.
0: This should be a selling point.
1: This should be.
2: Yeah. Mm-hmm. I feel like this is very important information.
0: Here she is. She's on TikTok.
2: Let's see what she has to say. Yeah.
0: All right. She's a professional cleaner.
3: Business for 3 years, and these are the things I will not be putting in my new home build. Number one is a bathtub that is separate from the wall. Mainly because the water that gets behind there doesn't get enough ventilation to dry and it can't really escape. So it just grows mold, basically. Really,
0: that's a good
1: point.
0: So
1: it's aesthetic, but moldy.
0: Looks so cool.
1: Yeah.
2: It does look cool. Maybe if you had one in the middle of the room, it's okay. Like, rather than just off the...
0: Okay. So,
1: that's great.
0: Tradies, that bathroom you're working on at the moment, I need you to just push that wall behind the bath out. About 3 metres. We've doubled the size of the bathroom, half the size of the garage, but now we can clean around the bath.
2: Yeah.
0: So that's good news.
3: Hard to clean behind there. You usually need to get like a broom handle and spray down there and a cloth and get in. But
0: she's a good cleaner.
1: She is. Mm. Really getting behind. Yeah, if you're getting behind the bar, I would just leave that.
0: And that's why you're not a cleaner. Yeah. But a super smart point from her.
3: Even then, sometimes the bath is way too close, so it's really tricky. What I would do instead, get one of the baths that is semi-freestanding, so it kind of has a lip that attaches to the wall.
0: They're not for me.
1: Oh.
0: You know those ones?
1: They don't look as great. I haven't really seen those.
0: They look like a big sink. And by the way,
1: it does. I've never looked at it like that.
0: But hey, guess what? You don't have mold growing behind yours.
1: True.
0: So if that's what you've got, good on you, Rod. They're not for you, mate. Well, stiff cheddar.
3: That's what we've done. Another one is if you can avoid glass in your shower. If you could just have a walk-in shower that is just tiles.
0: Yes,
1: you have that.
0: You better believe I have.
2: Yeah. Oh, I love that idea.
0: No glass.
2: Yeah. Our glass walls are disgusting and they're too far gone.
0: Oh, yeah, it's a headache. Mm. It's the smartest thing you can do. No glass. Well, she's correct.
3: You will thank yourself from a cleaning perspective. Mm-hmm. The glass and the fixtures where the glass attaches are just mold nightmares once again. Mm-hmm. It's keeping on theme with bathrooms. If you can avoid a strip drain, avoid it at all costs.
0: Oh, really? Strip drain looks so cool.
1: It does.
0: It's a long drain that's like, and they do it in such a way that you can actually integrate the same tile.
1: Yeah, my partner's family have just renovated their bathroom and they got that exact strip drain.
0: What's the problem?
3: You need to have like a tool to get it up every time. Square.
1: I can get my fingers under there.
0: Yeah, it's called my fingernails. Probably not the best way to do it, but you know.
3: Drain is just 10 times easier. You lift the lid, you get the stuff out and you're done. Strip drains, every time I clean them, they're orange, which is like almost at mold stage. There's always hair stuck in there.
0: Yeah, that's, again, this is...
1: That's just people that just don't really clean it regularly. Yeah,
0: that's a maintenance thing. I was with her with the freestanding bath, but I'm not going to turn on strip drains.
3: Bobby pins, everything. I would 100% never build a bathroom that didn't have a shower head that comes off the wall.
0: That's good advice.
2: Ooh, totally agree. It's
0: good for cleaning the dog too.
1: Yes.
0: Did you get the dog in there?
1: Yeah, for sure. Indy loves it.
0: Yep.
1: No, she doesn't love it.
0: Dogs don't love it and they're starting to get wary, but it's certainly a lot easier.
1: Oh, so much easier.
0: That's for sure.
2: Also, the person who invented that shower head that just hangs right over your head was 100% a man and had no consideration for women needing to not get their hair wet.
1: Yeah.
0: Oh,
2: I hate them.
1: Well, the aesthetic rainfall shower.
0: Okay. So, all right, back to work, tradies. I hope that has helped. In fact, it's probably caused more trouble than it may be worth. In just a second, if you play Wordle or you don't, we're all going to learn.
1: Good. I need to.
0: Yeah, I've actively avoided this for years. Nolsey, you're up. You need to instruct us as a city. It's never been more important. We're going to find out why next. I said it.

0: Cato and his mate John, 12 past 6 on Hit 104.7's Rod and Gabby for Brekkie. We're going to play for $10,000 in just a second. Gabby out this morning, producer Chelsea in the Gabby seat. Get ready for that cue to call. 131060 as soon as you hear it. Let's play for $10,000 in Rod and Gabby's $10,000 Alpha Bucks. We've got a beautiful day today. 19, the top a little later on. It's going to be a real autumn day. We're getting a little bit of overcast, hopefully a little bit of drizzle for the garden before the week's out too. It's a funny 50-50 forecast for the week. At the moment, it's 9 degrees. Nolsey's still with us, of course. And this was the news not just as a nation. I think the world loves Savannah Guthrie more than ever before. She hosts that famous Today breakfast TV show in America. We haven't seen her for months because her mum was kidnapped and they still haven't found her. It's just a diabolical story.
1: Yeah.
0: It's Australian connection. She was born in Melbourne and she's a famous person over there. She's got Jimmy Kimmel, should I say Jimmy Fallon, the other Jimmy.
2: Yeah, I get them mixed up too.
0: Yeah. He used to be the Saturday Night Live guy. He's on their breakfast show at the moment, and here's what's just happened.
3: Jimmy, you're here with us this morning. Do you have any idea why we just showed that clip?
4: This is very exciting. I have a big announcement to make. We've been developing Wordle as a game show for the past 2.5 years with the New York Times, and it's official. We are making Wordle game show with our host, Savannah Guthrie. Savannah!
3: Gosh.
4: We can tell everybody.
3: I know. We've been holding this secret between us for like a long time now.
4: Yes.
3: And we're going to make Wordle a game show.
0: Which means as the world, we go, yeah, now I need to learn to play it if I want to watch this show.
2: But some people were heavily invested in this game or still are, and they play it daily. Because does it come out daily, Ash? You were.
1: Yeah. Well, I haven't played it really since COVID.
2: Yes.
1: I did play it every day for a while.
2: Yeah.
1: One a day.
2: Yeah.
1: Yeah. But I think now if you want to play more, you can.
2: Oh, cool.
0: Oh, okay.
1: Yeah.
0: All right. So I've got the New York Times website up here.

0: Yeah, I've gone to the Wordle thing. It says get six chances to guess a five-letter word, right?
1: Because people would like team together or like post online to be like, this was during COVID.
0: Right.
1: I did see it a lot, but I didn't jump on board this trend. So no, I honestly don't know how to play.
0: I avoided it. Let's hit the play button here. Okay. Wordle is even better with a free account with the New York Times. Sure it is. So close that. And okay, so what do we do here?
1: Yeah, so what do we do?
0: There's a grid has turned up. Mm-hmm. Five empty
1: squares.
0: Like we
1: should have game show music.
0: Oh, that's a good point. Okay, let's go.
1: Wordle.
0: All right, there are five. Wordle the TV show on the radio. There are five squares across the top, six squares along the side. They form a 5x6 grid. What do we do?
2: Just think of a five-letter word.
0: That's it.
1: That's
2: and
1: it.
2: Put it in.
0: There's no. Do we get a clue?
2: No.
0: They don't
2: what?
0: Say.
2: Just any word.
1: Any word. E-A-R-L-Y. Early.
0: Early. Smart.
2: That's a good one. Thank
0: you. It's the currency. So what if I just hit the E, does it go anywhere? It just goes up the top.
1: I think it'll pop up the top. Yeah, so you only get six chances to guess the word.
0: But so early, we put it in.
1: So do you get every letter in the alphabet or not?
0: Yep.
1: Oh, and then it lets you know what one you've got in the correct order.
2: Yeah. Okay. So L, it is in gold. And I think that means that it is in the word, but not in that spot that you've put it in.
1: Okay.
2: And none of the other letters are in the word.
1: Okay. So we won't ever reuse E, A, R, and Y, but we can reuse L, but we don't know where it goes.
2: Yeah.
1: Okay.
2: But so you could do later. Now,
1: later
2: to follow the
1: no, because
2: thing.
1: You don't know. You don't.
0: Oh, the
1: no
0: A's
1: A.
0: not in there.
2: Oh, no, not R.
1: And
2: oh,
1: A.
2: Yeah, sorry.
0: Oh. Or
2: and
0: A. E.
2: That was a terrible, terrible suggestion.
0: Other than the letter Y, you gave us all letters. This game.
1: This is so hard.
0: Yeah. Good luck with your TV show, Jimmy Fallon.
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0: I can speak. 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
8: In the next 10 minutes, how ChatGPT can get you paid before the day even starts. 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
8: 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George, what are you doing up and away?
11: Just off for a nice early start just to get out and try and beat the traffic out of Googong.
8: I like the theory, so it's an early start, but is it an early finish?
11: No, unfortunately not.
8: Okay, they're getting their money's worth out of you, whatever's going on. Did you hear Googong is leading the international vote for where Delta Goodrum should come to perform after Eurovision?
11: How good. I reckon we boycott Delta if she doesn't come, because I think we're doing a great job leading that for as long as we have. I think we're up to over 2,000 now. So
9: yeah.
11: Fingers crossed, she sits for Googfest 2027.
8: That would be wild. She saw the post too, and she commented on it. So she knows it's happening. She knows it's happening. She started the search. So we'll keep up with that. I think we need to send Baby Wes out to do some more campaigning for that.
9: We do.
8: Eurovision starting in 22.5 hours time. All right, let's play this game, mate. 10 grand, 30 seconds on the clock. 10 out of 10, you get this done. We must take the first answer. You can't use the same answer twice. If you don't know an answer, say pass. We'll come back at this time at the end, and your time begins at the end of producer Chelsea's first question. The letter here is the letter L for...
9: Let's go.
8: Let's go.
9: Let's get it done.
8: All right, are you ready?
11: Yep.
9: He's ready. Okay, your timer starts after this first question. Name a TV show.
11: Legend of Xena.
9: A hobby.
11: Pass.
9: A city or town in Australia.
11: Launceston.
9: Something that grows.
11: Lemons.
9: Something you can swim in.
11: Lake.
9: Something in the shed.
11: A ladder.
9: A soft drink.
11: Lemonade.
9: A Harry Potter character.
11: Oh, pass.
9: Out of time.
8: Oh, you'll bring it at home.
9: Yeah.
8: And by the way, shout out to Legend of Xena Warrior Princess. That was fantastic.
9: Yeah, I just gave that a tick because I didn't know that TV show, but.

0: Oh, it's a show. You need to check that show out.
1: Got
0: to
1: check it
0: Great
1: out.
0: Great show, George. You passed on a hobby. What could hobby have been?
1: Could have been line dancing, one of my favourites, laser tag, or listening to music. And then you also then passed just at the end with a Harry Potter character, which could have been Lord Voldemort.
0: Lucius Malfoy.
1: Yes, that could have been it as well. But you were flying in the middle, which was so good.
0: You might not have won Alpha Bucks, George, but you've won the day because you're starting early. So you're right, you will be traffic out of there anyway, mate. So travel safe and make sure you have another crack another day.
2: Thank you. Have a good day.
0: Mate. Travel safe. Here we go. We'll do it again at 8:15. Another $10,000. We keep going all week. It adds up to 100 grand. Get your slice. And if you don't, producer Chelsea is going to all give away 10 grand in the next 10 minutes on ChatGPT, of course.

Blink 102 back on Hit 104.7 with Rod and Gabby for Brekkie, minus Gabby this morning. Producer Chelsea in the Gabby seat. 19 later, 9 degrees now. And one South Point Shopping Centre. 1 hour, $5,000. Could you spend it to the cent? That's the thing. Rod and Gabby's Precision Team Shopping starts soon. Starts soon.

0: South Point Tigernome, come see, come play, come eat, come south. Ashley Nolan, g'day.
1: Hello.
0: You're not that impressed with my getting Wordle in four. I go, oh, that's pretty good, and you're like, it's fine.
1: I think that's standard, I think.
0: Oh, so people, well, I think a lot of people don't get it, don't they? What happens if you get through the six lines and you don't get it? You don't know, you've never got that far, you just always get it.
1: I think I always got it, but like, yeah.
2: Just average.
1: The closer you get to the top is obviously the more impressive, so.
0: I feel like four is pretty close to the top.
2: No, it's closer to the bottom.
0: But relative to 100, it's very close to the top. There are only six rows.
2: You're getting defensive.
1: Look, I haven't played it in a long time, so I can't remember.
0: All right, you're up tomorrow. You can play tomorrow as well. Okay. Yeah, I won't say the word in case you're going to play today. I don't want to ruin it for everybody. Stop everything. Has Canberra actually got something in tonight's budget?
1: Yeah, we do. We are getting $50 million from the federal government, which is also being matched with the ACT and New South Wales governments, each putting in $25 million. And this is to go towards priority upgrades to the Canberra to Sydney rail link.
0: Here we go. Yeah. Oh, it's because New South Wales is involved. But we'll take it.
2: We'll take it.
0: Because we don't often get things.
1: Mm.
0: But we've got some.

0: Yeah, so the current journey time is about 4.5 hours, and they want to get it to below 4, which is like less exciting than I was hoping for. But
1: yes, it's no high-speed rail. But the important thing is that there'll be high-speed rail to the outer suburb of Sydney called Newcastle. So, you know, that's where the priorities are.
0: Yeah.
1: For absolutely no one who cares.
2: 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The Huntrix and Saja Boys meals are now at Macca's. 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
1: Yuma and good morning, I'm Kate Rice. The ACT Property Council has welcomed the federal government's commitment of $50 million to deliver priority works to improve the Canberra to Sydney rail link.
2: If you can travel between Canberra and Sydney and along that route, it will make it more favourable to want to live in those regional areas. And so for us, it's about making sure that we have the best rail we can to really improve those housing areas.
1: That's Executive Director Ashley Berry. The ACT and New South Wales governments will commit $25 million each two, taking the total to $100 million. An ACT Assembly Committee report is urging the local government to update the community on what the new materials recycling facility will actually recycle. The Standing Committee on Environment and Planning recommending the government work with local businesses on food and garden organics recycling. Committee Chair Joe Clay says there's a bunch of other issues covered in the report, including transparency on the growing public housing waitlist.
3: Government's got some goals about how many public homes they'll add to the housing stock by 2030, but they don't have any milestones year on year, and they haven't really given transparent reasons about why that public housing waitlist is growing.
1: A 12-year-old boy continues his fight for life after being trapped under a train in Melbourne. It's believed the Year 7 student fell while trying to retrieve his phone at North Melbourne Station around 4 o'clock yesterday afternoon. Donald Trump is warning the ceasefire is on shaky grounds after rejecting Iran's latest response to his peace plan.
4: I would say the ceasefire is on massive life support, where the doctor walks in and says, "Sir, your loved one has approximately a 1% chance of living."
1: Tehran has been requesting an end to the blockade of its ports and the release of its frozen assets. The development's seen oil prices push back up above $100 a barrel. And there's moves to digitise the manuscript collections of 20 Australian women writers that are said to have shaped Australian literature and society. At the moment, they can only be seen at the National Library, and the library is now looking for donations towards a project to make them available on its digital trove for millions of users to access.
5: Climbing cash, climbing $1,000 every week at your Canberra Labour Club.
1: In the NRL, Raiders forward Corey Horsburgh has been fined $1,800 after taking the early plea to a grade one careless high tackle in Sunday's loss to the Panthers. The Canberra Times reports he's also passed a head injury assessment with no concussion concerns.
6: Warm your home with Rinnai gas and electric log fires from the Energy People Fish Week.
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5: Rod and Gabby.
8: G'day, g'day. Welcome to another day. Producer Chelsea in the Gabby seat. Fantastic guests joining us this morning. The Corolla Cafe guy, he went viral last week and we said, I wonder if we can track him down. He's doing a number of things that are impressive.
9: Yes. He's also travelling Australia in a Toyota Corolla.
8: That's the main thing.
9: Yeah.
8: and Toyota will tell you that they just keep going. And any Corolla owner will tell you they keep going.
9: Usually you're in a Land Cruiser.
8: And this is the thing. This is the ultimate test to do a full lap of Australia in something that's not, you know, built for towing a caravan. He doesn't have a caravan. But you know what I mean.
9: Mm.
8: People are living out of a Forby with a caravan.
9: Yes, usually.
8: He's in a Corolla, and instead of a caravan, he's fitted it out as a mobile cafe in the boot of a Corolla.
9: It's so cool. Such a cool concept. It'll be cool to talk through.
8: What's he charging for a latte?
9: I honestly don't know. These are all the questions we can ask him. Hopefully below $3. No, but he also has to say this is how he's earning his money on the road.
8: Well, the question is, did he start this before the energy crisis, before the fuel prices went through the
9: roof? Yeah, did he have to raise his prices as well?
8: Great. There's a lot of questions. We're going to find out. He's going to join us in about an hour. And then we'll see if we can get to the bottom of the viral online thing that certainly captured the attention of Canberra. We saw a note yesterday, someone describing a bloke that they met at the bar at the Raiders game on Sunday afternoon, hoping that he would message back because she thought, well, hey, we might have had a connection. I should have said something, but I didn't shoot my shot. Now I'm thinking about this guy. Sammy is her name.
9: Yes.
8: We've found her and she will join us live at 8:10. Has it worked? Has she found love?
9: We'll find out.
8: In the last 24 hours, we will find out.

0: In just a second, okay, a lot of people have been waiting for this.
1: They have.
0: If we have ChatGPT, you're going to give us $10,000?
1: It is an initiative that ChatGPT have brought forward, and you have to be a part of it, so we'll see if you are.
0: Do I win it or do I earn it? Like, can everyone get it?
1: No, not everyone can get it. It's only select people.
0: But more than one?
1: Yes, 26.
0: 26, okay. They're better than, they're all right odds. Let's find out how we do it after Olivia Dean on Hit 104.7.

0: 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Gabby this morning, producer Chelsea in the Gabby seat. 19 later on, 8 degrees our current temperature, and a $100 jackpot in Rod and Gabby's Pick the Riff in just a second. Can you pick the riff? You can pick the riff, you'll win that cash. ChatGPT, I don't really know how to use it. I ask it a few things. It sits there dormant, honestly, for weeks at a time.
1: No, I have the same. I don't have like an account or anything. I just, if I am using it, I'll just use the quick little chat button. I sometimes like to put photos and stuff in it to make me look a certain way, but you only get one chance at that if you don't have an account.
0: Oh.
1: And then they make you get an account if you want to do more than one photo. Oh.
0: You've got to know they're making you look not quite right,
1: no,
0: so
1: they
0: that
1: don't.
0: You need to have a second go.
1: Yeah, you've got about 20 fingers on one hand kind of thing. That's like what happens.
0: It's probably good. You know what I mean? Wouldn't we all like 20 fingers on one hand?
1: Yeah, true. But no, ChatGPT is a cool concept, and it was a concept that was like introduced in 2022. So a lot of people at university have pretty much gone through, if they started university at that year, have gone through university with ChatGPT, which I didn't. I graduated in, I think, 2023. I don't even know what year I graduated.
0: But that much.
1: Yeah, I know. And I didn't have like this concept of AI when I was at uni. I was like, would have been a great help, but I didn't have it.
0: And here you are.
1: Yes,
0: so
1: no.
0: That's what you get.
1: So ChatGPT have, or OpenAI, have brought in this new initiative called ChatGPT Futures.
0: Mm.
1: So it is people that are graduating university. There's 26 of them that have been selected, and they've all been given a $10,000 grant, and they have like the opportunity to use ChatGPT.

0: ChatGPT and OpenAI to like next level to see what they can create with AI.
1: Okay, so it is pretty targeted.
0: It is very targeted.
1: I need to be graduating university now,
0: yes,
1: this year.
0: Well, this is the first, this is the inaugural
1: right.
0: Class of 2026. They've okay, so been selected. But if you start, like if you...
1: If you're at uni now.
0: Yes, if you're at uni now, you can also be selected
1: okay.
0: in years to come.
1: Okay.
0: Yes, but this is the first year that ChatGPT Futures is right. a thing.
1: And there seems to be no guidelines. They're just, I'm at university.
0: Yeah, no
1: ChatGPT, give me $10,000. And what do they say to do with it?
0: Yeah, you just have access to OpenAI technologies and tools to help develop ideas further. So you have, I think you,
1: oh,
0: yeah.
1: Jackpot.
0: Yeah, so you so pretty much just have like
1: yeah.
0: granted access to the world of AI.
1: Beautiful.
0: Yeah.
1: Well, I will invest $5 in that. I will ask ChatGPT to do the work and I'll keep the rest.
0: Good, I would do that too.
2: 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The Huntrix and Sacha Boys meals are now at Macca's. 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
1: All right, a slightly longer snippet of a riff today. It's jackpotted to $100 cash. Let's take...
0: We did say yesterday it would be great with that little bit extra.
1: Yeah,
0: so
1: yes.
0: This is it today.
1: All right. Is this longer? Barely. Okay, well... our audio producers tell me this is longer than... Let's listen. We'll listen to yesterday's and then we'll listen to today's. So yesterday, this is what producer Chelsea said was too short.
0: Yes.
1: Okay, he said, I need more of that. Okay, so today, if you know what this is, for $100, tell us by title and artist what song this is from.
0: Oh, it's like you just get it and then it stops. Like you just want to keep playing.
1: You've described the game perfectly.
0: Yeah.
1: If you know what that is, 13, 10, 60. Easy, $100 next.
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6: Through Phillip, we're seeing a bit of patchiness in both directions on Hindmarsh Drive between Tuggeranong Parkway and Yamba Drive. Commonwealth Avenue moving well both ways over the bridge between City Hill and Capitol Hill. A little bunched up on Pialago Avenue passing the airport and no delays on the Federal. 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

0: Jelly Roll Liar, 6 to 7 on Hit 104.7's Rod and Gabby for brekkie, minus Gabby this morning, producer Chelsea in the Gabby seat, and one South Point Shopping Centre, 1 hour, $5,000. Could you spend it all in the hour? To the cent. That's the thing. Rod and Gabby's Precision Team Shopping. It starts soon. We'll let you know how you could be part of that. Ashley Nolan, g'day.
1: Hello.
0: Miami Police Department news.
1: Yeah. Is that the Miami Vice theme?
0: You better believe it is. However, Miami PD, they're very serious. Much like Crockett and Tubbs were in Miami Vice, but in real life, they're no nonsense down. You wouldn't think. You think they're managing a lot of nonsense, but they're no nonsense.
1: Yeah, no nonsense. And they do their jobs to the letter of the law. That's what they say. And that's why they're unhappy with Matt Damon and Ben Affleck's film, The Rep, a Netflix film. So the two stars are getting sued by Miami police officers because they say that unfairly damages the reputation. Defames them. That's what I'm looking for.
0: So Miami PD is saying that after all these years of being portrayed in a million different ways on film and TV, this is the moment that they've been defamed.
1: Yes, well, this film depicts a true story of the 2016 Miami Lakes narcotics raid, which became the largest money seizure in that area's history. Police seized more than $24 million in cash.
2: Wow.
1: And they say the film implies that they stole the money.
0: Okay.
1: The police officers.
2: Right.
0: So when was the real life incident?
1: 2016.
0: Okay, so you would still have plenty of the people that were involved in that bust currently serving in Miami.
2: Which is why that...
0: It's personal.
2: Yeah, it's personal. Yeah, but people would still be working.
0: Yes.
2: In their roles.
0: Yes, I understand.
2: And because that movie, has come out.
0: All right, let's tempt fate here. So Netflix, is this even on at the moment? Obviously it's on. That's why people are getting upset about it. The trailer, 33.2 million... No, that's Netflix. 15 million views. It's still pretty good.
2: Wow.
0: 15 million views on The Rip. Well, I haven't pre-watched this... So, and it's Netflix, but it's before 7, so let's hold our breath and just see that it doesn't get too colourful too quickly. But let's just check the portrayal by the boys here. Famous actors, great duo, you know.
2: Are.
0: All right.
3: From the outside looking in, it seems simple. Seize the cash, count it, and turn it in.
4: My PD.
3: On the inside.

0: side. It's different.
1: We had a Crime Stopper tip come in on this address.
2: This looks awesome.
3: It does. I never watch a movie film? Like this. Yeah.
2: What is this film? All right. Look, we're going to pause it there. I've just seen, obviously,
3: he's paused it at the right moment.
2: Yeah, I've just seen the closed captions come up. It's about, there's some stuff's about to go down.
3: Yeah.
2: And stuff is not the word they're using. But it does, there is $1.4 million just in a bucket somewhere inside this house. 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
13: Yuma and good morning, I'm Kate Rice. More changes coming to Canberra's bus timetable following a review of the real-time impacts of the construction work on Commonwealth Avenue Bridge. Jeremy Smith from Transport Canberra says after hearing community feedback, rapid buses are returning to West Belconnen.
14: The West Belconnen Route 2 and Route 3, right from their original starting points, and take away those local and neighbourhood services that we introduced at the start of the year, known as the 12 and the 13.
13: The changes kick in on July 20 and will also see an increase in frequency on the R4 and R5 route to Canberra South and the R6 route to Woden. ACT Independent Senator David Pocock says he wants to see investment in health and aged care for Canberrans in tonight's federal budget.
15: I've been pushing the government to invest more in supported home packages, gynecological cancer, research. There's a lot that the government could do in this budget and I'm really hoping that they're going to deliver.
13: He's also keen to see investment in social and affordable housing and scaling back the capital gains tax. The hunt for alleged triple murderer Julian Ingram has ended with the discovery of a decomposed body in western New South Wales. It was found yesterday afternoon beside the fugitive's Ford Ranger ute. And while the body is yet to be formally identified, Assistant Commissioner Andrew Holland says the development is a relief.
16: It brings closure to this investigation. It brings closure to the people of Lake Jolico and gives some solace to the town so they can relax.
13: Aussies heading home from the cruise ship at the centre of the hantavirus outbreak will head to the Netherlands before quarantining in WA. The five passengers were set to arrive in Perth tonight, but they're now expected to return down under later this week. and the National Film and Sound Archive, Malcolm Fraser Bridge, and a bunch of other landmarks will light up orange tonight as part of National Palliative Care Week. It's to raise awareness and encourage locals to start having those meaningful conversations.
9: Climbing Cash.

0: climbing $1,000 every week at your Canberra Labour Club.
1: A boost for hockey in the capital with the opening of the newly upgraded Carter Field at the National Hockey Centre. Member for Canberra Alicia Payne says the $1.9 million redevelopment puts the pitch at international standard, enabling the venue to host major and international fixtures.
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5: G'day, g'day. Beautiful sunrise over the greatest city in the world. Lots coming up on the show. Corolla Cafe guy, Johnny Charles, he's touring Australia in a Corolla, which is the most amazing part. And then the second most amazing part, he turned his boot into a cafe.
6: I'm so excited to talk to him.
5: I've
6: got so many questions.
5: It's the impossible dream getting around Australia in a hatchback. Anyway, we'll catch up with him, see if he's actually on his way to Canberra or doing the lap with a full loop around. And finally, was love found after the Canberra notice board post of a girl describing a bloke that she spoke to for a hot minute at the bar at the Raiders game? She will be joining us just after 8 o'clock this morning as well. Producer Chelsea in the Gabby seat, you have a great relationship with your family. You are a twin.
6: I am.
5: And then your sisters are twins.
6: Yes, a big family.
5: Your mum and dad are back in Perth. Has everyone moved out of home yet?
6: We still have one sister that's at home.
5: So good for her. She's the smart one.
6: She is. She's the one that's travelling America at the moment. She lives a very different life to all of us, but she lives the best one,
5: right.
6: We all say.
5: Stay at home. You can all spend your money on your rent or your mortgages or whatever.
6: Yep.
5: Or you can tour the world.
6: That's what she's doing.
5: Well,
6: and she's a flight attendant as well, so she's doing it all right.
5: Not trying to be rude, but she's doing it right. It's amazing.
6: She is.
5: So whatever, you can have a great relationship with your family like producer Chelsea does, or you can hope that, you know, the family don't even turn up to Christmas. But I think we're all going to have an opinion on this next story.
6: Yes, no, definitely. So a mum has popped up a little video on socials talking about a family holiday that she wants to take with just her family. So with just her son.
5: Hold your horses.
6: Okay, holding the horses.
5: This is her.
7: Let me say something a lot of parents are afraid to admit. Yes, it's absolutely okay to take a vacation, a family vacation, without your sons and daughter-in-law.
6: So she's saying, if I was to organize, or if my mum was to organize a family holiday, my partner wouldn't be invited, and that's okay.
5: She's saying without her sons and daughter-in-law.
6: Yes.
5: You saying that she actually does want to take her son without his wife.
6: Yes.
5: Okay, everyone think about it for a second. There's got to be more to it. She better explain more. I don't know that it's okay.
6: No.
5: Ooh.

Fever Dream, 10 past 7, 7 the current temperature, 19 the top. It's Rod and Gabby minus Gabby this morning on Hit 104.7 and 1 South Point Shopping Centre. 1 hour, $5,000. Could you spend it to the cent? That's the most important part with Rod and Gabby's Precision Team Shopping. It starts soon. Yes.

0: South Point, Tuggeranong, come see, come play. Come eat, come south. Okay, this let's stop everything. I'm confused. There's a mum. She's
1: posted.
0: Right.
1: And kind of sparked the online debate.
0: Fine print. She's from Florida.
1: Yes.
0: So that's important. Oh, here she is. Hang on a second. So let's get... All right, mum, stand by. You are up here. Explain yourself. Everyone's going to have an opinion here.
2: Let me say something a lot of parents are afraid to admit. Yes, it's absolutely okay to take a vacation, a family vacation, without your sons and daughter-in-law.
0: Okay, at this point, yes, it is. It is. But producer Chelsea fears there's more.
2: And it doesn't mean you don't love them. It doesn't mean they're not welcome.
0: Fine.
2: It doesn't mean there's drama. Sometimes you just want time with your own kids.
0: Ah, she yes. worded it. She messed up the wording at the start.
1: How would you have worded it?
0: Correctly. That. So, yeah.
1: By saying that first.
0: Well, she just said it's okay not to bring your sons and their yes. partners. But she's saying, oh, no, I want to bring my sons.
2: The ones you raised, the ones you survived life with. The ones you rocked through teething and heartbreak and their first apartment.
0: I love
1: she's
0: her.
1: She's getting really, really emotional well, and she, into yeah. it. She's very invested in this, and it's her side of what she believes is right.
0: Yes, yes, yes. She's put emotive music behind
1: she
0: it too.
1: She has.
0: And I've gone from going, you can't leave your son's missus out, you can't do it, to hang on.
1: She's persuaded you.
0: She's talking about the journey. She has battled. She delivered this boy 20-odd years ago, and if she wants to take him on a holiday, there's a shared bond.
1: There is, and you need to, yeah, still cherish those moments of just you guys
0: together.
1: Sounds
0: like you're coming around to her as well.
1: Maybe I am.
2: That relationship deserves its own space too. And honestly, in-laws might appreciate having the option not to go. Trips are expensive, schedules are tight, people have jobs, kids, routine.
0: Now she's trying to sell it. Now she's like, I'm doing you a favor by not inviting you. And by the way, it sounds like she might have grandkids she's not bringing either on this trip.
2: Teens and needs. A vacation without them might be the one thing that actually keeps the peace.
0: Oh, that's a good point. It's a gift.
1: True.
0: My gift to you is no invitation to Disneyland.
2: And listen, there's a big difference between excluding someone and planning something that isn't meant to include everyone.
0: Gee, it really loses its impact when her emotive music runs out. All of a sudden, I'm less empathetic toward what she's saying.
1: No, for sure.
0: Okay, first things first. Your parents, they live in Perth, so they go to Bali every second weekend.
1: They do, and they don't invite me.
0: No, that's the tyranny of distance with Canberra life. But say you get the call, okay, we're going to Bali and we want you to come, and you're like, no worries, I'll tell Jared, if you're a new listener, producer Chelsea's other half Jared, I'll tell Jared to pack the togs. And they go, that's okay. I'm sure he's busy. He needs a holiday in Bali like a hole in the head.
1: He would be like, what are you doing? I'm coming anyway.
0: Well, he's not invited.
1: Not invited. That would create more divide, I think.
0: So do you agree with this mum or not?
1: No, I don't agree with her. I think that once someone marries into the family and becomes your in-laws,

0: that's when dynamic family dynamics change and she needs to bring that on board.
1: 131060. Have you ever abandoned your adult family and holidayed with your mum and dad? Have you ever, and this is a long shot, there's another
0: It is, but it would be cool if we could.
1: Have you, so you've got your husband or your wife and your kids and your parents go, we're going on holiday, and you go, let's go. And you get in the car and go and leave your other half and your kids at home. Has it ever happened, honestly? You know, this woman's in Florida, happens all the time. This is Australia.
0: I reckon Gabby would do something like this. She went and stayed in the city without her daughter and husband.
1: But not with her parents. No, you know what I mean? True. Like, that's a caveat. 131060, long shot of the day. Oh, we have our first caller. Let's go to Knowlesy in the Knowlesy production zone. There she is. Hang on a second. Can you hear us there?
2: Yes.
1: There we go. Have you done this?
2: My mum is trying to do this.
0: We're in the process.
2: In the process. So she and my dad are going to the States later this year, and she's trying to bribe me to come with my daughter. And she said, "Oh, I'll pay for your flights. You can come, but I won't pay for Jack."
1: He knows. This is Jack's your husband. I assume he knows about this. How does he feel about it?
2: Oh, no, he doesn't know.
0: He doesn't know yet.
1: Oh, he doesn't know. He might be hearing this for the first time. Oh, my God. Okay, well.
2: She's wanting us to come, but she's not willing to pay for all of us to come.
1: So he's happy for Jack. She's inviting the family.
2: Yeah.
1: You and Jack and Marnie, and she'll foot the bill on you and Marnie.
2: Yeah.
1: It's a good deal.
0: It actually is, because then you guys only have to pay for one flight together as a family of you guys.
1: Oh, God. I don't know.
0: Yeah.
1: You feel obliged, but hey, it all costs money, doesn't it? You know? Will Jack take this personally? He's hearing about this now for the first time.
2: Probably.
1: Yeah, it's hard not to, but you've also got to appreciate the value of a buck. It's a long shot of the day. Have you ever, abandoned is a harsh word.
0: It is.
1: Have you ever elected to leave your family at home to go on holiday with your older mum and dad? 131060.
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6: In City Hill, we've seen delays building on Parks Way eastbound coming up to Anzac Parade, over to Crestwood, Canberra Avenue banking up eastbound, approaching Gilmore Road, and still a good run on Commonwealth Avenue. It's moving well both ways over the bridge. Your school run doesn't need to be a school marathon. 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

0: 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That's happening at 8:15. Producer Chelsea in the Gabby seat today, Ashley Nolan, g'day.
1: Hello.
0: Why is that not working? Has it stopped working, has it?
1: No.
0: Oh, there it is, and we're back.
1: All right. No, it's not back.
0: Testing, hello.
2: I can't hear myself.
0: Hmm.
1: I know.
0: Mm-hmm, mm-hmm.
1: Try the other one.
2: Hello.
1: Oh!
0: Why?
1: What?
0: Why in God's name?
2: Surprise.
0: Sorry for the blasphemy to my father. But I repeat. Why? Okay. We're back. Are supermarket healthy foods actually as healthy as they claim?
1: Please no. Be. Oh.
0: And we're out.
1: No.
0: See you later, everybody.
2: I mean, yeah, not as healthy as they claim, not as natural as they claim, but of course, what does natural even mean?
1: But are they not even allowed sustainable? To do that? Are they allowed to put that, or is there the fine print that we're just not reading? Is that what the issue is here?
0: I think there's subjectivity around the word sustainable.
1: Oh.
2: Yes. Yeah. Well, there's been a big study done that looked at more than 20,000 packaged foods sold at all the supermarkets, and they looked at environmental terms such as sustainable and natural, which I feel like is also a health term.
0: Mm-hmm. Yeah.
2: And basically they found that most of the claims were just self-declared by the makers and didn't have independent verification.
0: Mm. It's like those lolly snakes from the natural confectionery company.
2: Yeah.
0: Oh. Well, it's natural.
2: I do buy those because of that. I'm like, I don't know what that means, but it sounds better than natural. The alternative.
1: Yeah.
2: Yeah.
1: Well, good marketing for them. Good marketing on them.
0: Yeah.
1: But what other foods?
0: Let's have a look here. So we've got flavoured yogurts and, quote, brekkie products.
1: Yes.
0: And so
1: they do have very high sugar counts.
0: That's the thing. It says they can be packed with added sugar and sweeteners.
1: Yep.
0: A lot of kid-targeted yogurts, high sugar levels, yogurt-covered snacks. You go, yogurt's good. Make a bit of yogurt on there.
1: Those yogurt muesli bars that people buy for their kids' lunch boxes.
0: If you look closely, you can get a yogurt that's not loaded with sugar. It just tastes awful.
1: It's Greek yogurt. Yeah. You can also use it as sour cream.
0: You can get a good Greek yogurt.
1: You can. I do like Greek yogurt.
0: Muesli. I hate that muesli is on the list of foods so that are tricking us.
1: It's so high in calories as well, muesli. It's a hidden one.
0: Junk food in disguise is what they say here.
1: Oh.
0: And they bang it in the protein bars. Halfway through my protein bars.
1: Yeah, I was like, you have one every morning.
0: Veggie chips and baked snacks. Most are made from processed vegetable powders rather than whole vegetables. Then fried or baked with high amounts of oil and salt.
2: So that's like those sort of ones that have like a rice kind of texture.
0: Mm,
2: like
0: I guess so.
2: Yeah.
1: I will never stop eating those though.
0: There's ones, I was eating beetroot chips the other day. It's got to be beetroot, doesn't it?
2: I feel like those ones are fine. The ones that are just like purely sliced vegetables and then turn into a chip, those are surely fine.
1: Like the sweet potato ones.
2: Yeah.
1: They come in the packet with like the potato, sweet potato, the beetroot. Those ones are, I think, good.
0: I hope so. What are those ones that I thought they were peas?
2: Oh,
1: pea snaps.
0: They're not. It's a mold.
2: Is it a mold?
1: It is. It's a mold. There's no peas in it. Okay. We had this,
0: There might be peas in it, but maybe. It's not a pea. I thought I was eating a pea.
1: a dehydrated pea. That's what you thought you were eating.
0: Yes, I did.
2: Yeah, like puffed up like a rice bubble.
1: Yeah.
2: A pea puffed up like a rice bubble.
0: And if it says low fat or reduced fat on there, you can pretty much guarantee that they've compensated for that fat with lots of sugar, which our body then turns into fat.
3: Let's go. Coming up with Rod and Gabby.
0: Well, that was depressing. That said, just go. If that's the trick, if that's all being hidden, let's go for the honesty policy.
1: Yeah, honesty is the best policy.
0: Fruit Loops.
1: Oh.
0: They're telling me it's got sugar, and I'm like, well, that's what I'm eating anyway, so let's go. Okay, I have not helped any parents.

0: this philosophy. So I'm walking it back real fast. In just a second, the Corolla Cafe guy, Johnny Charles, he's touring Australia in a hatchback. Is that even possible? And how far has he made it? And did he start before there was a fuel crisis? A lot of questions, some answers next. It's gonna be
1: a good morning. 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
1: Yuma and good morning, I'm Kate Rice. The ACT Property Council has welcomed a commitment of $50 million in federal funding from tonight's budget to upgrade the Canberra to Sydney rail link. Executive Director Ashley Berry says this will improve the rail's performance, design and the economic links between Canberra and Sydney.
2: We can unlock housing growth around these regional station precincts, but also improve the ability for people to travel for work, which will only improve the economic links here in Canberra.
1: The ACT and New South Wales governments are also set to tip in $25 million each, taking the total commitment to $100 million. It's in a bid to reduce train travel time between the two cities. Meanwhile, tax reform, savings and investment are among the central packages in tonight's federal budget. The Albanese government has already revealed there'll be changes to the capital gains tax discount and negative gearing, as well as the tax discount for electric vehicles. An ACT Assembly inquiry has detailed 31 recommendations for the government to act on in regards to environment and planning across a broad range of topics. Committee Chair and ACT Greens Deputy Leader Joe Clay says one of the interests in the community is communication on recycling.
3: We want them to be really clear about what the new materials recycling facility will recycle, because we've heard a lot of things that it won't recycle. I think the community would like to know what exactly it will recycle and what it won't recycle.
1: Aussie passengers have been evacuated from the hantavirus-hit cruise ship. The group of five will now head to the Netherlands before flying to Perth later this week to quarantine. The National Library is looking for donations to help fund a project that would digitise the manuscript collections of 20 Australian women writers that have helped shape Australian literature and society. The collections are only accessible inside the library at the moment, but this project would make them available in the digital trove. And an Aussie study suggests the key to weight loss could be working less, with the Uni of Queensland finding a 1% reduction in annual working hours resulted in a slightly lower obesity rate.
4: Climbing cash, climbing $1,000 every week at your Canberra Labour Club.
1: In the NRL, Raiders forward Corey Horsburgh has been fined $1,800 after taking the early plea to a grade one careless high tackle in Sunday's loss to the Panthers. And the AFL is coming under fire for another timekeeping blunder. It's after nearly 2 minutes of game time was mistakenly added to the third quarter of the Geelong-Collingwood match at the weekend.
5: Warm your home with Rinnai gas and electric log fires from the Energy People Fish Week.
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7: Here we go, producer Chelsea in the Gabby seat. Thanks for hanging out if you're joining us for the first time. Breaking news during the news with Knuckles. Brett Voss's... Brett's brother. Michael Voss has just quit Carlton. Cannot believe it. Blues supporters. Don't know whether you wanted it or you didn't. I just felt like they were coming good. He was about to pull it all together. They've been playing so well, and he's just quit. So there'll be more news about that with Katie throughout the day. That's one for the AFL fans. My goodness, so close. Now we saw this blow up a couple of weeks ago because of a number of reasons, but I think primarily trying to drive a full lap of Australia,
8: yes,
7: in a Corolla hatchback seemed ambitious, but this bloke's doing it.
9: I live in this tiny little car with a cafe in the back, and today I've made a massive decision. I've decided to attempt the full lap of Oz in this thing, and to do it, I have no choice but to completely self-fund myself by selling coffees along the way.
7: Now, it does sound like it's a spontaneous decision.
8: It does.
7: Like, I just started driving, and I thought, why would I stop here? I'll keep going until I come back round after a full lap of Australia. Is that even possible? Has he investigated it to the extent that it's possible?
8: We have so many questions to ask him.
7: And surely he started before fuel prices went through the roof. That said, maybe a Corolla hatchback, you know, honestly, is there a more economical car getting around?
8: True.
7: I don't know.
8: Could be the way to go forward if you want to do a lap.
7: Is this the advertisement that Toyota want? Or could it go all diabolically wrong? Lots of questions. Let's get some answers when he joins us live from summer in Australia next.

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1: My husband at 18 to 8 on Hit 104.7's Rod and Gabby Fabrecki, produced Chelsea in the Gabby seat. 9 now, top this afternoon, 19 degrees. $10,000. Let's play for that at 8:15 with Rod and Gabby's $10,000 Alpha Bucks. In the meantime, we saw this guy go viral last week or 2 weeks ago, Johnny Charles on TikTok, when he said, just in my hatchback Corolla, I started driving. This is my understanding. I'm sure I'm wrong. I started driving and then I thought, why stop now? And so he's doing a full lap of Australia.
2: And to do it, I have no choice but to completely self-fund myself by selling coffees along the way. I've actually made it up from Gippsland to Cairns already, and initially I was going to turn back home here. But I did the maths and then I didn't do the maths and I'm just going to try send the whole lap. I've never...
1: All right, so my understanding is probably about right. I did Gippsland to Cairns, which, by the way, what a drive that is.
3: That's insane in itself.
1: What a beautiful drive.
3: So beautiful.
1: But it's probably enough. I don't know whereabouts we're going to find him in Australia. Let's go to him now. Come in, Johnny.
4: Hello. How are you?
1: Good, mate. Whereabouts in Australia are you?
4: Still in Cairns at the moment. Yeah, we've been parked up here for a good week or so now, but yeah, loving it.
1: What's the strategy? So you stop somewhere. I think if you just keep driving, the part where you get enough coin together to keep filling the car up is going to be a challenge. So you stay in Cairns for a bit, build up some Corolla Cafe money and then keep going?
4: Yeah, that's it. Yeah, so obviously Cairns is a bit more populated than the inland route which we're about to take to get to Darwin. So, yeah, the plan was to sort of, save up a little bit of cash here to get the fuel to get to Darwin. And, once I'm in Darwin, I'll do the same. And then it gets pretty rough because North WA, I think, will be pretty interesting, but we'll figure it out.
3: I think you're all right. I've got friends that live in Karratha. I'm sure they'll help fund you, and then you'll just make your way down to Exmouth, which will be beautiful.
1: But you're talking very casually. This is one of the biggest states.
3: He's got to get across, though.
1: On planet Earth.
3: Yeah.
1: And just like,

0: to Karratha and then down to...
1: You can. I'm a local.
0: Is there not 20,000 kilometres between the townships you've just mentioned, though?
1: It's like an 8-hour drive. I mean, you'll make it.
0: So it's a day drive.
1: It is.
0: How's the Corolla going? You've gone Gippsland to Cairns.
2: Mm. Yeah, it's good. I mean, Corollas are kind of unbreakable, like particularly the old ones. So,
1: they are.
2: Yeah, the actual car's been... Like, I've been rinsing it, to be honest. Like, it's overloaded. It's like...
1: you've got the rooftop tent on it as well.
0: Oh, the tent's on the roof.
2: Yeah, sleep on the roof every night.
0: Hang on, how's your back? How's your back going up there?
2: Oh, it's actually funny you say that. I played golf the other day, which was a bit of a must be nice activity. But I'm traveling with a mate, and he loves playing golf. And yeah, my back is so sore after it. And I got in the rooftop, and didn't help at all. So I've actually got a sore back right now.
0: Hold on. You're in a Corolla hatchback. You fitted the back out with a cafe where you're obviously making the money by selling the long blacks and the short whites and whatever else is going on up there. Do you ever have you squeezed a set of clubs into the Corolla, or did you go to hire clubs from the local golf course in Cairns?
2: Had to hire them. I did try. I actually, again, funny you say that, because in Sydney, I had a cousin and she was offloading some of her old clubs, and I was like, I'll take them.
1: You can't even put them on the roof because you've got the tent on the roof.
2: So I had them in the car seat for a couple of days, and then I got to a mate's house in, I think it was Central Coast, and I was like, oh, this is not working. Like, they just do not fit.
0: A couple of nights waking up cuddling a set of golf clubs. No one likes that. Mate, this is very ambitious. Are you doing this by yourself?
2: I do have a mate. He's not in the Corolla. He's got his own car.
0: Okay, so you're doing convoy.
2: Yeah, we're doing convoy, but there's a few people sort of coming in and out. It's pretty cool, like with social media, get a few messages from people. And yeah, I love people coming along. So we've had a couple of people sort of come in and come out. And but I've got one mate who's pretty keen to do the full lap. We're not 100% sure if we'll make it, both of us.
1: I reckon you'll make it. Mate. How much are you charging for a coffee?
2: Just standard, like. Yeah, $5.
1: Nice.
2: Sort of thing.
1: Good. Right, that'll get you by.
0: You're in the backpack.
2: Yeah, I'm not stingy people.
0: the backpacker capital of the world up there. You're a chance. You're going to make some money. I'm keen to talk to you once you get to Darwin. just as to how you received. The locals, I imagine, will see you coming. So with the social media coverage and the whole thing. So we'll stay in touch. Stay safe up there. How long until you hit the road again?
2: I'm going to leave in the next couple of days. Yeah. Nice. We actually got to... My mate has something on in Townsville, but he'll catch up to me. I'm going to go in there a couple of days' time.
1: Nice.
0: That's like a 10-hour drive.
2: Yeah.
1: He hasn't thought too far into it.
0: No.
1: Just keep going.
0: If you overthink it, you're not going to do anything in life. And Johnny Charles, he's flying the flag for those who just go. Mate, stay safe. We'll talk to you next week sometime, hopefully as you get to the crazy part of Australia.
2: Yeah. If I have reception, 100%. I'd love to chat. Thanks so
0: Fantastic.
2: Much for the chat.
0: Fantastic. All right. At Johnny Charles, JONNY, Johnny Charles, you can follow these adventures on TikTok and we'll keep you up to date here on Hit 104.7.
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5: City Hill delays are building on Parks Way eastbound coming up to Anzac Parade to Hawker. Underspeed on William Hobble Drive southbound passing Belconnen Way. No delays on the Federal. It'll take you 26 minutes between Eagle Hawk and Collector. 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

0: just heard on Gabby's iPod Shuffle, Bomb Funk MC's Freestyler, 4 minutes until news time, 8 o'clock. It's Hit 104.7's Rod and Gabby for Brekkie. The iPod Shuffle is here. Gabby is not. Fingers crossed for tomorrow. Producer Chelsea doing an amazing job in the Gabby seat in your week with us, by the way.
1: Yes. No, I'm super grateful that I'm able to do this in my final week. So thanks, guys.
0: Well, we're very grateful as well. It's good timing. Let's see what Baby Wears is doing. His assignment for the day hasn't been revealed, but if you have been listening to the show, I think you might have guessed.
2: This is the autumn awares.
0: Come in, Baby Wears.
3: Hello.
0: There he is.
1: Hello.
0: Whereabouts are you?
3: Here I am. I've somehow managed to make my way to the chockey aisle at Kayleen Cole's.
0: Gee, the reception's all right. You're getting us inside the Kayleen Cole's.
3: Yeah, is it picking up all right?
0: Yeah. Good.
1: Oh, what are you doing in the chocolate aisle?
0: Yeah, you haven't even actually been given the specifics of the assignment and you've just gone to the chocolate aisle.
1: I usually do that as well, and then I have to be redirected to what we are actually food shopping for.
0: Okay. We learned.
3: I'm just having a look.
1: Yes,
0: we learned this morning that supermarket healthy foods, the words like sustainable, what were the other words that were
1: light,
0: checked in there?
1: Like a light Greek yogurt or something.
0: Right, right. Let's go to Ashley Nolan.
1: The one that
0: actually
1: knows.
0: What were the key words that in this research that were being bandied about from a marketing point of view and they're slapped on sugary foods?
4: Natural.
1: That's what I was getting at.
0: Natural is your big one. All right. Without looking at any of the ingredients.
3: Okay.
0: I mean, I can't imagine as a young man you've ever bothered with a metabolism through the roof. You've ever bothered to have a look at the ingredients panel on anything anyway. Do you check that? No.
1: No.
0: Okay. So you're the right man for the job. We need you to do, let's do a shop to the value of, keep it under 50.

0: because if you're just going to read the front, you're not going to read the back.
1: Can I tell you how much I'm enjoying Coles Radio?
0: Yeah.
1: So they're playing a bit of Shannon Noel Lift in the background there, which is the right song. Used to be the song for Biggest Loser. Do you remember
0: really?
1: That? Yeah, you gotta live. So the music's playing. You're in the right spot, mate. Are you ready to go?
2: I'm ready to go. I've already started.
0: What are you doing?
1: Are you in the confectionery aisle still?
0: He's stashing things, it sounds like.
2: Figuring out how I can justify things. I'll figure it out on the way back, I reckon.
1: Good luck, mate.
2: Thanks. See you guys.

0: She shot a shot way late. Anyway, that's 36 hours ago now. She joins us live next, hopefully, with the good news.
1: 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The Huntrix and Saicha Boys meals are now at Macca's.
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3: 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Well, my week, actually.
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14: Tony Tu'u Lakatau, criminal lawyer at Rachel Bird & Co. 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
16: Yuma and good morning, I'm Kate Rice. The Finance Minister is making no apologies for the broken promises that are expected in tonight's federal budget, which is tipped to include massive changes to negative gearing and capital gains tax concessions.
17: I hope that people see all of the decisions we've taken about getting the budget in better shape. Debt will be lower, the deficits will be smaller, the budget will be in a stronger position, but also dealing with some of these really difficult challenges across the economy, including in housing.
16: That's Finance Minister and ACT Senator Katie Gallagher on the ABC. Rapid buses are returning to West Belt.

0: Conan as part of a new bus timetable following a review of the construction work on Commonwealth Avenue Bridge. Jeremy Smith from Transport Canberra says there'll also be tweaks to school services.
1: That will relate to the leaving and arriving times of those school services. So we would encourage our skilled community, our parents and carers to familiarise themselves with the timetable when that comes out in the coming weeks.
0: The new timetable kicks in on July 20, which is the start of Term 3. Aussie passengers have been evacuated from the hantavirus-hit cruise ship. The group of five will now head to the Netherlands before flying into Perth later this week to quarantine. Police have little doubt a body found in western New South Wales is that of triple murderer Julian Ingram. The discovery was made yesterday by wildlife officers following a months-long manhunt. Some of our iconic Canberra landmarks will light up orange as part of National Palliative Care Week to raise awareness and encourage us to have these conversations. Tonight, Malcolm Fraser Bridge and the National Film and Sound Archive will light up with the Carillion and Old Parliament House on Thursday. And hit puzzle game Wordle is apparently getting a TV show with Jimmy Fallon and Savannah Guthrie teaming up for it. Now, Canberra's Fuel Watch fuel hike got you. 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
0: The newly upgraded Carter Field at the National Hockey Centre in Canberra is now officially open. Member for Canberra, Alicia Payne, says the $1.9 million redevelopment means thousands of Canberrans will be able to continue to play high-level hockey.
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7: G'day, g'day. Welcome to another one. Producer Chelsea in the Gabby seat. What are we, 36 hours since we saw this note turn up on the Canberra notice board for the first time. Mm-hmm. And as a city, we rallied around it. It read, spotted, cute male at Raiders Gungala. Oh, hang on. So it's not even at the footy, it's at the Raiders Club in Gungala. Okay.
8: Yeah. No, it was at the bar at the Raiders Club in Gungala. And so it kind of narrows it down a little bit. Because if you're at the Raiders game, like, pretty hard to remember.
7: No. The Raiders Gungala's pretty busy.
8: I've never been.
7: Nevertheless, hoping to find a guy I spoke to at the main bar tonight. You, in your 30s, wearing a light brown flannel, black jeans, light brown hair, and a bit of facial hair. Rugged, that's what I'm hearing.
8: Yeah.
7: And then it says, me, the girl in the brown knit jumper, trying to meet someone the old-fashioned way.
8: Doesn't give too much information about herself, but, like, if you remember talking to a girl.
7: Yes,
8: guys will remember, I'm assuming.
7: She has started something.
8: She has. She has started something because I was scrolling on Facebook and so many more of these trying to find this girl or this guy that I was speaking to have popped up, and I was like, this girl has started a trend on the Canberra notice board.
7: Well, historically, forever. I mean, it's a stunningly common thing, part where, for whatever reason, you know, we're single, we're talking to someone, we like the look of them, we have a bit of conversation, there seems to be some chemistry, and then we go, cool, and then we've got nothing.
8: No, because then you just like, either forget to maybe ask for the number, you're too nervous.
7: You're too nervous. You've got nothing but regret, that's all you've got. And so
8: Jump on Facebook.
7: People are jumping on Facebook, describing the interaction and going, oh, just give me one more go.
8: They are.
7: And hopefully you're thinking about me. Has it worked?
8: Who knows? I hope it has.
7: I tell you, who knows? The girl herself. Her name is Sammy. She's going to be joining us live after Zara Larsson. Have we found love?
8: I hope so.
7: Well, for everyone else who's trying it, hopefully, yes, this is an example of it works.

0: Love, Zara Larsson, Lush Live, 14 past 8 on Hit 104.7. Rod and Gabby for Brekkie, minus Gabby today, producer Chelsea in 19, the top this afternoon, 10 now and $10,000. It's in your future, and by future I mean the next couple of minutes, 13, 10, 60. Get ready to play Rod and Gabby's $10,000 Alpha Bucks. You're cue to call in just a second. However, as a city, everyone yesterday said, oh, yeah, I saw that, or yeah, I heard about that.
1: Mm-hmm.
0: And it's a post on the Canberra notice board with the headline, spotted cute male at Raiders Gungahlin. And then it reads, we spoke briefly at the bar and I'd love to actually grab a drink sometime. If this sounds like you, please comment on here so we can maybe link up.
1: This Facebook post has over like 200 comments now from the time that it was posted. So this person who is looking for this guy will have to filter through all of these tagged people that are friends that are tagging friends. But has she found the guy?
0: Let's go to her right now. Sammy from Amaru. G'day.
2: Good morning.
0: Can you believe the reaction, the response that you've got to this post?
2: It's a bit crazy. I've seen others and they've not been like that. So I was like, it's not going to go off. It's not going to be hectic, but I was wrong.
1: Yeah, no.
0: So you've seen other people try and find someone they've met in real life but just haven't shot their shot at the time.
2: Yeah.
0: But it hasn't blown up like yours. I think as a city, maybe we're all united by the hope that you find love. Have you got some good news for us yet?
2: Unfortunately not.
1: Sad.
2: I mean, like, I have options on the comments.
1: You do. That's what I was going to say.
2: I'm not the Raiders guy, but there's options.
0: Okay, so how many responses have been blokes pretending to be the guy or thinking they might be the guy and you've gone, you're not the guy?
2: I feel like a lot.
1: Yeah. I went through the comments and I was like filtering through it as well. And I was like, she was commenting back to everyone being like, not
0: you're
1: you.
0: Not the guy.
1: Not you. Yeah. But like maybe if your friend's profile was on public, I'll have a stalk.
2: Yep. Yeah, there was lots of that. It's hard to see who it actually is if they're on private or their profile pictures are buildings. Like, it's a bit hard.
0: What about, talk us through, okay, this is important. Okay, so look,

0: At this stage, if old mate, you know, who I know is in his 30s, wearing a light brown flannel, black jeans, light brown hair and a bit of facial hair, he will have heard about it, let's be honest. He's heard about it. And I suppose, do you conclude he must maybe be in a relationship or you know, he didn't identify a spark and just went, oh, no, I'll just leave it. Is that where you're at?
1: Probably, yeah.
2: How did the conversation kind of go the night on that night?
1: It was kind of, it got interrupted quite a few times from family. Yeah.
0: Your family or his?
1: My family. So, like, my sister interrupted us. My child pulled me away at last minute, which is why I led to the post. But, like, the conversation was chill. Like, there was, like, flirty. He's like, you look really nice. Cute. Like, you're having a good night. Like, that type of vibe.
0: Okay.
1: Which you would expect someone single to have.
2: Yes.
0: Okay. Our kids have no respect for being a wing boy or girl.
1: No.
0: Your sister, on the other hand, was she being a wing girl or was she just sabotaging this whole operation?
1: Look, she says that she didn't know what was going on until last minute after she sabotaged and walked away. But I'm like, you know what? I don't believe it.
0: Okay, the good news is, you're right, there's no shortage of handsome young single fellows here who've got on the post. Now, you whittle them down real fast because you're right. If you don't have a public profile or your profile pic is a building, you're out. So this is probably a thing for the other guys to, we can whittle them down even further here if you're happy to do that with us. What's your policy on blokes who've taken a selfie of themselves holding up a fish they've just caught?
1: I feel like that's a big no.
0: Okay.
2: Okay. All right.
1: I don't vibe with that.
0: Good. They're out. Okay. Selfie guys throwing the shuckers. They're holding the shucker hands up. What about them?
1: Oh, maybe.
0: You're a
2: depending,
0: maybe.
2: Depending on the circumstance, I think.
1: Yeah. Depending, like, if they're throwing them up in a pub photo, I feel like it's a hard no.
0: Great. But what if they're at the beach?
1: You know what? Yeah.
0: Okay.
1: It works.
0: Okay. With that in mind, obviously, the next question is shirtless selfies as the profile pic. Are we okay with shirtless?
1: I don't do it. I don't vibe it.
0: We're out.
1: Shirtless is out.
0: Yeah. Okay. So maybe a shark, make sure you've got a shirt on and you are at the beach.
2: Yes. Okay, cool. We've narrowed it down a bit.
0: Maybe rocking a shark tooth necklace. Getting very specific. I don't know.
2: Maybe we know your type too well.
0: All right. That's my type.
1: Sorry.
0: All right. How long have you been single for, by the way?
1: About 4.5 years.
0: How's it going? It's not easy being a single mum, right?
1: It's not easy, but it's amazing. I love it.
0: Yeah.
1: So, like, I'm not fussed being single. It would just be nice.
2: Yeah.
0: You're
2: at that point.
1: Someone, you know? Yeah.
0: Good
2: that's
0: on you.
2: Nice.
0: Well, as a city, we're on board. We want you to find love. We'd love to stay in touch and hear how the search goes. Will you message anyone who's responded, any of these blokes?
1: I might filter through and have a double look today.
2: Sure. This is way better than a dating app, like going flicking through Hinge or Tinder. This is much more exciting because you know all of these people are wanting you.
1: Exactly, which is the best.
0: Perfect. It's a highly targeted strategy, and since you've done it, we've seen a bunch of them actually pop up.
2: So many. You started a trend.
1: Oh, my God. All right. Amazing. Love that.
0: All right. Fingers crossed. We'll chat again, Sammy. Hey, thank you so much. You said at the bottom of your note here, it says, this is low-key embarrassing, but I mean it's better than nothing. And isn't that a lesson in life? You know, who cares? Just have a crack and get out there.
1: 100%. Sometimes you got to do what you got to do.
0: Good on you. Awesome. All right. Well, hey, really appreciate the chat today. We're going to chat again in the next week or two. And even if you're doing it just for our benefit, let's see if there's a good bloke somewhere amongst the respondents on the notice board.
1: Fabulous. Sounds good.
0: Awesome. Thank you, Sammy. Talk soon.
1: Thanks. Bye.
0: There we go. All right. Let's see how it goes. And I'm
2: so excited about this.
0: And so are the blokes that are on the post that do have a shirt on, aren't throwing the sharkies or holding a fish.
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5: In Wright, heavy delays on John Gordon Drive into Cotter Road both ways, approaching Tuggeranong on Parkway. Lady Denman Drive northbound at Cotter Road also very slow. Bumper to bumper on the Monaro Highway northbound approaching Lanyon Drive and the roadwork zone, and congestion building at Caswell Drive southbound approaching Glenlock Interchange. It's Travel Tuesday, which means one day of exclusive online

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15: Put the money in my hand right now.
5: No traffic hassles. That's a good tip. Karina in Caldwell. Are you in traffic at the moment or have you made it to work?
16: No, I'm just sitting in my car.
5: All right. What's going on out there? Is it sensible this morning?
16: Yes, it's

0: Not too bad, actually.
1: Oh, good.
2: Makes a difference when there's no rain. We struggle as a city to drive in rain, do you think?
0: Yes, definitely.
2: Are you Canberra born and raised, or have you come here from elsewhere?
0: I'm Canberra born and raised.
2: There you go. Okay.
0: My whole life.
2: Are we as bad drivers as people say?
0: No, I don't think so.
2: No, I think it's the Queenslanders that come here, right?
0: Yes, that's right.
1: Now I'm scared. I'm moving to Queensland in a week, so now I'm scared. I like the way that Canberra drivers drive. I come from Perth, so...
2: Don't be in a rush once you get to Queensland.
1: Okay.
2: That's all I'll tell you.
1: All right, good.
2: There's
1: good
2: a lot
1: tip.
2: Of meandering going on. Karina, $10,000. What if you win this? What will you spend it on?
0: Oh, I think I'll take my family just on a little getaway somewhere.
1: Nice.
2: It's a good idea. I hear the Sunshine Coast is nice, but that's because producer Chelsea's moving there in a week and she's telling us all about it. So maybe, have you been to the Sunny Coast?
0: Yes, I have.
1: I haven't, and I'm moving
0: there. Beautiful
2: up there. Yeah, there you go. Karina's giving you the final endorsement.
1: Beautiful. Okay, I'm excited.
2: It's locked in. All right, well, let's get the money first. 30 seconds on the clock. 10 out of 10 will get you the cash. We have to take the first answer. You can't use the same answer twice. If you don't know an answer, say pass. We'll come back if there's time. And your time starts at the end of Chelsea's first question. The letter here is O for oh, yeah, $10,000. Are you ready?
0: Oh, yes. I'm ready.
1: Oh, yes, she's ready. Okay. Your timer starts after this first question. Name an animal with two legs.
0: Orangutan.
1: A mathematical term.
0: Puff.
1: A boy's name.
0: Oscar.
1: Something in the ocean.
0: Ocean fish.
1: An animated movie.
0: Pass.
1: A Hollywood actor.
0: Orlando Bloom.
1: Something you'd find in the kitchen. Ooh, out of time.
2: Out of time. Ocean fish. Ocean fish was the best answer. That was excellent.
1: I would have gone octopus, but... I love it.
2: Ocean fish.
1: We also had another pass on mathematical term, which could have been obtuse or odd, but who's thinking maths at this time of the morning?
2: No, that's
1: not
2: true.
1: Me.
2: And an animated movie could have been...
1: Over the Hedge.
2: Open Season, that's a good one.
1: Oh, I like Over the Hedge.
0: Oh.
2: Easy after the fact.
0: That is hard.
2: Yeah.
1: It is.
2: I blame the clock. The clock just encourages panic. But if you don't have it, you don't know when the time finishes. Karina, thank you so much for playing. Make sure you have another go another day.
0: Oh, thank you very much.
2: No worries. Travel safe.
0: Take care.
2: You too. Bye. Let's go tomorrow at 6:15. Another $10,000 back on the line then. Tay-Tay now on 104.

0: Tay-Tay, Elizabeth Taylor, 8:32. We'll get to the news in just a second. 19 later on, 10 degrees now, and one South Point Shopping Centre, 1 hour, $5,000. Could you spend it?
1: Yep.
0: To the cent. And that's the high stakes part. Rod and Gabby's Precision Team Shopping. It starts soon.

0: It is going to be such a fun game. But, yeah, it's high stakes because if you don't spend it to the cent, you don't get all the stuff you
1: bought. You hear, like, the start of that and you say, can you spend $5,000? I say, yes, absolutely, I can.
0: And then you go, there's a little thing. But I think we're all up for the challenge. Rod and Gabby's Precision Team Shopping, thanks to South Point Tuggeranong. Come see, come play, come eat, come south. All right, kids, your turn for the cash.
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0: 13 10 60. Let's go. We will check back in with Baby Wes, who's been doing the healthy shop challenge this morning. he will return with what he thinks is a healthy shop. But we've learned today that, you know, a lot of things in the supermarket, thousands of products, aren't all that they say they are. So we'll see how he went, whether or not he was duped. But not before we give you a shot at spinning the wheel and playing for $10 a question. 13, 10, 60, 12 and under. You're up, kids. It's next.
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2: Yuma and good morning, I'm Kate Rice. Responsible and ambitious is how the Treasurer is describing tonight's federal budget, with Jim Chalmers explaining the five packages he'll unveil tonight in Canberra.
3: A fuel security package, a package focused on the cost of living and housing, a productivity package, a tax reform package, and also a savings package as well.
2: The ACT Property Council has welcomed the federal government's commitment of $50 million to deliver priority works to improve the Canberra to Sydney rail link.
4: If you can travel between Canberra and Sydney and along that route, it will make it more favourable to want to live in those regional areas. And so for us, it's about making sure that we have the best rail we can to really improve those housing areas.
2: That's Executive Director Ashley Berry. The ACT and New South Wales governments will commit $25 million each to, taking the total to $1

0: $100 million. An ACT Assembly Committee report is urging the local government to update the community on what the new materials recycling facility will actually recycle. The Standing Committee on Environment and Planning recommending the government work with local businesses on food and garden organics recycling. There's been another delay for the Aussies returning home from the ship at the centre of the hantavirus outbreak. The group has been sent to the Netherlands in a last-minute detour after a plane failed to arrive on time. They'll arrive in Perth later this week where they'll quarantine. There's moves to digitise the manuscript collections of 20 Australian women writers that are said to have shaped Australian literature and society. At the moment, they can only be seen at the National Library, and now the library is looking for donations towards a project to make them available on its digital trove for millions of users to access. And some issues at the US-Canada border for Kelly Holiday, also known as Adam Hyde from Peking Duck. The Dancing 2 singer was forced to cancel a gig in New York and come home early after being refused re-entry into the States with his visa apparently revoked. The Australian leg of his tour kicks off this Thursday.
1: Climbing cash. Climbing $1,000 every week at your Canberra Labour Club.
0: In the AFL, Carlton coach Michael Voss has reportedly quit effective immediately. The Blues are currently equal last on the ladder with just one win this season. Josh Fraser is set to take over in the interim. And Raiders forward Corey Horsburgh has taken the early plea to a grade one careless high tackle in Sunday's loss to the Panthers. It'll see him fined $1,800. Meanwhile, the Canberra Times reports he's also passed a head injury assessment with no concussion concerns.
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0: Partly cloudy and 19 the top today, 18 and a possible shower tomorrow, then a possible shower and 19 on Thursday. 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
2: Dearly Belconnen, now open on Josephson Street. 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
3: That's right, baby. Where's Yarralumla PlayStation? Fantastic. Let's go to McGregor. Hello, Amelia.
4: Hello.
3: What time do you start school today?
4: 9.
3: We're fine. Is there anything cool happening at school today? Is there anything that you're looking forward to particularly? Any classes or anything?
4: We had cross country yesterday.
5: Ooh. How did you go? Cross country was always my favourite.
4: Good, but my ankle hurts.
5: Oh, no. That'll do it. You got to do it if you're an athlete, though.
3: Yeah. Did you make it all the way running, or did you have to take a couple of little rests as you went, a couple of breaks?
4: Yeah, a little bit.
3: That's 1,000,000% okay. You just keep going, right?
4: Okay.
3: Well done, Amelia. Let's spin this wheel for you. What category do you want? What category would be your favourite? I can't guarantee it. What do you like entertainment, geography, science, history? What do you think?
5: Sport.
4: Probably science.
3: All right. Ooh, fingers crossed on science. Right. Big spin or little spin?
4: Big spin.
3: Here we go!
5: Whoa!
3: All right.
5: Whoa, that was a huge spin. We'll be here a while.
3: And every time I do a big spin, the wheel comes close to never coming back. But that's okay. Somehow we're allowed to keep spinning it. And it is
5: science!
3: All right.
5: You manifested that.
3: Well done. All right. Are you ready?
4: Yes.
3: Let's do it.
5: Okay. We've got 5 questions. 5 out of 5 will win you $100, but you get $10 per question you get correct. All right?
4: Okay.
5: Your first question is, what planet has a ring around it?
4: Jupiter?
5: Ooh. It's actually Saturn, which is close. I think it's one after the other.
3: I would have accepted Jupiter because I don't know. That's why I produced Chelsea's here, because she has the real answer. Saturn, unfortunately. Yes. Not to worry.
5: All right. This one is a true or false. The moon makes its own light. True or false?
3: And I'm going to give you a clue. I'm going to give you a clue. So before you answer, I'll give you a clue. There's no way that's true. What do you think?
4: I think it might be false.
3: I think you're correct.
5: I think you're correct. That's $10.
3: Well done, Amelia.
5: All right. Question 3. What temperature is considered boiling point in Celsius?

0: So what degrees? You can pick a big number.
1: I reckon a number bigger than 99.
2: 100.
0: Yay!
1: Nailed it. Well done.
0: Okay, $20. Next question. What is the name of a scientist who studies animals?
1: Make up a fun name.
2: Biologist?
0: Oh, biologist.
1: They study plants.
0: They do. This would, one?
1: Would you say that the name could be Dr. Animal Study Guy?
2: Zoologist.
0: Zoologist. She did say it. Perfect. Rod was going to give you some random answer.
1: I think it was a pretty good answer.
0: Okay.
1: And we're on, what, $30?
0: All right, last question. One question to go.
2: Okay.
1: Take it away.
0: I've got to wait for the drum roll.
1: Yeah, it's fine.
0: Okay, cool. What is the name of our galaxy?
1: And also and shares also the name of the cool chocolate bar. And it's not the Mars bar.
2: Milky Way.
1: Milky Way.
0: $40 is all yours, Amelia.
2: Thank you.
1: Well done, Amelia. Great science work today. Have an awesome day at school, and I hope that ankle gets better.
2: Thank you.
1: No worries. Amelia from McGregor walking away with $40 cash today. Nice work. We'll do it again tomorrow, another episode of The Whiz. Kid Whiz!
3: 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And now it's time for another song

0: the graduation song. The producer Chelsea back in...
1: Taking me back to 2012 is when I graduated year 7.
0: But it was more recent than that. Vitamin C, Friends Forever, 10 to 9 on Hit 104.7's Rod. Gabby for Brekkie, producer Chelsea in the Gabby seat. Baby Wes, you were getting your dance right on, but that wouldn't have been your graduation song, was it?
2: No, I don't even remember what my graduation song was.
0: So how do you know Vitamin C, Friends Forever?
2: No, it's just vibey.
0: You're just feeling
1: it. Yeah, I've never heard that song.
2: Just in my feels.
0: Okay. All right, very good. Let's do this here. We got the research earlier this morning that there are thousands of products across Australian supermarkets claiming to be natural. I use the word natural, sustainable. It's the sort of rhetoric in their marketing that are loaded with sugar. We said, right, well, as a man who's never looked at, you know, the ingredients panel on anything in a supermarket ever, get out there, do what you would think is a healthy shop, and then we'll see how you really go once
1: I'm
0: you come
1: so excited
0: back.
1: For
2: see
1: this.
2: If I get got.
0: Let's see.
1: A healthy food shop from Baby Wes.
0: All right. Your first item.
2: I've got my stuff here.
1: Okay. That's a lot of stuff. Is this all under $50?
0: $50 cap.
2: This was $20.
1: Whoa.
0: No.
2: Yeah.
1: I guess confectionery stuff. If you're not buying meat.
0: You weren't meant to buy confectionery.
1: Not confectionery. What is it? Like the packaged stuff.
0: A processed food.
1: Yes, that.
0: Yeah, nevertheless. Anyway, what did you do?
2: I guess my first thing would be veggie straws.
1: Oh, I do like those.
2: From Infusions. That sounds kind of healthy, right?
1: We need to have a look at the package.
0: I think they are. I think they are healthy. Let's have a little look here. Okay.
1: They're kind of similar to those pea snaps.
2: It's got to be veggie straws.
0: Okay.
1: Yeah.
0: Ooh. So sugars, 2%. That's per 100 grams, obviously. And per serving, it's next to nothing. I think you've nailed that,
1: perfect.
0: Mate.
1: Perfect.
0: Oh. That said, let's just see.
1: Healthy, tasty, happy snack.
0: Let's see what Google AI says. Hang on. Infusions veggie straws. I reckon you might have done this straight out of the gate. Infusions veggie straws.
1: He's proud of himself.
0: Are they healthy?
2: Are they healthy?
1: I don't know. I think they are. I think that they're a healthier alternative to a packet of chips.
0: Google AI and take everything it says with a grain of salt.
1: Okay.
0: Ironically.
2: I take that as gospel.
0: Says Infusions veggie straws are generally considered a, quote, better for you snack.
1: See?
2: Yeah.
0: But they are not health food. While they are baked, not fried, with fewer calories and lower fat than traditional chips, they are still highly processed snack food with minimal nutritional value, lower fiber and lower protein. That's a good point. We go, okay, so it's not full of fat and sugar
1: yes.
0: And by the way, there are healthy fats.
1: Still processed.
0: We did really need a nutritionist in for this.
1: No, none of us know what we're talking about.
0: Right, but low nutritional value. It's not going to give you your slow burn energy that you need to go through the day. It's fine when you're 17 like Baby Wes, but you do need that, and this doesn't give you that. But it might fill you up, so that's all
1: right. True. All right, yeah. What's next?
2: The next one, I've got a squeezy yogurt. Now, there was like a million of these, so I chose
1: yogurt
2: the one with the most words.
1: Right. Okay.
2: It's lactose-free, probiotics, boost immunity, new look vanilla.
0: Well, it is a new look.
1: Here we go. Oh, this is a kid's yogurt as well. So it's got
2: kids
1: slapped on the front.
2: It's going to be good.
1: Yogurt was the one that was like top of the list for having like hidden sugars in it.
0: Okay.
1: Is it okay?
0: That's 9% sugar.
1: Huh.
0: I don't know. I feel like this is probably okay. Let's see what Google AI says.
1: Might be like 2 for 2 here, Baby Wes.
2: Ooh.
0: Okay. Hang on a second. What's this? Valia. Two A's. Valia. Kids probiotics. Why is it so long?
1: The longest name.
0: Probiotics yogurt.
1: I guess if it's got all the good stuff in it, it should be good.
0: Yogurt has an H. People forget that.
2: They don't put all those words for nothing, you know?
0: Well, that's
2: maybe. They've got to mean something.
0: The research today says they do. All right. Is it healthy? Generally considered healthy.
2: Oh.
0: Nutritious. Nutrition was what you were lacking before.
2: That's a win.

0: and convenient.
1: So it's got that. Nutritional benefits, high calcium for bone health, protein for growth, 3 active probiotic strains, including LGG.
2: Perfect. Exactly.
3: Oh, yes. I was aiming for some LGG.
2: You need that.
1: Also low in sodium. Oh, anyway, this, well done. So you're almost 2 out of 2.
2: Yep. 2 out of 2. All right.
1: This could go all day. Give us one more.
3: Okay, the last one. I got a bag of snakes from the natural confectionery.
1: Okay.
3: But no, don't put that sound effect. This has 50% less sugar.
1: Than what? 100% sugar? This has half the amount you would have if you just put pure sugar into your body.
3: Surely it's
2: gotta be good,
3: right?
2: How to read the back of the packet.
1: Where do I see an ingredients panel in your life?
3: Per 100 grams, it's only 19.9 grams of sugar.
1: Still feels like, you know, so it's a fifth sugar. Anyway, you did a surprisingly good job. So
3: thanks. I'm pretty
1: well
3: glad.
1: Done.
3: Stole your thing.
1: Remember when you could live off like one of these small packets of veggie straws, a kid's yogurt pouch, and then if you were just getting tired, you'd just have a lolly snake?
2: Those were the days.
1: Remember, they are the days if your baby wears.
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6: In Riot, heavy delays on John Gordon Drive into Connor Road both ways approaching Tuggeranong Parkway, bumper to bumper on the Monaro Highway northbound approaching Lanyon Drive, and congestion building at Caswell Drive southbound approaching Glenlock Interchange, William Hobble Drive eastbound approaching the interchange also very heavy. 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
2: Yuma and good morning, I'm Kate Rice. Jim Chalmers has described tonight's budget as ambitious and difficult. The Treasurer is preparing to hand down the Albanese government's fifth budget with a focus on tax reform, housing and investment. He says it'll have more than the usual amount of savings.
3: The budget will be about helping people through this global oil shock at the same time as we reform our tax system and our economy for the future as well.
2: While locally, ACT Independent Senator David Pocock says he wants to see investment in health and aged care for Canberrans in tonight's federal budget.
4: I've been pushing the government to invest more in supported home packages, gynecological cancer, research. There's a lot that the government could do in this budget and I'm really hoping that they're going to deliver.
2: More changes coming to Canberra's bus timetable following a review of the real-time impacts of the construction work on Commonwealth Avenue Bridge. Jeremy Smith from Transport Canberra says after hearing community feedback, rapid buses are returning to West Belconnen.
5: The West Belconnen Route 2 and Route 3 right from their original starting points and take away those local and neighbourhood services that were introduced at the start of the year, known as the 12 and the 13.
2: The changes kick in on July 20. Aussie passengers have been evacuated from the hantavirus-hit cruise ship. The group of five will now head to the Netherlands before flying into Perth later this week to quarantine. Overseas, Donald Trump has warned the ceasefire with Iran is on life support after rejecting Tehran's latest response to his peace deal. And the National Film and Sound Archive, Malcolm Fraser Bridge and a bunch of other landmarks in Canberra will light up orange tonight as part of National Palliative Care Week. It's to raise awareness and encourage locals to start having those meaningful conversations.
6: Climbing cash, climbing $1,000 every week at your Canberra Labour Club.
2: In the AFL, Michael Voss has reportedly decided to quit Carlton after a disastrous start to the season with just one win under their belts. The club is yet to release an official statement. And a boost for hockey in the capital with the opening of the newly upgraded Carter Field at the National Hockey Centre. Member for Canberra Alicia Payne says the $1.9 million redevelopment puts the pitch at international standard, enabling the venue to host major and international fixtures.
7: And we've already seen the under-21s national championship hosted here and we'll see the under-14s hosted this year, which together that's estimated to bring $10 million into our local economy with those visitors.
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8: 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Gabby off this morning, but the iPod Shuffle sits here and does awesome stuff like this in just a second. Katy Perry, Snoop Dogg, that'll be the second in the double. 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I got to make that awesome call on a Friday. Let's do it again this week and give away another $10,000. And to put yourself in for a shot, you need this hour's code word. It is OWL. OWL. Gee, it's a funny word to say. OWL, as in Belconnen owl. You know what we're talking about. Do that, and whilst you're doing it, here's something that'll keep you company. This is one of the most iconic video clips in the history of the world to one of the most iconic.

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13: 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Power like nothing else.
14: Not every teenager fits in at school. Some fall behind, skip classes, feel like a failure, or give up. At Galilee School, we do things differently. With one member of staff for every five students, we've got time to build trust with young people who, through no fault of their own, may have a lot of challenges. If mainstream education hasn't worked out for your teenager, call Galilee School on 6293 6314 or come to the open day on May 28th from 3:30 to 5:30 p.m. 244 Canberra Pool Road.
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